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And if I'm for me, no be managed. I won't go sad, sir. We are more boy, David. We are more boy, David. Now, yes, you be sad, one, sir. What did you send that to me? I am away. I won't go on, sir. I'm your own. 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I am. And I am suiting it, sir. What they come when it's your own, sir. Ha! Sanya, would you be at your no? Would you be any one come? And yes, sir, mamma. Miss Yahuan, or who not, dear, I'm no more. Hey, I'm the answer to.

Hey, Fenchen, you are here with David in Numbrim. You are here with John and Numbrim. Ah, that's why you are Bravo Benede. Messi John Fenchen, and then they. To a woman, to Benede. 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

baby, baby, baby, baby, baby, baby, baby, baby, baby, baby, baby, baby, baby, baby, baby, baby, baby, baby, baby, baby, baby, baby, baby, baby, baby, baby, baby, baby, baby, baby, baby, baby, baby, baby, baby, baby, baby, baby, baby, baby, baby, baby, baby, baby, baby, baby, baby, baby, baby, baby, baby, baby, baby, baby, baby, baby, baby, baby, baby, baby, baby, baby, baby, baby, baby, baby, baby, baby, baby, baby, baby, baby, baby, baby, baby, baby, baby, baby, baby, baby, baby, baby, baby, baby, baby, baby, baby, baby, baby, baby, baby, baby, baby, baby, baby, baby, baby, baby, baby, baby, baby, baby, baby, baby, baby, baby, baby, baby, baby, baby, baby, baby, baby, baby, baby, baby, baby, baby, baby, baby, baby, baby, baby, baby, baby, baby, baby, baby, baby, baby, baby, baby, baby, baby, baby, baby, baby, baby, baby, baby, baby, baby, baby, baby, baby, baby, baby,

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We are my boy, David, back. 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And yes, sir, and yes, sir, mamma. Miss Yahuan, or who not, dear, I'm no more. 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

Say opoku. Any Emmanuel Opoku, Benedict Opoku, Desmond Apiakumi, Justina Owusua, Opoku, Christian Anajebi, Opoku, Reverend Mubapa, Mr. Opoku, Alfi Adanse, Krofrum, Mr. and Mrs. Ananebuati, Amuwa Koforudua.

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0: Patch all the baby of a few now chat to Akura Piagumi.
1: Yes, the body assist and the Madame Gatri. The Stephen Jima, not the bro for Dean Paddy at the last media.
0: No,
1: let the minister and I'm in my I'm what to say.
0: Oh, Namia Shrying.
1: No, you know about the assist here, that's what you come. And a play a stadium point show would be a Rinsham, I'm not a man in a.
0: Nyakubo chiramu sami no wait me for you. 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I see we if we dine dance so and then the man maybe it's my like and I mean so now until the name and chill oh be beer out here baby now come on on show papa me sorry you know the case bona and more 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And Afi, my marriage, Jacum, and your papa Stephen, Jacum, I mean, she'll be Piana with Pia. 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But watch out, Bomadia Quasari, now Quasari Ba and Ajo. Now Udo Fidian Atua from Dumi Nua calling in an Ampa, but now be Bianso Ekama. I love you with the love of the Lord. Be an Abbasi Dinko Mubi. Nah, the Christian community may be actual book. Ubeso release na NT Facho me number ni 024-3368-145. I love you in Jesus' name. Amen.

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5: and normally within a short period this is exhausted and until the litigants raise more funds cases cannot grow more. That is why Anabo Mpata was saying that yes, they accuse us of 70% of security issues coming from chieftains. Matters that can be handled within a month or two drag over years.
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6: but that the institution which is established by the constitution supposed to be funded by the constitutional fund you know means type of funds serve of funds to a point where it comes to you know it becomes anemic and suffer death. We look at staffing of the traditional councils. A time was in the whole of Ashanti, there was only one belief at post.
0: I said no, to your boy, you are tossing me a noon watching in Cano. Now, I'm not sure about your imagine a 2 year share and you see a more enter to your show. Dr. Fred Che Asamoa and in Nipa, who could you know one name? Once on a year, you are the two guns and yes, that's why you are Bia Masa. We are now Nanamudi Tigre was son or no or Ben Afemudi.
7: We all know how much chieftaincy dispute is causing this nation, the amount of funds that tends to go through the Ministry of Defense and other ministries. Meanwhile, they express the concern that most of the house don't have what it takes to adjudicate cases. So we'll quickly make sure that we'll put together, we'll review the report and submit same to parliament or the plenary for further developments. Welcome.
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0: reminds me, Wok, I want to show you something.
1: What is it?
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0: Richard, where can I get this?
1: 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You can search it everywhere online.
0: Wow. Thanks so much. This is what real man does. If you continue like this, maybe love wouldn't be painful anymore.
1: I never stop loving you.
0: They teach digital skills and can even earn money from it.
1: Oh.
0: Yes.
1: Interesting.
0: I'm sure. DebrichUniversity.com. Look, I know you've been going through a lot. And I think at this point, you need to give it a try.
1: Yeah, I'll try it.
0: You still have your certificates, but you don't have any job. I think this is the best job opportunity for you.
1: Yeah. Thank you
0: try
1: so
0: it.
1: Much.
0: Don't forget to try it, okay? Yes.
1: What's the name again?
0: DebrichUniversity.com. Don't forget.

0: bad to come thing.
1: Why?
0: You people were there talking and I was just here, like, I don't matter.
1: Well, I didn't even know you were here. This person did to me. She knows I'm struggling and she just wants to help. I believe when we start, things will change for us. Why does it feel like you hit your own friend? It's like you hit me here. Why?
0: What else do you want me to say again? I'm tired of all this, Oka.
2: Yes, I'm better.
3: Wine and weenie.
2: That's a match in the panneria.
3: You have to move forward, blood pressure.
2: No, nasa nasa boni kumasasi.
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1: 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Nasawoko sawoka register. 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And for check up yari biara and ba registration center for a son say Mercy Ships and share your wabi to say akumayari, hypertension, diabetes, cancer, and then you kick on your nara in operation. Najumadi Bashas here free 18th May, Juada, Eko Pim Fiada 22nd May, 25th May, Esaya Juada, Eko Sine Fiada 29th May, and our face of Juada, 1st June, Eko Pim Fiada, 5th June 2026. Nemo, Bukwada Bia and Kawu, 20th May, 22nd May, and 3rd June. Na miaya jumadi eba koso eye in crime. Greater Accra Regional Hospital. A yenyim no Ridge Ayaresabia. 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Watamano Obakotama General Hospital. Sogako Pensobako Sogakote District Hospital. 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Tamale. Tamale West District Hospital. Wa Wa Regional Hospital. Sunyane. 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Takrade. 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In Krajumedia, Nibakoso, Monday, 18th May. Tuesday, 19th May. 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Friday, 22nd May. Monday, 25th May. Tuesday, 26th May. Ewa Greater Accra Regional Hospital, Ayefrene Ridge. Thursday, 28th May. Friday, 29th May. Monday, 1st June. Tuesday, 2nd June. Thursday, 4th June. And Friday, 5th June. Ewa Ga East Municipal Hospital. 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
0: 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And so, dear, Jahona Sres, the cook had the Bayer phobia. We had the thing, my number, dog. Your kind of was
1: mammy. Never could not tell you for the idea. And therefore, I did. Yeah, my cousin, your man, and
0: come
1: for the means to me.
0: So, was listening. And I said, I never done any sources here. She, now, dog, my memo and kwaba.
1: Yeah.
0: I mean, first I can say, I'm called, am I a tea phone, AB? One more we share, I'm going to be back with Yasin. I'm going to be here. Auntie Stella from Italy, Abagana, ne am a ka baby.
1: Yes.
0: I will be in a year, and then I will be pepe. And Ronnie, you crew, best rami, will you mumuha? Now, mommy, best rami, and I summer. Yep, one come on fire, yes, this is my hagin, a fed yet, and answer. First, now, mommy, baby, I say, oh. Mammy, can I pack with you? And I'm Santa Stella. We are metretic it. I'm once I am called. Are you Italy? Well, woman, you look around.
1: I'm
0: and Tomon, I am yes, I've been paddy on me, Roman Jansa. Pack with no, and you'll be a shed beside my sister. Matia, dog.
1: Mammy, that was sick.
0: Oh, my, yet,
1: yeah.
0: When you pass your home. This week, if you me a film,
1: sir,
0: hey,
1: what's what y'all pass through? Oh, my class, I mean, my country,
0: oh, class, I bet you, I mean, yeah, man, fast, I cry. Oh, you're the man, I'm the one, mommy, I'm brave. Be credit to class, hey, only penny. Oh, Debbie,
1: what's what, fopa?
0: What, film me, me, a queer, oh, for you, wa. 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
1: 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And you won't say, and from Mano, and you won't be breathing in the womb. You are wanting a humano, be breathing in the womb, and nitrogen gas near the adum, carbon dioxide womb, the aphing and an oxygen anchor sign, you put any here in his womb. Now, double one eye here, no, who drew lungs no more and over some pole, no ye papa no. Back. Say, maybe I feel be inhalation and exhalation. Inhalation is just a year whom you are queen and exhalation, or year whom you appear wanting. Nasa, dear Wim Koswa, and you pass an ebia within few minutes away in your media. The Santi Nobon say, a good time be near so being to me, Mumia, in Tempana emergency, the oxygen is sinister. So, Nasa time now went to me, Mumia, the entire Ashada extract the oxygen at the sinister, and say, a researcher me who say, and no, and any pediani fool. Say, car be away, you should gas, be you should petrol, be you should desire near the pediani, a fool and a oxygen. It's a combustion went to me, who may pet. Your friend respiratory distress syndrome. We are either acute or chronic, whatever. The pana was here to be so. And yes, sir, within few minutes,
0: sustain your breath.
1: We are media.
0: Wow.
1: In Tinamia, all things being equal, no. Both as I did Koso on a regular basis. Material maker saying, I mean, whom you,
0: of course,
1: oh, whom you are trained from the engine, ye pioneer day. Now your channel, ya may boy, if I knows. Pharynx, larynx, trachea, bronchial lungs, sa kono, sa channel no. So how be bad channel ni mwa? So a kwaena and from an efa so akwa akra wani mno. Or how be bemwa is when your respiratory tract infection. The upper part na dudu na huni muha no, larynx na hu, throat kakra, maybe a pharynx wano. A huni na upper part of the respiratory tract. It is so how be bahwa? Yes, when your upper respiratory tract infection. Mam and I de wumpa ni and they say one who send kofu be nya kata e nya cold or winimu si a be when see a be bowa nature say sini nai woman. And so to a woka crabba foot to name from any nam from any and I say foot to name Paulins nini yama be nam from any a bani sa or chances so when ya say away a kosro. Timian kasa cra make us a wisdom kasa with trim kakra. And I do, but that's why I'm in
0: the
1: moon in the SEC. I'm one army scientific by North Need Medical Hospital. You are drove you all chesticle, onum kakra, and you are what you are destroying him. And I'm so be always and come here late.
0: Aye,
1: it's me num kakrano, and I'm giving so me minimuana. A mama any idea,
0: flames
1: any idea, and exactly. Minimum ACC in Anno, Ningin IP. 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
1: 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Then you see my cra you mistake a crabia. 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Then untimely homenium from where do the coffee see your viral infections are good be. And your coriza, the common code, I'll be aya menya code no. And they are cut was I underwritten as I know. 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
1: Exactly.
0: I don't know. At the end, I'm in the pedian in terms of your respiratory glands.
1: Yo, ma'am, I'm not going to see him. I dear friend breathing in and out, you know, very important. So, and your friend on lung exercise. Ahrawa exercise. And you know, the woman said, it may be, I'm a scientific, you say, it's me church exercise, I was saying, you know, it may be your OPD, not your church, patients, I don't know. The morning in I do a more exercise, I throw kakra, and the yes, or sorry, then yes, exercise kakra. And you do breathing exercise, no? I breathe in, you are near gym out. At the room, answer papa back, or coffin.
0: Oh,
1: coffin, no, and the air fast, and I necessarily be so new. Tempana and your sustaining, no? A year resuscitation, you in the co chef with him, and the chef with him, Nana Hrawano. Is a Hrawan Amyanu, right? Lang near our left lang. Basications
0: in
1: corner.
0: And just breathing, no breathing in. Oh, breathing in oxygen.
1: Yes.
0: Now out, no. Carbon dioxide. Okay.
1: Now the crappy say the equi mu because natural gas are the bi wom no. Na oxygen kwa na equi mu.
0: Eh,
1: your money na. 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
1: 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Baby, I'm in scientific world. And cry, I dear old dummy, Smith Flat in Chenwa. Yeah, you're buying dummy market, you're buying dummy crossing, and you're buying time to have a runabout. The Obeyan is a old bar, or the Obefraying. Now I can say, Oko, I'm in Dr. Amiwo. Sanson, I'll cause painters in Patemua or Lashibi Clagon. And a going filling station in the dish when you bay a shaman under bridge nipa. Baby, I will be a job answer of a free. Now, oh, Basso, I make sure so about Army Scientific. Your logo A, green and white. Army and Otinity Medical Hospital. Your building says a type in green and white. Green and white. Make sure so about Army Scientific. It's answer one phone be brie and a complaint chair. So, my ya. Oma yira bi bi o taxi ni ade e kai do monwanya no makosi bi bi o mudru bi bi o mse ene sa ade mami nye bisa mami nye bisa na heba bi ai heba da bi heba bi anya heba ni nyina anya pe yo heba hospital oba ho a ohu difference ohu professionals ohu machines who check up most of diagnosis are hold wrong and in your papa and professionals ever show to me can ever I'm a scientific friend L 0244 225 9205 0204 0225 0205 0245 275 254 0245 275 254 0245 275 254 0245 275 254. I'm in Scientific Helba and Alternative Medical Hospital. Yes, allow Shafi.
0: Respiratory system is very, very important. Onga at the bear 4 million Ghana cedis worth of cash and the prices. And what they might want no more loyal customers. Now, and they say, what say? Come on, Papa. Come on, Papa. And so we will agree about you and what can I run it. Make I say the same as me, come on. Come on. And see, onga semen kanchira will say. A special ungalicious promo. I intend the other ones all these special ungalicious promo packs. Only a mu 20 best of me say a day ako na it's me amount instant touch a day. Nature so me 20 onga powder promo such you know na fako. Now as I produce 20 onga shrimp tablets no. Rappers, no, no, so they are cop. Now, or say at any Onga Redemption Center, be out the Becubiano, a beggy, near mouse scratch card, a honor honor, a scratch here. Ubenya unique code be a wo a year card, no, so now what's an only a quote *713*27#*713*27#. Say a dazzle panel 200,000 Ghana cedis and only can see a panel woman, if a deep freezers woman, smart TVs woman, kitchen appliances woman, and a big break. Can we promo? We say no, yeah, shall see 15th of April. Yeah, the quack will see a year 15th of July 2026. into Bomodian da na efa wo onga rappers no eye onga pada no ne promo session no e na onga shrimp no ne promo session ni nyinara na efa ko eye the 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
1: like a camera of gumes
0: if you hear there
1: adom ne ehomobo
0: that is what
1: say ofo mi ene na omo tete me banyame o
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1: she
0: eh papa me enye sa
1: I be also a better man.
0: Doctor, baby. Doctor, upon the view, but what to say?
1: Radiation of now, sir.
0: Now, I don't know what time, Papa.
1: I was wrong with them.
0: Me
1: Oh, maybe
0: of course send you to me some bon cousin and my to my
2: people
0: and you
2: are be ba ho
0: o so be ba ho here tontom
1: na me shira me me hoye
0: e be radio but o mic no
1: ah be da se ah
0: o nyame ai me kase
1: pa e be radio si so so hoye me kan e be aman
0: madwana
3: make
0: ya papa so kan wo dia ma wo
3: ai
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3: ba cho
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2: okay
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2: Naturally.
0: 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Se Bible ka se mewiya. That's another seller. There's a near Edi Viano, a grand chefe, near Edi Viano, a woman, name on Bombard in a sasso.
1: Mom, Papa watching,
0: but you're ten you. Near Edi Viano, a woman, by Bombard in a sasso. Because the moment don't do, the Bem Nutter say, the ability to do is there.
1: Yeah.
0: It's in the American, Messi, naturally, no, or Batasa, and Manoa, and Kobiaho. Nemum a futu in tea. No one massage. I am simple. You have a Tini, Messi. A inbuilt. And then young coupon or catcher Adam say, and find some care to your bay. Near a buyer or born a man yet, born some buyer or sister. A comma or hair, a comma. And not tea.
1: And not the money.
0: So a ye soup nebine.
1: But wait to me, Ashesu.
0: And no, until Futu last week,
1: then I'm a catcher when you are the other.
0: And no, yet, who bet to me, I ye bauma, me say, and full be idea into one
1: fact.
0: A new be at him into an atom. So it is there. What do you mean, quite to me say? Say, see, it ye. Naturally, down me can, and now say me per se me cassette. Me say me to be airtime, young fan said 200 cities. Well, I said, oh, there be any 100 in 100 them round.
1: Mm-hmm.
0: A normal life. A no win yet, bibi. 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No baku bewu. No sanity, I make umaka. Nanka said, wound me, I woke. You see, I man say we fit me near fit dey. You see forms say so betime am am left.
1: Of course.
0: Now then am make say yeah, as you wish say what dey say. Inti ni America na say sasu no e wo ho, but it can be controlled, it can be massaged, it can be tamed. Inti na dan o kan say we dey wo kan say dey e yoku dey am say gangana meme nyina nware o no. Cause e kra na o dey better. 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
1: 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The fourth one.
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3: O se o wiye do so ansa.
0: Se obe ye koko ama wo mo.
1: You're quite.
3: Ah,
1: but
4: Practical,
5: and I'm a mamma, and I'm a mamma, and I'm a mamma, and I'm a mamma, and I'm a mamma, and I'm a mamma, and I'm a mamma, and I'm a mamma, and I'm a mamma, and I'm a mamma, and I'm a mamma, and I'm a 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
0: Of course.
2: Inti ni teacher mo ane say. Om one om de say, om de om CC. 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Okay.
0: Anokre, wow. This is a very well said Ipa. Oh yeah, dear papa.
4: Makuya.
0: The man de CC, ni the man de say ya de.
4: Mm. 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
0: se maye wo tumi pa.
4: Ya started topic ina mitre se, unyanko ponyan se muno, di tumi ya, ya di kwami kwa.
0: Mama, yeah.
4: I'm on a jet, we pad the sea. I just saw the obi o tumi or the CC a day, you be out to me or the say a day.
2: That's it.
0: Obi a wo to me the CC a day.
4: Yeah, no, on one
0: side. Oh, to me so, or the say a
4: day.
0: I see for Yamaya do my next week over this particular statement.
4: You're me ye. Na there me tell say papa can say a seed will be am
0: and cry
4: na na so so can be say a west
0: aye
4: na aye nimi enu nyina na me be can bo musi say seed no o kan Genesis 3:6 na seed na papa can na me confirm o say a man will desire to rule their husband but the husband will rule over them.
2: Yeah.
4: Let's just say seed no. Oh, iti obe bi owa sasi subi abeja. Obe bi owa sasi subi abeja. 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
0: Aye.
4: E ya ba e wunu.
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4: Inti yese wu be mano. 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
0: Ah check.
4: That's all.
0: I don't know.
4: Adie bia ye honhom no ye won honhom bone na ye won honhom
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0: e ma ne nti o. And yeah, very
4: because
0: common.
4: I am on a Monday, Monday,
0: very common, sad.
4: Mammy, me can be a trem, master. A man, a warrior, your man, a warrior.
0: A man,
4: but Reverend Ponka is a person who was you, my warrior.
0: Hey, example, idiot.
4: Say example. Now, I'm
0: baby, I define. I can't say, Papa Kofia.
4: Papa Kofi. And some Papa Kofi they are not now now be any. For example, they make confirm that Friday. For example, for some people my free one.
0: Shall you win this?
4: Example, we are in Ibadan.
0: When your Papa when you show there.
4: My uniform.
0: Why uniform? One time.
4: Papa Kofi. Papa Kofi. Entire ma. Any worry, make it to me. You're the crazy. Make it to me. You're the safety.
0: Wow.
4: And the backwa, a hammy. A hammy pa. A woman. Now Papa can't say me. Now one year ni. Now Mama can't oppose this. Papa can say. Say Emma Obahwa enko. Me so me be dani no kakra. 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A map or monk one day you do do.
0: Pessimin Kuminia.
4: Say on it, Ninia, a batte.
0: Ah,
4: on one Ninia ba bao. I be
0: a Ninia bema puba.
4: I be our nono, Ninia fika cra. I win our all by the susona. 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She say, the man in your number two no, sir. O perse, a juma know you feud now, no quan away.
0: Nane mane ne namho
4: na se papa no so papa force ya re radie okwa no hu se ah me yiri nu abei se de osi aso me yiri mu aso ne mamu nti wato bibi di beche no a papa no dan no ai fabra
0: no waje
4: waje
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0: 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Near the Nepano, any suban, papa, and we, you know, yet there, you know, ma, papa, amasumu, gee, eti mi abaya setine mu enti sa de bia na waye ha oba ware fo wani wani krenchi eda momam wo mama so na 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
0: Phone lines in the Kakra. Yeah, be a phone lines in the tier from Rebel Kakrana. once we put to our debate chat for a war topic I treaty for a couple of weeks. One month to me, Emfa Emre Ye. Number is 0302 216561 and 0203 216562. Hello, good morning. Oh,
5: good morning, good morning, good morning, good morning, and the man's day international zoo. My milk, I was it, and get my gangestures. My passion for me today.
0: Yako found the movie.
5: In fact, and the Pemina Japan may the Lord provide you by the lodging in your pamphlet in Nala. Ah, how can you see out? Ma, the beer. I did be a Mishrama. Mishrama Sunday, Mamma, ye. Me to cramp and me to be a snipper. I did be an emperor, be beer or ban the bishan. If you find my dad will cry, contract a mini that do my ma. On a part of between a 20,000 contract, 10,000 contract. Now, never more can say. But you may have fast through another boot may insure our bamma if you will bring him. You can do treat your bad bass bass bass. A dog bed, a baby, a good lady, a brown one to swear, a more bar, lay down a swa, bokoi. Now, yeah, no more cadet, a mad was buying it. No one can go down. It to Baba Bob or buying our samba, although. One said, and demand the five for no, a point about quack.
0: Do not buy the order. You, I say, you need a better man. So the foot to abba. Oto bo bo danya. A sign abba was so. Oto no one will be so. A nine can show so. Hello, good morning.
6: Good morning.
0: Morning, morning. You, Pacho, me need a better man in Africa.
6: Pacho, from me, I say, well, I'm fresh in
0: Bushen. Eh, Kia. Eh, Kia say, well, it didn't mean you know, Oja umo. A queer old young woman said, once a soldier woman, a queer old young answer. Young quay, and I say,
6: so, Sonia, Yenina, you say, a ma would sooner a young minstra, no woman, answer me, it's me a bonino. A written a Bible say, a kuno, only a month's not a woman, Jim.
0: And okure papa
6: and some obema ube ware empo as a child obema wa obema abofra bema esifo titine mo utu sendi obi suya oba mo wo hino and some wa kwa wati na ya kwa wari mo kwa inti na afi ayibibi woko inti ni esesi ya yenese esesi yusuya the Bible can say, yen yen be no. We see a ma, the young whom. We see a banda whuna. We be yen yen a punk one.
0: No crape.
6: I feel one albina. But we see a media, negative side and an albina.
0: See, Emma means also dear, no crape, papa. You two a man for hell morning.
7: Mami,
0: mami, yangu pona dumo mama na wonso wote den.
7: Oh yes, la dumo mami.
0: Edeura dias.
7: Mami, esu bata mukuma kase si yiniba.
0: Yo, ante si yeti wana pe.
7: Yo, mami ufacho. 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Aya. You have the boom. And some are more by Mokay, no, I am a papa. The new never jam we are, was it? Namupa, I'm a tearful. If I am a set, I'm only 55 feet, you say, sincere, simple. On for you for you. You see, a mother park was to support your share, and a park was to buy a fine pa.
0: Mama, yes. Mama, me do ati ne mumu and that's my kings. Hey, I'm all done on that. Parkways, Mama, in your parkways, name you more digging a hard day. Oh, Mama, oh, Mudu
7: Parkways,
0: then we have to take you.
7: Oh,
0: what did it do? Different.
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0: 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You find your last call near the call session, Esi.
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10: corner.
0: Na baby, no, and she say, yeno, it was so. 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
0: prophet Gideon
4: Media, no.
0: You didn't prophet Gideon.
4: Aye. 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Yeah, then I started this program because you know, it's me. I don't for the TV for some more. Maybe now, or Jerry found the baby. I suffered the pedal on your friend WCC World of Champions Church. Yeah, where the BI Empire book is here to meet your mommy, Diago. 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
0: Amen papa. Afa nyama.
2: Menka die.
0: Oh. 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Yeah, slip fine.
2: Yo, already show bibi ara. Send e aka no. The positive and the negative. 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
2: Na nyama show no nyam. 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Your friend also for Richard Kwesinya Mabwedi, the Apostolic Church Ghana,
0: Mambobi District.
2: My name is Dano.
0: Papa, mkwa, mkwa, mefi.
2: Mekwa here.
0: Mekwa here. So, mekwa here.
11: Onyankwa,
0: yukwa mekwa here.
2: Yeah. Nyamika.
0: Mkwa, mefi. Pa. Obeba. Hey, papa. Hey, who ring to me? I need
2: you.
0: Let
2: me ring you.
0: Hey, then.
2: Sports of phone and editors.
0: Ah, sir. Sports of phone and na. Can say I'm man. Kahon or kahon no money too. So, my grandma born in town near Uncle.
11: Near make a chat to Anne say, Emma Papa. You won't hear me, Raddy. Yamme will put a intia or the match at so. Ewa body in your name, Emma, you could take to me, pa. I mean, to me, power. 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Nemoyen generations. 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Happy Mother's Day. 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Yami shramo. Make ya, made me number to Jana, se obi per se, or frame me, needy our real wholesome, and I am my home comobia, frame me. And I say, Opa, so do Babes school papa, and my papa for better than Amawa, Fanebra, Graceland Montessori, near entertainer. Frame me on 0244 585261. 0244 585261.
0: Yamisha Obia. 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And don't you know, Mifa, we and sorry, so happy birthday, and comma, Mr. Robert Ampon San Lawson. And oh yeah, Juma Ewa Gapoha. Refer yard. Ewa Tema. I say, man, can't show, say, I love, and And he is say, Odono Papa, I love him, and I see all his sacrifices for me and the kids. May God continue to bless him from his wife, Auntie Dora Amualosin. Auntie Dora Amualosin, the Nikunu, I wish Nikunu, Mr. Robert and Ponsa Lawson, a happy, happy, happy birthday. Now, pa, na I said, the lad, be a crew by away, me who? The last set up, sales. Away. Me patcho me when I should have done. I mean, sorry, na I man. Any I man, so the need the abba. Ain't you know any? I'm a woody and any. Boss, good morning. Please, today is my birthday. My name is Richmond Mauli, aka Kampe. Kampe. Kampe Bakupe. And ene e your birthday. I must say a coupon. Uncle Suna Ushrao. Anna, happy birthday, Uncle Mrs. Adelaide Annan. And the midwife, Owo Mana Mission Hospital. I will test she. Nikunu Mr. Solomon Annan and also so yeah Juma wo Boss Marine Services Limited and also a Watema. Auntie Adelaide Annan, Ukunu Mr. Solomon Annan say always show a very, very wonderful, life fulfilling birthday. Now say thank you for choosing me, otherwise say wo. We no sell hoka for. Thank you for being my partner, my best friend, and the person I want to grow old and gray with. I love you so much. Hey, that is Solomon or Rabsu. That is Solomon or Rabs. Wow, Rabu ne yirino fine. Ane yes, sorry so. Na we yako ponye ya duma. That's a ne. So what the change ya? Your best sign is the enkunya. Name my form running could my miss Stella a shrink. A brand of my da for me, a wo a croupon. Na on cranechi fe. Pack we see me producer precompe. Mavis Malaika, me social media executive backup pe or the move for Amas a wa and a fee donation. So a tire I man so ha. Na Yakubu, oh, na me share me message back we are by. Yakubu, bombote, our offense so, or say, or Diane say, for this program, no, my achi, and no pay. And next week, I'm going to message this number, no pay, and I say, Facebook, oh, you can click, a crane, you know. Next week, then, I'm here, do my events, and I say, nah, ya can kind of, you know, Eddie, I'm, and she be a Father's Day, so, at the corner, who are a unity, and ya, some pie, FM, ya, the Father's Day, no, at the, Bremo. And it's one year, my son. 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
14: Chico sino from the piano pa. The Kevu Jimu Summoning and Guaponso. Pesa Pese Muye. I am Tomago Kensio, Atoma Femso. Tomago Kensio. Say if you are not on a name, Yan Kensu. And the Akensu Kitswebi. That is a process. Say I'm Tomago Kensio. Mimi Jenny Mimijapia. 8 a.m. to 9 a.m. Aisha.
13: 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Adumspos, number one.

0: sports. 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
1: Bit warmer today, boss. How do you explain the game today here in Stadio Olimpico?
2: Look, the referee has to explain, but they don't speak.
1: What did the referee do wrong?
2: Did you watch the game?
1: Yes, of course, but I want it from you. You see it from your point of view.
2: You tell.
1: No, tell me. I want to hear it from the role, Marco.
2: No, you tell.
1: You mean there should be penalties?
2: Come on, you know it, no?
1: No, you mean it, you should be penalties.
2: And you?
1: Which situation did you see should be penalties? I want to hear that from the role,
2: I'm
1: a normal TV reporter.
2: No, tell me. Tell me what you saw.
1: I couldn't see. I was sitting so far away, so you have
2: not,
1: to tell me.
2: Not even on the screen. You didn't watch it after the game.
1: So you meant the referee took it away today?
2: Of course.
3: He made very transparent. Not just in Sikasemu, but even player selection.
1: Even

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Eduardo is our coach. Eduardo earned a qualifying to the World Cup in Grand Star. Eduardo will take us to the World Cup.

Ghana, good morning, Africa. Yamamuina Kwaba, at about 106.3 FM. Saturday morning. Shh. Yeah, they are good in Winsem and at one common son of it media man. Okay. Yes, I'm going to say, but Queen, man, you have to tell me, Tanny Chan, no. And Bibia, Emma, showing so to me about Wakamu. Young fast in the case, I see the place, I see the moon, and come with Sebu, and from Emma, Mammy, Kia, what you say? Sir, I no pay, Futobia, Safata, sir, Ubia, Naso, Mrebian, Yabiana, Brabody, Body, Hobino, Nessa, no pay with your goofy mamma, and penny for them crying, Ubia, for the day. Into a sword dinner, so I would copy one of us. Abba, now I bet you have two and paying for internal pain. Yeah, there's the Cassia Bema, Mamia Quia, sir, on in a pound for Omo Ede and a near woman, no pay Omo Ede Amaya. But yes, we are Brebua, or say update you with a current trend of news. I was sports and I no pay yesi and kunya. Mene Pablo Aima the international. Yeri kube jidun to a premusheshe pa. Na fe timi akwa and na yon kumoni bebe. Eye games a baso weekendi. 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E wache se Wembley. Sa game na man first ati di hon kumon yi pase. Ose Chelsea for to me si fim. Obuso se Chelsea. Esifem na sa game no me de koresko no me de ebetum amamo ha me de koresko no ebetum ede amamo anope wo show ne so nti shano so obetoni on Facebook e adum 106.3 FM on Facebook adum 106.3 FM on Facebook 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
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And team updating and so at Wasso, and no pay, I will show this one. Nurse, you bet to me at the chess officials and the pictures and the P. And so to me, a good famous and a PSG for the Sakaya. Now, I'm sharing Mr. Brenton, a team at the Kritcha Karatskaria. One on some bet to me, Jim Pampin of Abibia. And so to me, I come and to know, I'm a friend of a funny Adam Aban and so far to my mommy. Our Facebook and some Nurse of French Legon. And also games are hot one and so air so now we games are air to our France approach memoir. Nelson Penning for Iron Shishes and name Ukoches and now Jumede Airbus on my March the 34 and the Airbus so our France approach memoir say and it is a games on Ochram and one Sam and so Ebequako Yomepaton start the Brasua. Woman Ebetrafeni Anje, woman given and so to me a Kosona Felini Metropole Forum and it is a AJ or Z. Woman given and so Ebana start the Laurent Forum. Woman so nearly have and so give and also Ebekos Olympic Lyon and so Ebo Fiem our Groupama Stadium wa woman so any RC launch for game room and also Ebetria to film Olympic Club de Marseille woman so Ebo home our just Orange Velodrome now for when start the Rennes game room and also Etimi Abba and Afe Nantes and Toulouse and Nice and Metz and Afe Nom Mepacho Paris FC woman so Ebo our first start 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

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Into Bayern match now over 3.5, 4 goals or more. Bayern for Leverkusen. Also Leverkusen will game. Omu Bo home. Omu ne Hamburger SV. Over 2.5. Final for 3 goals or more. 2.5. Mpacho share show ni sisi ya. Wan sha yem kwe ni. Dortmund, kwa away. Borussia Dortmund, kwa away. When we need 2-0, obebo 1-1. Wambo 1-1 also lose game no. Tenye, into Dortmund kwa away. Some match the account over 1.5, and then I watch Facebook and so I do 106.3 FM on Facebook. Na Chelsea, some match ipa niyemi hunu ni timi mune switcha ni yewe yasi niyemi huna yeye bina mumu huu. Chelsea ba Manchester City. Chelsea ba Manchester City. Sa game no over 2.5. Both teams to score. What I say? Both teams to score. Chelsea, Man City. Both teams to score over 2.5. Al Nassr for no so a game. Cause sa game no over 1.5. Bro, Facebook this is here. No FC Porto. FC Porto, the protesters. Omu go home. Omne Santa Clara. Santa Clara in Portugal. Over 2.5. Mr. Chani say no be a funny there. Over 2.5. Who also ampacho share? If your mom will show this video, so much uncle be a uncle show Nico. Into Munshe and a show Nico. Munshe, Nafi and Koyin. Munshe and a young Koyin says, yeah. Munshe Shun. Okay. Into Porto and Santa Clara, over 2.5. Na Sporting Lisbon. Oh, sir, slip back on here and one up. I'm a match way, over 3.5. 4 goals or more. Sporting CP and Joe Vicente. But Facebook, who was what? Patrol share. Na, me sign back when I made the correct score, but first one, no. Ababe Tumusi si Anzana. Me the second one out to us. Share. And then me niya guru. Me niya bre papa. What you say? Na afei. Benfica match. Hey. Na, unia bansen ne yakata Benfica di isu. Benfica match niya over 2.5. And then I was here pano. Estoril Omoni Benfica over 2.5. Inti for we mami. For sleep we two mami. Keep no neat. Sleep we mina me shisha. We met me nya. Bear three sleeps wom. We met me as she said different. Sa nya fu front womb. Inti no. Monfa we into her mami. Yeah. Monfa and to her mami. Na menshanafi. Menfa and revemu ne yung queen. Inti. When you a different sleeper, maybe a mamu and a pay, and so I will show and so as well. In team, I know what's and so. Sir, and they, Ufia Sanchez, I just am pinning for so I are, and also at 2 January. Na, what kind of washing and so, sir, and they would win it at Na, Ukoko Piemu, and I say, I will England, you know, a Ochina, and I just say EPL games, and so I will have a basso. Na, EPL games, and the correct course, you know, a piano, maybe a Honsam P, and some Ebertum. And so I will show so I'm at say when we send you home and so AC at but EPL games and so Eba Namika was away at your last but one games and also Eba so Ewa EPL and a March the 37th and a bit to me at Oga and a match by quite me at Oga I'm at just a name Timan Dean Eddie Liverpool, Equatorial Home, Chester, Aston Villa, Etime born by 4-2, na enye asam ketwa kwame pacho, Ochina Gamesa, and also Betime Atwasu say, and a Honsam Esita, Manchester United, Wamu Ayabon Nottingham Forest, Eli Kiko Fortuna, and also Betime Atwasu Brentford, Mepacho Wamu ni Crystal Palace game, Nepa, Nessa Everton, and so Boss Sunderland, and so El Hodmo, Mepacho Leeds United, Ebe Entertaini Brighton, and Afe Wolves, and Fulham, and so game Netime Atwasu, New Castle United, how many West Ham,

0: so we game me be for Monday me patcho Arsenal we must to me up Burnley and so el honmo na enu amachia Liverpool Sunday ko bo ho se panyan no me di ko si from no coach and did Arna Slot wakasa kakra chemu ye pasa ah masa ahumana na watu yentie Arna Slot in some nibi
1: damaging because we needed either a win or maybe two draws would have been enough as well. But now we know one thing for sure, that we need a win next week. If we have to do it ourselves, as we all know, other teams of course need to pick up points as well for us to need a win. But so that's really damaging that we were not able to get a result, let alone a win.
0: Yo, Debbie, cry. Debbie. And just like a cry. Nessa, and a slot, and wa, Okonya defeat. And so they are two. Dame Patron Manchester United, Bonotian Forest, Michael Carrick, Inform Manager. With him saying a story, no break your internet. And so Michael Carrick who say, from Manchester United, what I say, only baby, I come. Yes, he have a man who contract no permanently. No, what you know, you're Juma at the Manchester team and he did Manchester United. And no, I'm Manchester, and no, I'm quite on your orgasm. And no, oh, no, oh, and your judge, press conference and some say, you know, the cartoon central for him.
2: Including the players and this team, because it feels like maybe something we've learned from you being in charge. It takes a unique individual to handle all the pressures inside and outside the club.
3: It's a unique football club, special football club, you know, and, yeah, immensely proud to have come back and to be part of it, to help as a supporter, as an ex-player and an ex-employee is one thing, but as a pure supporter and caring about the club so much, to be in a position to come back and help and for as a group to move forward, it was important, I think, to make the big step to get back into the Champions League is good. It's good, and it's obviously we're happy with the work that we've done so far.
0: Nice one. I do 106.3 from Agukensi. And Oguswa Chase Wuti and Ope Ewo Show Neso. Na Michael Carrick Kakasarian FA Cup final for 2026. Toja Ewo Wembley Sports Stadium and 2 PM. And a side game in Koso. Now Chelsea and Manchester City and Asia. Side game no Ebe De Pedi Kang interim manager. Edema Chelsea. Ayo Rani Dean Eddie McFarlan. Alafu Bebe. What in some kaka Abba. And then some say NODJ.
4: Yeah, I think our recent form in the league has been way below the standard we'd expect and that we'd showed previously. It's an FA Cup final, so we want to win it. It's a massive competition, prestigious. This club's got history in that competition as well, winning it 8 times. So, our focus is on that, performing as well as we can against the top side. I'm confident that we'll get a similar level of performance we've got at Liverpool. I thought we ticked a lot of boxes in that game in terms of what we want from this team and how we get the best version of that. So, confident that we can get that again.
0: Okay, into way and in somewhere Chelsea manager Alafu Bebe where they are to John McFarlan where they are by Pep Guardiola a manager of Manchester City was so many abri also to be GBB Edema City Club.
5: Definitely, it is exciting. Of course, nothing can do better than the last 2 times. My new players and so got a new game against Chelsea. And of course, we had a final and have to try to raise the trophy. So in the finals, when you win 4-0, the impact is zero. When it's so tight games, the input of decisions are so important. Always have been. It was in the past and will be tomorrow.
0: We are not someone else. Thank God you are one else. They are two. And so I want to be there in Swa. Nelson, and you bring and I send them 2 PM. Chelsea against Manchester City at Wembley. And what a game. And so I to Twente. And what shall I do? And so it's me at the Ama. Before I make a copper, and I say Dr. Prosper Natogun. Nene under 17. Sam. I tell you, my men for Korea scores in Twasso. What you say? My men for Korea scores in Twasso. Nah. Okay. Mami Korea score. No. Mama correct score so no and one no last one the Facebook say ah okay no be the Facebook omo pro so sa adum 106.3 FM Facebook mama correct score so nini weekend we ima one year yard ya then we fear be for omo she sanders omo selesi na correct score we will buy onze mana bo san hwehwem na yiwu mpina hwehwem na yiwu mpina na mana ni so mugu mu anjo akwa hwehwem na wa den na we yiwu de nti we no aha be yiwu de be yiwu de chorus course ne na me dia to Facebook ne so do chorus course no e na me dia to so no me pe kwa me mbo so wa oba Facebook a na wa fa chorus course nko a yesen 1 2 3 4 5 6 7 7 chorus course and me dey add to Facebook and so 7 chorus course and I'm dey add to Facebook and so into our Facebook at 106.3 FM Utia radio ne kwa dia chorus course ne da Facebook no oba no wa ba 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what you say? Uh-huh. 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Ai, me nyi mfre so voice ne de e beba fase. Uh-huh. Nti wo Facebook ka koras ko ne da so. 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Se metumi age trophy koras ko ne na da so no. Me patcho tena Ghana. Ya under 17 black starlet no. Ya ne Algeria e boy e bo 2-2. But tena ya boy second group game wa. Ya ne o me ne at the Senegal and the Asia can Dr. Prosper Nato Ogun where manager Edmar Black Salet of Ghana and then some saying DJ.
6: I think it was a very beautiful game looking at the way we especially we played out from the back trying to link up through the middle of the park and then go direct to the center forwards or to the wings and then create the chances to score which actually worked very very well for us in the first half. I think in the second half we lost our steam a bit, we lost our focus and then we allowed Algerians to come in and they were able to equalize those two early goals that we scored. But then apart from the score line, I think on the whole in terms of performance itself, I think the boys did very well. They played well as individuals and they played well as a team.
0: Well, you know, some Dr. Prosper Nato Ogun manager and as a leader at the national and the 17 team, Warden Suwadi Etu Jakai National and so. So Koresko na da, I mean Yifu Suna Fibisha Koresko Suna, huh? Koresko na da Facebook. Bayern Munich 4-0. Bayern also 4-0 and now 4-1. Bayern ebe winning 4-0 and now 4-1 against Cologne in the last home game. In terms of the Cologne, ebe Hanam, I'm a one of them, almost see. Aha. Bayern Leverkusen, DJ Okana. Oh, boy, the phone so pine, sano. Abia no, oh, said. Nihira man message in Tioche. Bayern Leverkusen, ebe winning 3-1 against Hamburger SV. Correct score. 3-1 Leverkusen multi-goals, 2-1, 3-1, 4-1. Leverkusen multi-goals, 2-1, 3-1, 4-1. And also another correct score at the hall. I was at Dortmund, Eko Winnie against Werder Bremen, 2-1. 2-1 into Dortmund, I expect as a Dortmund. Also Eko Winnie 2-0 or 2-1, 2-0 or 2-1, and my Borussia Dortmund. My main trachas game, no? Nah, main call for a see for one ho. Cristiano Ronaldo, ni team, Anasa. Omu a game, also mu winning 2-1, and a 3-1, multi goals, 2-1, 3-1. But I expect to say, also mu team, but 2-1. And so, who a Facebook in this war, who be who correspond now, make a 1-7, no? FC Porto for FC Porto is almost boss Santa Clara bebwa. Inti FC Porto ni Santa Clara. Me pacho a 3-1 Edema FC Porto. Also Porto winning game no by 3-1. Porto also winning game no 3-1 against Santa Clara. Na Sporting CP. Sporting Lisbon also winning 3-0. Sporting Lisbon also mutumi e winning 3-0. 3-0. 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bibia e kama nti mamen ko fa asna chorus course ne man Manchester United were born the last game e wo Old Trafford. And Michael Carrick, or China, Michael Carrick, better on any morph, Kakao, I say, because we met him, no, I a decent, into only opportunity, Wabakasa Kakra, Mepacho, also Manchester winning game, and 2-1. So I game, and 3 goals, depend on the room. No, Arsenal. Arsenal, ne bani wo home. One Arsenal, better 1-0, repair, Japan. But I was Arsenal, a winning to nil. 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Tina bubo telephone number. Who's your microphone on?
6: Mami mwana kama pa more fire. 0551.
0: Okay.
6: 22.
0: Okay.
6: 48.
0: Okay.
6: 22.
0: Okay.
6: 0551.
0: Okay.
6: 22.
0: Yeah.
6: 48.
0: Okay.
6: 22.
0: Okay.
6: And no answer was sending me add me.
0: Add me.
6: And a high keke.
0: No,
6: okay. Obu ma
0: wasani ade na ma no no ah wo wo wo wo wo wo wo wo wo wo wo wo wo wo wo wo wo wo wo wo wo wo wo wo wo wo wo wo wo wo wo wo wo wo wo wo wo wo wo wo wo wo wo wo wo wo wo wo wo wo wo wo wo wo wo wo wo wo wo wo wo wo wo wo wo wo wo wo wo wo wo wo wo wo wo wo wo wo wo wo wo wo wo wo wo wo wo wo wo wo wo wo wo wo wo wo wo wo wo wo wo wo wo wo wo wo wo wo wo wo wo wo wo wo wo wo wo wo wo wo wo wo wo wo 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wo
6: I will re group no no. No, I say I baby be sell group unimo say or person join any group no.
0: Oh, what day? God damn no.
6: It is 0551 22 48 22
0: Sons of IMA International Group no join ya. Bet ni ni akani na so e bedrop ni na agum edia mo me di king kaninja. Thank you very much for choosing Adom 106.3 FM as your preferred platform, and also we'll be choosing me as your companion on radio. Na ya buana ya the story sinin na to me edia mo ya mi Adom. Next week Saturday we'll be back near sabe continue the national service e go so ya ya edia ma multimedia ye jamu into the safest hands of Memeleda Soko. DJ, what's in the dinner? This DJ, DJ Bone, DJ Bone. Yeah, Obed Man Tempa. Now, the best work can do with me. Aji Obed Man Tempa, DJ Bone. Why are they? And I said, DJ, say normally, oh, mo, what did they know? For two mommy, and the be a food for two mommy, but DJ, where there? What best you send me? Come on, DJ Bone, man, I'm on a basso, or your heavy pa. We have a cool finesse and you're responsible. To man in Nanche, and Sanya, yeah, a city. Young for you, but you didn't see. Next week, you best see. Until then, bye bye for now.
7: 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A free DJ. 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And Edge, a free UEFA Champions League. 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A Sampeton UCF day. 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

0: communicate and also get the money to convert it to have the money in your pocket. And to become na fe a banka bagunsa. Sadian na ekoso. Na edu baby a na kwae din se se sika we nipa na wo jiska da fe no no. 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I still have the letter as we speak. Obi ADC vu me catch me say me or beto dan e wo Ghana obey investment Emma be the me bank account because I do business. I've been sending money out to US. I made to talk cash near there, huh? That day there's a this gospel musician Perpetua DDA ono no kwaja me yoko me me yachi nipa best 7. I'm telling you. It is all your sofo. It is all your politician at the end of the day, no? 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
1: 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What you say? Ah, yeah, did you mention they be brief? Fasan, yeah, my honey, yeah, my degree.
0: Jim,
1: I'm good, yeah, yeah, my penny, and some kakraka. Ghana, you're a potty, you're a kakra, yeah, yeah, yeah, yeah, yeah,
0: yeah, yeah, yeah, yeah, yeah, yeah, yeah, yeah, yeah, yeah, yeah, yeah, yeah, yeah, yeah, yeah, yeah, yeah,
1: yeah, yeah, yeah, yeah, yeah, yeah, yeah, yeah, yeah, yeah, yeah, yeah, yeah, yeah, yeah, yeah, yeah, yeah, yeah, yeah, yeah, yeah, yeah, yeah, yeah, yeah, yeah, yeah, yeah, yeah, yeah, yeah, yeah, yeah, yeah, yeah, yeah, yeah, yeah, yeah, yeah, yeah, yeah, yeah, yeah, yeah, yeah, yeah, yeah, yeah, yeah, yeah, yeah, yeah, yeah, yeah, yeah, yeah, yeah, yeah, yeah, yeah, yeah, yeah, yeah, yeah, yeah, yeah, yeah, yeah, yeah, yeah, yeah, yeah, yeah, yeah, yeah, yeah, yeah, yeah, yeah

0: stakeholders, multi-stakeholders forum on science, technology, and innovations. AI and security. And say you might be in some in about money laundering, kwanya and crofaso, a fintech niama, said the AI no bank reforma or more a criti kwanya money laundering as a cost of Africa, ne kwanya befasua. 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
0: yeah
1: be die e kwan bi so bi nimara se e ya die bia bi nim ehwemu mai na ono so so die nim se until see a bit me a proof so we are guilty. It did the echo swing nano. Yeah, as Symbia, yeah, can. I hear a bang and I was a we are Nipakesia,
0: yeah,
1: or a bank account. Ah, it's me receive Usika Kesia, like we are Titronia. I hear a bang, I was a way.
0: OP, Madame Wasibi Bray, see, I know. Said the social media, Ama Abrabo Efe. Aye common
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0: 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Say yeah, cause I yeah, struggle, I break through, associate, you know, see, any hobby.
1: Any hobby.
0: And I yourself free, sakawa.
1: Mm-hmm.
0: What you see? And you be do quick money and wealth life. And first, and only I see a friend say influence and if youth and not and kwala. See, say the youth to be able. I am penny for fathers. I saw four ministers. What you say? And na omo no e so tra ye ye omo nka me ye hu adwum den ho mfa so. Si si obi e ye na wo ba na interview no no aka was would na me ye say na me ye ya no break through. Success has to do with time. Success has to do with time. But and no ye mpese e beta time bi mu abrante ye small boy no I was so da Rolls Royce mu I was so da Bentley mu I was so tofie wo Islegon I was so ye say sane ye ma no abese ye mu duduo bebre ma opi aye hu aye national security problem
1: yes because ade we no beta power ne say and I Krobi Niger
0: who can always know so
1: nankienim say sadagonum anagonum
0: saha as we say Ghana had it enti your security no em de kakra se nansan omumu omani bo omho so na bibidia ne afre ne abusa and now college saka anya easy
1: who college saka
0: and now college saka
1: who college saka
0: ka anya easy because said you know much to me the cars and me money femono and I wouldn't be a crime of being fast with you didn't can't be number one a bill ha omo boys and not nothing now omo I call you a woman's camera we are sorry
1: omo here sorry
0: and now what he be
1: oh he need be muntio mundia masumo
0: I am for
1: ministers
0: because I said Ghana is about
1: business owners.
0: Oh my,
1: yeah, business like
0: a business like a circus here. Ah, my transfer is to China, Turkey, America, London, Germany, Cotton, Yemen. Oh, I'm not boys and I'm not woman because it's in skating telephone. Hey, I'm not a prepare. This is a woman transfer. sika.
1: Even in America, you cannot go to a teller and a bank say, yeah. Who cash $10,000?
0: $10,000.
1: Ask you.
0: Common $4,000, young farmer. $4,000. Common 5,000, 10,000, yeah, fam, wa America ho. Ubi pia wa sefa system mu. Ya do mra, e wa si yansu ya kosa a cashless nation.
1: But, e do ba,
0: yan kasa mra.
1: Yan kasa.
0: Asofo, en sorry. Uwa, wa, na boys na ba. No masa siye suicide.
1: Mm-hmm.
0: And yo fra for dia.
1: Obeba.
0: Uwa, fra 10,000, no, no, 100,000.
1: Na, wow.
0: Ube fi se umpa bwene nyamieti.
1: So,
0: You're very careful. What can you say? What I found? And I said, they will a bimu just and we pursue sinners or that we have no biaba, no amount 200,000, 500,000. A two sofu, account to be near a business, business, and now say, and sorry, no organization near him for account to Nayana, a mubie,
1: a mubie, necessity,
0: Satya, Satya, say, and to move to me, my crime, and the man united to me at the FMO. Na Kaiwu say, and then modern world and I was here no bibianwa e wo we are America omunim
1: bibianio e wo we are in America omunim
0: wo fu da ho unso ye won kasa wo so enso ka kasa wo kasa nyina record
1: it's true woni ma me fa we from and sometimes people approach me no unbu say ah opi asma e ya na do baby am kan my creative email address.
0: Yeah.
1: Maybe yeah, maybe.
0: Yeah.
1: But who them sell email address in the crowd currently now? Google. Yeah. But me send the OTP code be.
0: Yeah.
1: Say Boshem
0: confirm. Boshem answer. No confirm.
1: Ah. Do confirm.
0: Who confirm? Yeah. We locate. We be a record. A record. Obi a who crack camera. Who be a say? Who crack camera? Na baby a who be a camera? Ciao. I was almost here track you.
1: Hmm.
0: Obi a who crack email.
1: Mm-hmm.
0: I was saying, we say, yeah, monitor.
1: Mm-hmm.
0: Obiara ukura phone number. It does irrespective of the kind of phone you carry.
1: Would it be a ewo, meka se, jumedia, odo, mwa shema, apart from say, uye nyambi juma no.
0: Mm-hmm.
1: In a way, no, kwa imbiso, ube timi a car confirm, say, social media, to say, Facebook, to say, yeah. Snap, to say, Instagram.
0: Yeah.
1: Ye ni agro ho, ube confirm asa.
0: I was saying, we show a grow di papa. So show a grow di. To number one, yengin can ye ho di, and say, ye, fe ye se, ubiya de sa si kani bini, bebe fa wakaun tu ma fe ye. Number one, and makwany, do we hear? Next show a juma na brawa brand one way at that cope. Sadia bit me sees you, Bibia.
1: Dear Sudia, Mokrana mo preachy prosperity.
0: Debbie, on your miss, Rawa with Jumum. A very bit my show with Jumum. A very bit my slam what Tumpong. And I will be a your business. I was so shenachi. So Juma, oh yeah, let's send you pana brabo, Nasikao, Sikapapa,
1: Sikapapa,
0: Sikapapa. A show abrabo papa picture
1: na sika e bi e fi
0: wuti
1: e sika papa e bi e fi
0: so wan fa kwa papa so anya e no antumi cha picture
1: so wan fa kwa papa so anya
0: e nya no akasa wo ho sika because your spirit is sunsunji. Money is a spirit. Money carry your blood. It carries your soul. Obia wujina sisi 100 dana to from sisi oyembe sho. So what you say? Obi would have them as you see any of the secrets here, maybe you will be a sicker, or be a quadrant. So, what is the campaign? Sicker air, Sicker Moja. And it's a beer when you see come for papa pass when you see Cabiano. Uhuna, uhunu. And Jabrafono,
1: Obia one for papa pass, papa
0: and yes, Cabia.
1: How do you see, sir, the poor one for papa pass?
0: Hey, immigration here to kwande biani ade ade on unama unante akura wonante no mutumi unu se usike wo onanya baba
1: unante
0: akura unante akura wodi nama airport wo unante akura wodi nante airport atabi
1: wo se obi wo sika
0: niema wo ye
1: nante onante se
0: mutumi chere wo immigration for ever chere wo wuti ase sika ntumi twa picture etumi kasa fa wo sa ko sika wo no onanya baba forty as here. Anthony, you're very careful. Number two, I ask you, when your pictures are with you to go social media, any near man who did to so, who could do what now you are to social media. And I wouldn't say picture once and they cry, which are still a car information.
1: Oh, yes.
0: Yeah. Once and you
1: wipe your picture and
0: a cake. Who post you, Krana? Who post you,
1: Krana? Because your phone's here, you see. Edu baby, yeah, to say Android, omo wo, ibi wo battery no mo.
0: Yeah.
1: Obi kura na chire me.
0: Yeah.
1: Emma utimi bie
0: yeah.
1: Phone no battery no wa
0: yeah.
1: Why?
0: Yeah.
1: Then it will not send.
0: Yeah, it will not send information. But today,
1: so say
0: let say utimi bie. And also utimi bie.
1: They say phone no cry.
0: And to utcha pictures ah, utcha pictures bie wo utcha bie ano, ah wo utcha no. Who send you? One send you. As recorded somewhere.
1: Wow. Because you know, yeah, yeah,
0: Debbie. Only a year, you know, a binding for phone at Tennessee. Applicants, you know, creative, you know, America, binding the South countries, you know, Omonia Grosso. Debbie, your mouth, Kansa, what tennis and a creative apple. Didn't you want my mask? Didn't you mean develop a certain kind of social media productions? I don't know. Because the Omo Pasa, what the idea, and who will be our own, they won't forget. Also, TikTok, America, money, breva. I'm in the court. Wa kopum se abrante ne tiase e follow the news of America and sana TikTok omujina to
1: dia
0: wo America
1: wo Donald Trump is at the office
0: in China. There are Facebook omutumi am accept ho identity because omunsu pe omunye me bi ombe so munya access so sort ya say sana so na America tie sana UK tie South countries no omo mu yempe ni fono omo ni 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
1: wo kreti app
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1: ah girls bi
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1: it is a obia ya bonnie
0: kwa phone
1: oh obia ya empan say obia ya
0: there's no a past time for crime oh
1: yeah
0: there's a crime no
1: there it is a 10 years crime
0: yeah 10 years crime but you know I visit it on but you crowd about family so
1: wow
0: what you say and that's the same no a honey ni baby a problem no one
1: but papa mami musa will say a dnt and a sese wo do aso to form na wo tie tie a omo de omo nko ofo ye bone a ye ntimi nkonkoche wo ba ye de no ye bone a they have upper hands and they can take them anytime any day of
0: opi africa Africa, you see, you dear ones, you're near
1: me. Because Muko, you and a year,
0: there be, you're near.
1: I hold a course.
0: Oh, Shame, we are messing one of Mary Bakwa, me agreement Bakwa, me, yeah, yeah. Oh, United Nations at General Assembly at Adiamo. Yeah, yeah, yeah, use so. I'm creating product to be a yenny brand use. And at the word, when you're ready, say, you have my year coin. Near to me, I dear. Until so we have economic freedom, we don't actually have freedom. Now, if you're a corruption level, any your system of governance, aye, Lady Wahana, that means we are still not ready for self total freedom and governance.
1: So, why do we always submit to them? Because we one thing that we know is that we collaborate.
0: Now, I buy another new model here. And penifuku kwa jisika wa IMF etu wanuosa mara hundi so
1: ubedi
0: abani jisika wati ase ewo WHO wati ase nti ubeya dayi
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0: asani ya manamu so nti wunas as long as uda huu etrese untuminti uhu unye so self resilient enye self governance and you're so powerful economically. Thank God for certain policies. Bia, you who say ever recently in this new government, you bomb pay a bit my twasso. Not other government, everybody in a bit my twas. I get to say, oh, man, you bet if you're not here, President Muhammad, the idea be better to near this. American health, you scan over your own. Oh, health scan over there, but oh, dear, certainly.
1: Yeah,
0: you said this kind of free,
1: and for more free.
0: Sikabia di Mobiano, you are running authority. Be a now will be unknown in such one more if you do open up them.
1: There be a monopamper money
0: sanity. And the until say, you bet to me, I could do some pempens on Africa. No, yeah, and the young, yeah, yeah, to me, I can say, yeah, yeah, be a person of an about oh, to me. Now, women are mask. Am I require election?
1: So, Babi Musa,
0: it is about 2 million. I would be Babi Musa, would be Babi Musa, would be Babi Kachem, see, and to Anu, or to Miss Sonny Babi Tambia. Ghana army, who is our more country, Biswana.
1: Ghana army ni country bia and to
0: kwa ni ya
1: but they have but their army base
0: every, here in Ghana.
1: Wow.
0: What you say?
1: Wow. Papa unim edu baby a ade ba ko say to misinform the public. Wo hwa ni abekche wo. Me the minimum. I will never ever misinform any
0: to
1: write our term in count.
0: Right.
1: They are Kunyakes and so. Say, Mequema who was a Menya wo as a prophet. Now, I mean, would you come on them? The Amma may know Kohono cry more and they would need dear was security a Yimuan and same crowd free you and buy.
0: Yeah.
1: As we speak,
0: right.
1: Yeah, can't see here. They know what can say. Yet a tear. Oh, yes, some crowd reacts for America. Omodeba. And also a form of a inibia.
0: Good, yeah.
1: Currently, as we say
0: back, when you say,
1: they are clearing it at the port.
0: Yes. When you say, Omas comes, and we're crying back home fast when they say, Omunya scanner, and some of the talkers.
1: Romans come, Omunya scanner,
0: yeah.
1: Omun the talkers.
0: Any money laundering here, they do over the talkers. Nomadiaba. I'm sorry, I say. Port, when you be here, Magana, Jisicano.
1: And the DNT now
0: abandoning to me investigation in 1 year.
1: Abandon swag the duty. DNT
0: now, then I want the duty.
1: Abandon crop for now.
0: No, the book room where we have a question.
1: What question?
0: For what? A Cadian banana.
1: On the cross or more better system. No, I'm not here for podcast. No,
0: almost almost for some more problems. I won't pass on your problem.
1: Cast no room, your trade duty.
0: Give me a person who your problem. Mamin gas am so
1: dem bia and peripheral sticker as nimo
0: and unti na sika no de ba mun stop no
1: and peripheral sticker david ti papa ti baby ya level baby uni ya betna
0: e yenko se mi unti min kan
1: to want to say
0: se mi wa unti min kan sa se mi unti min kan
1: se mi wa ya
0: I'm telling you se mi unti min kan baby ya titi niti se mi unti min kan na niam e ko so ko ma
1: papa de mi ya ne se
0: from the castle na
1: papa
0: me a chick
1: papa de mi
0: castle no so ya fen ko
1: papa de
0: u be unu obi chi
1: the people, they are not, their interest is not to send the cars down. Their interest is not to send the cars back. But Ubehuna, when you're paying for me, no, we didn't even know. Do you know how much people are paying for some cars?
0: Yeah.
1: You know, to say, $30,000, $40,000.
0: $100,000.
1: No,
0: what the
1: cars, you know? At the end of the day, they say, you're confiscated. We say, men pen for the bridge.
0: Yeah.
1: Cars, maybe more.
0: Yeah. Yeah. We see you, we know, we to come. And as long as I say,
1: what can we do to help sir and your man? I'm for a one Ewo abrofo no ho se se ye hu no se omunim wa bia de man se ye no omo sin sign contract bia na ye fi se ye citizens but they say omo de be die MP enti agini bi wo ha e betimi afa
0: omo mra na de se wo ye MP wo ye president
1: Jennifer
0: wo ye president po na ne me bi wo get yourself involved omo ka so me pick omo pick wo na no wo de omo de ayem Venezuela
1: president
0: so ko pick no friend fi. What are you talking about? And to all your idea, clear we. My own integrity no end anymore. You to me clear system, no to the sense, you're bugger and a dear. That's your mind, we dear. Your securities, you know, are strong, your institutions are strong. So to the sense, own to me first tolling car and bagana. Own to me new romance come. Own to me wake up one day and display cars. So what would you mean shrawa ma would you mean shrabu yasu? If you measure 20 cars, I want 21 years. Abra banis one throw. Abra yokes one throw. Abra police is here room adding. We need to come to that place. Because America was an Uko market. When I'm landing a Montefo, now we'll turn yama with cars. Oh, Tony, I'm out with cash.
1: You who different?
0: About $7,000 to $10,000. Which one the police are going to kill?
1: True.
0: Obiang for the police, but where can I? Or two at the amount. Your training security wisdom. Or have a security intelligent. Say, on my way, young for cash into Adia, sir. And to no credit to me, our belly be, or my belly be, or a
1: little baby.
0: And you know,
1: Obiang say, credit.
0: And to answer phone, Fred. Now, Obiang will say, oh, kwa kwa your reporter amount. And once we mean say, ya wujina wa na police ayende ya amba wa. Niya becho, niya busa wa say, ufre hii. Adene sika say, ye kula wa wade toa diye wa America, and wade toa diye wa UK. Adene kuma, ye tumisisa sika guka butu. Up to now, ya dahudi sika guka butu. Niya diya toa diye.

0: and then we have genuine business. These are the because transactions.
1: What is
0: your clear me panel?
1: Say chewa.
0: Yeah.
1: Ye chew based on a new my idea to so media for na fana.
0: We are funny.
1: Penibia,
0: no, put a new one, Sena,
1: Chino Cran, who is Bass,
0: new ones, no one yabon you.
1: I know when a Bass a moon, some a cob, ne diplomat, we be doing one of so, your board will be crown. It's happening when you're in a few, so
0: because of Sassia Muna, a buyer.
1: Yeah,
0: you penny, oh, and the young investigation, the crown, the
1: investigation crown.
0: You are thinking of the assess system. And to be a woman baby and a dini air cosa. Me one a do home for your clan. Our sister by your clan, we in your press conference. I'm fine, very fine, I say. And you can say, send your chin, you're clan. Once we are trying to scrutinize the system, we should also balance the equation of verification. We should bring a set and confirm with you on your bonnet and your public perception and a medical fan and your certain lifestyle be on one eye in a human. But then no one into your cofano. But the common here cofano dia and the camera do achieve.
1: It's true.
0: Your cofano dia and the nipa.
1: You can't media for the blue story. No,
0: you are yet press conference. Yeah, Obia, ya charge you. I am found on court to my end. You was some. And so you didn't can't concern in our public. But the Ecosi, Yanadia, what are the judgment and I buy many judgment in this country. Very silence. But before judgment, tell me about none join the business now. They're not saying, and then also say, I for fra almost omo bobra, omo try so almost bit me make a good life impact.
1: Yeah, Kena, it is a Miesica by a ye compasso and I'm a fire. Ma me live luxurious life, and which of course it been me a genuine.
0: Si se baby ayo do abrabo mono. Oba ye careful. Obi abe fe ni anti.
2: Ah, Jennifer.
0: Fa won anti. Unye sika. Na u live a luxurious life on poa. Fa won anti. Because o tong hundo do. Inti ye be fa wo even kwae de wo ko no ye be check wo be wie kura be wie na bia na se wo ni.
1: Ani papa no mo ani sesa na tie dia ese mame ya se mi o kan yi. 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
0: titan
1: Nyami to Mishra,
0: Nyami to Mishra, papa.
1: And then you must move on your tape.
0: Debbie, a human thing, DN one fast when it's all. And then I'm saying success, one of the secrets of success is timing. To defend your success is timing. Who will keep up? Not a channel. Yesterday we saw that you are poor. I know what may be miraculous. But you are living a certain lifestyle because we being sure what Bobra and your success and also no live with cautious. What you say? On nanti she ye nanti. On the dear bra bobi and your rough rough be. And this some lifestyle be how we live one way very very cautious.
1: And you say about fear into media dance beam.
0: Genuine business are there. Genuine success. Like I said, with time, with intelligence, with growth, you'll be verified. What you say? But sewunam na ebia abrantie 24 years. In word you may be away. What you say? No, what sorry? Nabia, one breakthrough business. One breakthrough business. Let me tell you something. That make success is with time. Listen, until you are 70, 80 years, don't ever think that you are successful.
1: Until you are 70 to 80 years,
0: don't think that you are successful. Because anything can happen. I know people are. My this for 25 years in one crown. Champion was a sass yen yen. So what you say, Mr.
1: 106.3 FM, His Excellency AMB Doctor Samuel Ben Ousu. And I didn't go so I don't know what you can come to see how baby out here. Utie be away or so penny pa. Ah, just a young couple don't know true as of Udino or Neurora, Neoma who bowed.

0: nimnyoman kasa ntira ende ye di nkomo afa sa kwa wo mu nyina so say ebetin anya e ho ntiasa because papa de ba kwa mpese ye hwene say
1: okay
0: say yesi e beto abo am obi em na she beje mu a what are some of the things I was say ye timi hwe because anywu e very say ya to say yesi ye mp bi otu kwan na akwantimfi airport bi ni a cheno na ni ma me so nsa gredin wo so be bare ye grow so be me no ma gredin bi bi ye ngana ne ye ka che ma me
1: dabi
0: Now,
1: on the TV, you cry, on the TV, you cry.
0: I mean,
1: you know, yes,
0: what are some of the checks?
1: Ghana,
0: what's that? Siabatua ba mobia, citizens, no, Yenche, and Sana. Because they say, we're more about to honor your tuning in. I got where you'll be better, you'll be
1: cool. I'm a shas here free.
0: Let us.
1: Yeah, election. Expectations, you know, have been shifted, and we need the electoral commission to come again and to work not as an ad hoc center for only election, but for education. Okay, literacy is very important in our election process. Just a Ghana, you tweet now. Let's say, electoral commission, unto a munka, to say, abatua ebedru, answer no atua munka. National Peace Council, unto a munka, to say, abatua ebedru, no atua munka. No, there has to be a continuous election education system in the country. And now, one of the problems is, you are shifting from the realities of how and who we should be electing to, election and what are elected. But now, we are only focusing on money. Our election have become money oriented elections.
0: It's true.
1: Who is the car and the air to amount? Yeah, dear way, Sassy, you know, Yaya, Sabri, a big drew and Pempensoa, a who, Nedio, Mano, airport, a brebby, any to be a bit more, a nipa more ideas. And now, no, we consider people with ideas as people who are nothing, they can't do anything. The first who are ideas, who are knowledge, but unto me performing, unto me bibia. If he say who need
0: it,
1: listen. A real scenario, one. Wano. Hey, nano. Me catch me call us on document video bi mami. Papa bi mi refine di ye mi ba yi British ayi go mami. British ayi kini wa celebrate papa bi a wadi na bra bo esi wo so obehwe moa. Obe document e moa be document drama ava moa. So and wadi 100 years. And na ye de na ko ayi British palace or our London akwa celebrate no the whole London. And a BBC baby, you're celebrating. Look at what. But your friend is the same crowd. Your friend David. Your friend Dr. David. Ken Charles. Ken Charles. A celebrity.
0: May you Ken Charles.
1: Was celebrity. David was celebrity. Papa American.
0: Okay.
1: When you're two more BBs, when you're 100 years. When you're 100 years, a friend David. Mr. David, BBB. Ah, one on our young moi. What the commentary from Mwaho in Sumu, a monkey, chimpanzee, or Bagana, or Kenya, and Krobiahu. Can you imagine what they are celebrating? They are celebrating or beer, even though we're a millionaire. We're a Yesika, Monosu, only Rolls Royce, only Bentley, only Land Cruiser, only a Yesika, Zizi, a die, a you, Nanso, the impact, the influence. The dedication, the sacrifice have been celebrated by the whole British country. What do we celebrate in this country? We celebrate cash. We celebrate cash for consciousness, for ideologies, and knowledge and wisdom and impact. Now, maybe you know, maybe my person be MP. Namuska. Muska, maybe we'll be 5,000 Ghana city. 5,000 Ghana city. Two back a canoe. Yadisikano abe ye mentality. Ene, uko po ba sika.
0: Nyebusi ya fukra mpanema. 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
1: 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Mr. David. Atim. 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
0: Chinafe. 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
1: Una abe ba.
0: Oka. 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Eye. David Attenborough.
1: Dino David Attenborough.
0: Some of my time you can see on West Nibu. I said, may your friends say, eh? I said, oh, come on, I'm not from
1: Opi. Oh, you said you're celebrating the whole world.
0: Yeah,
1: I had things so be shia Ghana near of value life. A brand of value, say, consciousness, leadership, vision, impact, influence. Yet, all we are looking for is money.
0: Because I had the so much remember fun by any one there. We met me actually the Omo Omo because Omo Zanzan. But they say that's why you are chemo.
1: As long as
0: you are no, you are free hand. You encourage sad there no. Because sad there way, we met me quite a while man.
1: And you from there, be there.
0: Which of course they travel.
1: Never do that.
0: And
1: you can never do that in America.
0: Posters here, Omo printing not the hunia.
1: Yeah.
0: Omo yo chroming. You can do it
1: to our America. Won't take.
0: They say a silent. Germany have been there.
1: Germany, what you fear? No one.
0: This is UK. Me call a council. Me call register.
1: What you fear? No one. Simple.
0: I don't think we Sika
1: African kuwa batu. You walk. You Sika. Basa.
0: You enter me ye. Liye ye. Now fe a chain. Now kuwa kuye.
1: Policies are no longer. We are no longer interested in policies again.
0: And ube huna. Yama institution no. Na they are not doing their things right. Sometimes we tell children we are getting the. We say, the better send a police officer waiting me. Yes, I did. We. The better send a commander waiting. Yes, I did. We. The better send a waiting.
1: Can't be dini petrim. Messi, Baba, kupen na Messi ana. Meneni din kumbo. The friend, Messi osajifu.
0: Messi osajifu.
1: I would have kasa Messi.
0: I know that beautiful lady.
1: And na Messi. Now we are Ghana. What is Ghana? And now when you say no man Ghana needs so would you see can they do it? Now they only wear loyalty, would they only wear integrity, would they only wear and no way? And the idea they try a man. And now bad times run the bed, she said kobo bra kobo se u kobo fis kabra.
0: But who said the word kuhun trace?
2: 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I may hear what's on to sound my fault, what you deserve.
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6: Trust them, say, or the cancer panel, we are saying, Eddie, the Amano, and Dancy, and Sana, a Vienna Abba. And we see, and I was a witty and quadrant them, I free up so quarting out that bride of Christ, are sorry, Anno. Quesida, we and Quesida, be our Bravo and Opanusia, a Pimu, Ewadon, 106.3 FM, so no one Bravo Besses, the bride of Christ, are sorry, Chiaquine, Ewa Accra, Madina, Lanquanta, Red Cup Blood, Pity Shop, Nutrient Mupe, more water. Any shaman so we may ewo eje kuju Ashanti Farm Square so ye ben agri school Fred Apostle Quartin ewo 0244 699266 yami asu bi enka.

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3: Yes, indeed. What up, Ghana? It's your boy Don Ichi, aka The Future, aka Rapper Naba. Kasahari level on a Doom 106.3. Kasahari level, but just no size. Open rap, Odin rap, Otin rap. I see how this the place to be. This on every Saturday, 7 p.m. Name of who the band I'll represent the Kasahari Champions League. Bemo Akwenya now no rappers about to drop it. Bass. You go hard on the beat. Kasahari level to the next level. Kasahari level, but just no size. Kasahari level. So tight. Kasahari level. Aji the most tight. Yes, indeed.
4: Nancy Chefs, eh, and you may call be a omusha bayase. 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Mercy Chefs, register omo omoya operation be to say, facial tumors, ne cleft lip, any cleft palate, inguinal hernias, any large lipomas, abra for friend of soft tissue muscles, in kwala omoya 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3rd June na miaya jumadiye iba kwa so eye in crime. Greater Accra Regional Hospital. A yenyim no Ridge Ayaresabia. Ga East Municipal Hospital. Watamano. Oba kwa Tama General Hospital. Sogakope soba kwa Sogakope District Hospital. Ra Ra beko Ra Ra Regional Hospital. Tamale. Tamale West District Hospital. Wa. Wa Regional Hospital. Sunyane. Sunyane Municipal Hospital. Kumase. Suntransu Hospital. Takrade. Efiang Kwanta Regional Hospital. Station also, Sejuri also Government Hospital. Na Cape Coast and Subako Cape Coast Metropolitan Hospital. In Krajumedi and Ibakoso Monday, 18th May, Tuesday, 19th May, Thursday, 21st May, Friday, 22nd May, Monday, 25th May, Tuesday, 26th May, our Greater Accra Regional Hospital, Ayefrene Ridge. Thursday, 28th May, Friday, 29th May, Monday, 1st June, Tuesday, 2nd June, Thursday, 4th June, and Friday, 5th June, our Ga East Municipal Hospital. Any dear moi, more bibiara ma a dead decan. 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
5: Hello, the Dindy Waka 3. I may hear what's on this amount for what you deserve.
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7: 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You're blocking my account, Mr. Roman. 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
9: one more almost fraud on other than the Chichen Crophonia, dear no. So, mammy be one of phone, Nick Cranana will be after sister new landing. A Chichen, San Crophon will be sa and on FBI for no Chichon, no Bonacassim. What I say, aha. But a name, you know, Cassay, Menyas of Upenia. But I say, Ubia, UN, a Ponsa friend, no Manacassa, Ujumedia, who do I say, not say, and no man who does Santa will timidly decide and a crap. Nafe, aye, be very soon. My catch and say, going forward, every Saturday, be a mehiano. On the ombra, the instatina, you're educating Kofu, you may be in Kofu, and you go on the mame, the back or ba, unima juma kodane,
10: yeah.
9: Bano di sikabiaba, yeah. Bano di bibiaba. I say, also go on about Dakra,
10: Dako,
9: you're back show, sir. Yankasa Buteka, why your problem now? You're the Yanko Pazia, you know,
10: yeah.
9: Nanima means a gritty,
10: yeah.
9: Omo bumpire man on the idea,
10: yeah.
9: Oh, yeah. And I don't know sometimes, yeah, choa. The only scan here impact out the Udinuqua and now here the same. Anyway, yeah, mamma, my tea and kai tea and obey Miss Ramo. May come for a year, you may be a bus for way a year and you and a Ghana buying and a coffer messy ships and a bagana. Now, one would be two year, dear Hudua, a one crow for so we all cry no bull again. The Babe Saya Diano, Edia Mount, Ubu Hanan Diani, any fryer. 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Enkwada omwe diye free from 4 to 12 years. Ningi na ano. Ye babe tu saya diye ningi na asu. Ubuwa kwa aswa oko uwe. Ena awone chino. Wenya leaking urine after birth. Ningi na ano yebe tu ningi na ase kama edia. Wenu mina e free. Na misreo. Starting from 18th May. Kopim Friday 22nd May. Ene Monday 25th May, Kopemwa 29th May, June, 1st June, 5th June, Ekaon, Shannon Sun.
10: What's that say, Dabay?
9: One more chance, 18 May, yeah. Inti, Tema General Hospital, Soga Kope District Hospital, NFA, Rara, Regional Hospital, Tamale, Sanso, Ena, Tamale District Hospital, also Beko, Onwa Kwakoye, Registration, Ko Sunyane Municipal Assembly, Ko Hospital ho, Sunyane Municipal Hospital, Koneko Register, Sansu Ena Sefi Riasu, Government Hospital, Ko Kumasi, South Centreso, Koneko Ko Register, Takradi, Efiem Kwanta Regional 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
10: sa.
9: Anopei.
10: Sa.
9: African Day Celebration.
10: Right.
9: Leadership Summit 2026. 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
10: Yo, mse, ya kaya. Afrika no. Yebetime developwa ejina ya nyina yeso nyina the Africa we want, we must develop it ourselves. We must come together with the only weapon we have. We may not have the economic weapon, we don't have the development weapon, we don't have the nuclear weapon, but we have speech, talking and sitting down dialogue. We have a weapon. Yebetime akasa na yetu ye ho fa sha ye ho dia sha ye ho nkunai. The sphere there, we have education weapon. We should be asking now. Jana wa mpini. Wana wa contribute to the development of the world intelligent. Be brave Africans. 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And now we are brandy and our Kosku, Kuruma, no Koskua. Would you have a can ever Koskuba? Who may be Squan or Raho?
11: No crony age, maybe.
10: Because who we are schooling, we are here for Nawofa,
9: here for Nawofa.
10: Here now do application in Kofa. What is the hope?
9: I get your ball dog, you've been poker. Oh yeah, yes.
10: Just an hour and hope.
9: Yeah, Prince the Wolf who said me make up. If anybody ever me complain, even try.
10: I'm not telling you.
9: Yeah, poor dog. Give me another one. I'm so sorry to use the word dog.
11: I'm sorry.
9: Papa, very good.
10: Jimmy, that's it. So the question no, how do you be brain? Wei ena ekuwa kesi ya meda no mienu aya International Association of World Peace Advocates aya kuwa aya United Nations Special Consultative Status ekuwa na uko United Nations eko sokono level so na kuhi yesu ubi aya ena Special Consultative anetra se yetumi tu abainfu yetumi tu riasi abainfu yetumi kasa eme nipetie se kuwa ina meda no wogana
11: wow
10: ena Yasanso appointed me African Union no you will vision be a 50 years yes, in the next 50 years and you say Africa you know to me say sa na sa vision na Africa nya ya no ah you find agenda 2063 no and also your family say West Africa I mean na me yeah friends head of missions
9: or some dem hobo here into the Saturday yeah dem dey other
10: course wey na fa yeah Africa Day celebration and the leadership summit ewo Kofi Annan Center
9: Kofi Annan Center
10: wo ngwa here eh yeah Monday by now 25th of May AU Day. I didn't even say AU Day, no. And Luna, I'm so somebody out on in California. I did to need diplomats, government officials, stakeholders, I am for in California youth. And sorry, I would do in a year, but Nancy, Alpha, Jimmy be brain number one, yeah, but Jimmy Alpha, ensure that. Ensure
11: that.
10: Because a man be brain, Quinn and him, and a beast, don't you be brain.
9: Why you crying
10: so
9: quiet, right?
10: Say, I'm sending a galam, saying, send me Kosui, Yanfea, Yadat in next 20 years, and on Yan Su Nianoko.
9: That's what it.
10: You bet in technology and innovation, and you bet on that with my friend. To be our personal program, a free, or be a twin suffer, or be a or be a what dinner some general man who be a punto who be a for telephone number in a free, never program, maybe 0244 6737 3732 0244 6737 3732
11: 7.
10: With my send WhatsApp and a text message and I a call.

Adam 106.3 FM. Yeah, Bernasso, yeah, sorry. So happy, happy birthday. Kasi and confirm my yeah, Mrs. Angela Ajay. Free AF Felix GE our corporate office multimedia. Check a CNC and Farmhouse and soon a belated birthday. Can see and confirm out Kosia Spencer for Saint Joy. I crack on a friend of OPD. We are watching a year. Ready? It's super weekend news, April.

0: Adam will not frame what we hire dum 106.3 FM. So Ghana Madis here. Yeah, Mamunina, hire Damasso, Fidiano, which me, chimie, heya, nebeto, ye brasso, super weekend, Cassiabo, and Nemimine, a rey dear, Semufua Jebre, was also crojan, ye debre war, eticassiabo, ne debre, yinamako, yimako, mako, mako, near yina, kuwa, kuwa, kuwa, kuwa, ni wumwa, ne se. 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
2: intervention for petrol and diesel and then the message for any international school petrol so and our tea for a year diesel now so kaka but diesel in the metro now for the intervention that I have been out to so the margins for the industry the operations now where you would be official on the event the 93% I mean almost 1 cd by now many 1 cd 7% no 1 cd Mm-hmm. Last window intervening with 20 cedis and petrol and say 53 or so. It's a diesel consumption also and a diesel also impacting an eco industries now. See me say I buy in teacher and make a camera buying. What you are buying for now, or the non-commercial. You know, the industry is not a year to detail, no? Now more preventive, or more price of goods, no? Or the own cost, no? I'm not talking about the bills you should do that, or more cars, no? It's not a buying, no?
0: Abusia Dr. Riverson no na dok wotwa ne Samson wode betu dwa se se ebuo no base ino mo omoto ofem wo no wotutum se pe be hena gana fo egbo wotri so sa na mutrim den den ene matoto fem wo mu wo se 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
2: Yebre papa. Some of these are the people that are bokau. They are town diesel and a supposed to mawa. The landing cost plus this premium the imported price no. It takes 70% of the liter. Sometimes 75%. Which range? 75%. I buy taxes, any levies, any margins, the count one. It means 24% at times. Yeah,
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2: 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The only power. The area that we can also look at. The pricing it is a balance. And thank you any to a cabana. Among me and refining the whole demand of Ghana. Among me, if you add there, I don't say you import account. Locally produced product there. I was saying wedding, air for change the airing, yeah, importing to be local pricing. The cost is the prices for local manufacturer. Eti adibia ye importe ma die na ye isu ye bosu locally die ese kane boere efo
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2: 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Yeah, by no one can estimate of how much somebody may need. And yet, affluent, and yet, I can see him in Kituem, in Tosi, then Kakak, really. No, I'm familiar with your affair. So, I was 20% with traffic. Now, almost less than a day in Russia. We'll be here maybe at 2,000 to do the basic things in the month. No, no, no, the floor balance. Other than say, you don't care about what is going on at the right hand side, that we have set a minimum wage. The minimum wage in my best so 10 so for the same effort. You see, again, the minimum wage is around 600 Ghana cedis. Maybe I will say, oh, the same effort, and I decide to already have that decided. So, you know, you know, you can come out every day, you know, about the good story I discuss.
0: Abusiani awuti ye Professor Sma Sapon wachadie ewo Kumasi Technical University wano mo ena woyene jumana yantua kasi yebwano suni yankai wuse super weekend kasi yebwaniye abom 106.3 FM so enye bebi 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I'm more phobia TSM. You are much asemno, ni tin and a pa, edin na mo, you on your moke in as I got am say, and I see a kay and I got am say, was you when you got am say? 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
4: Okay.
3: I want to just appeal to Ghanaians out there. Under the governance of His Excellency John Dramani Mahama, Ghana is doing amazingly well.
4: Okay.
3: We do not have any reason whatsoever. Say ye be leaving the shores of this country.
4: Okay.
3: Say ye kwa kwa siki for greener pasture.
4: Under the leadership of His Excellency John Dramani Mahama.
3: Because when it be
4: Ghanaians have no excuse.
3: Have no reason whatsoever.
4: To travel outside the seat for greener pasture.
3: Absolutely nothing.
4: Under President Mahama.
3: That is why I'm emphasizing on it. Okay. Because when it be two coin. Just December, maybe husband eh can eat.
4: Okay.
3: Now I have vows that maybe cut money chain. In the end, say around the shift.
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1: 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That's the reason you're with Marcia, that's your wife, Transit. If you know, I know what the two guys are saying, yeah. And police for Monsieur is the one who are Palana with the 5 years. And the only idea, I'm going to go down with the Poku, not pursuing within the 4 minutes. That is how they find and say, we have my miss 74 years in the court money bill. That's why you say, maybe, or we may see, break on this, I tell my 100,000. Ghana City, true charity. 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
0: 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So my
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3: my sumo
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3: so
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3: ABY
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3: Aha, ye Peter Owusu Jamina.
0: Eh, ni udi die. Eh, semana ye ma. Eh, twaswe. Twaswe ma ye Mr. Peter.
3: Eh, eh, eh. Jamina. Anyway, that way there must be more price. So, na ube pie mo price. Wani ina se market women. Ene, ime ma toni ema ubeni mono. Ene, ne yo mwente guwe mutini. Ina achire se, price of central market. No, mpeni achire. For our economic market in Eba. And when you woma woman in Amadi and Paki, na you may see 24 hour economy and Fimian and your DCU. Now, when I get the four, I say, you woman dear, Omadi Tumi said, I want to call. Name woman, someone I woke up and say, MC in 24, say, yeah, mom, now what keep back a pet, yeah, a brother, I pay me and I start to see and see Yamia Doma, which is a question drop.
4: I'm going to say normally I see now I'm a WBR so I'm going to go for MB and question a year now I'm going to say baby you try to do more corner. Baby, you come here, be a almost sure any part would be able to draw to change baby or more corner. It's a bit to me and call sports stadium. Baby, why? Price sports stadium of Antamia and price sports stadium. A young farmer woman, Nanka almost who could be there or if it's a quite not a probable honor. Any, when you know, and price sports stadium, it's a science, near my BMQE. Now, when I'm 24, I said, a woman's idea, and then so, I'm on the sports stadium, and I'm on my engine, and I'm in the United States, and I'm on my own, I'm on my own, I'm on my own, I'm on my own, I'm on my own, I'm on my own, I'm on my own, I'm on my own, I'm on my own, United. And you said, don't go home, fear me, and son, and now they said, my dear, my basso. And she make us idea, and Penny Trim said, now what can one? 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
1: Wow. That's so much. 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
2: Oh.
1: Yes.
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1: I'm showing. 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Look, I know you've been going through a lot. And I think at this point, I need to give this a try.
2: Yeah, I'll try it.
1: You still have your certificates, but you don't have any job. I think this is the best job opportunity for you.
2: Thank you.
1: Don't forget to try it, okay? Yes.
2: What's the name again?
1: DebrichUniversity.com. Don't forget.
2: Okay.

0: some kind of thing.
1: Why?
0: You people were there talking and I was just here, like, I don't matter.
1: Well, I didn't even know you were here. Yeah, this person did to me. She knows I'm struggling and she just wants to help. I believe when we start, things will change for us. Why does it feel like you hit your own friend? It's like you hit me here. Why?
0: What else do you want me to say again? I'm tired of all this, Oka.
2: It's a new say any a war a wadum 106.3 FM. What you made him no? Yane a been for a wabine when you say any a woman a din come up.
3: With courage, yes, me wish mama tampon for that. When you support DAP baby, especially if you could know her name, see her one. I shouldn't you cross my lips near Bawazi.
2: Within the fear, Amanqua Tamaklo, Tipasia the way she am a wadum 106.3 FM. Ni say. Ni a war, Uber Waffle, a

0: 26.
1: He have won a buyer day.
0: My buyer day.
1: Nigeria feel you for Champions League.
0: A buyer Arsenal.
1: And now Paris Saint Germain.
0: She just be a warm in shelter match in the moment. Jan screen so with he have won at my community 9.
1: And some pair from UCL funding.
0: Afi.
1: Ayaja.
0: Oh, Bani so son conkron.
1: And up on 19.
0: Yeah, dear good, dear good, one year, 10 year, penis, as
1: yet. Five aside football competition.
0: When I shoot out challenge, man, I may
1: have the bottle challenge.
0: Fun quiz, sacre,
1: sesame bread.
0: I tell you a big dear coffee, you want to miss
1: one. After your telling me.
0: 4 p.m.
1: I had the grand finale.
0: Asna
1: versus PSG.
0: Yeah, sure, Giants, Chris, or no.
1: No life commentary.
0: Yes, what do my family have some better?
1: Twine, eh, weenie.
0: That's a match in the bonnery, yeah.
1: Yes, you must swab a proper pressure. No, Nasa, Nasa, Bonin, come on,
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3: encouraged ye me wish ima matasun fukita when you support BAP baby especially if you kunu ha nebi siya hua I shen ye kwa su sa nebi niya bawaji
2: bidin di e fia amankwa temaklo ti kwa siya da we shia me wadum 106.3 FM nyin say near war, who be war for home?

0: 2026. 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E baye Arsenal. Ana Paris Saint-Germain. Si jesi bi awo mi enshansha match ni mbomu wa Jans Green Soccer with Si Havana Tema Community 9. Assemble from UCL Funding. Afi. Ayaja. Obani son son konkro. Ano pa 19. Ye di agudi aho duoni ya tebiye pines asye. Five aside football competition. Penalty shootout challenge. Mane mema. Flip the bottle challenge. Fun quiz. Sacre. Sesame bree. Atedi a big dia kofi. Winti miswa. Afi hotel enu ni. 4 PM. Aya the grand finale. Asna. Versus PSG. Yes, sure. Giants Green Soccer. Na live commentary. Yasua to my family, yes, and better. Swine, eh, weenie. That's a match in a panneria. Yet him of former preparation. No, Nasa Nasabonin Kumasasi. So, look, it's a date in this one. A 30th May. Our Tia Vana Tema Community 9. That's a better museum fund day. You free. It's my issue. Yeah, we here. We just say a powered bar to my family. And Yatum TV. Open Chiremobia. 0242-376-445. Mefuas Yas. Nasco. Soccer Bet. The Dishit of His Condom. Tia Vana Park and Restaurant. DSTV. Jaga. 4 bites, Laughing Mouth Wash, Aqua Dot Mineral Water, LPG, Assemble from UCL Fun Day, Malaysia.
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0: 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Yeah, Cobra, yeah, yeah.
1: Okay, yeah, yeah, yes, I love us a second. Maybe I know how to say back, you
0: know. No,
1: yeah. I don't know how to say. You're too, you're too.

0: from the money bounce.
1: It's one of my best songs ever. Say ne usu yi be from Kabi de na free mo.
2: On top of my head, say there. I mean, immediately say there. Be here, kaka. This is be a mitie.
0: Yeah, yeah, yeah. You know. But also, you know, once, bra. No question, woman, so far, I say. If you are, I answer them. Pay attention to the song.
2: That's exactly what I'm saying.
0: So we're just moving with the groove and the.
2: Oh.
0: Oh, inti. But.
2: Yami aduma next week. Yaba twaso. Yada fu fraba brow.
0: Well, say. Oh, see. I'll see a chance in them.
2: Ah, Ebinye. Where
0: are
2: dancing
0: Check it out, yeah.
2: Where's your dancing chair?
0: Dancing
2: chair.
0: Me say. Just where's your chair? Me say, come. Now we
2: check the you are saying, dancing chair, be a dancing chair.
0: Yes, I'm a maker.
2: Ah, that's what I say.
0: But now, me know me on the turn here earlier. Eka say, and you me be waha because of said the TNT. Say, nyansan be mukura. Yan fa ni sa en yan sa ni e kan
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0: 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My two the Adom Entertainment or Abraham. 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
6: There was a man who was sitting at the beautiful gate for 48 years. But do you know that when God was going to change the situation, he didn't take all 48 years. 48 years, but he didn't take 48 years. 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
7: Sabrabonu mu yedia ni yan kran shasama ebe kenyao etumi abobra ni yi iti yetu safran senti the Royal House Chapel with Apostle General the Reverend Sam Kranji Ankra awadom 106.3 FM so kosia de wei ni kosia de bia 9 AM kosi 10:30 AM siye yei nebe yin shira ke siye ama wu ni we busu ye mu ni ina
8: Yes, indeed. What up, Ghana? It's your boy Don Ichi, aka The Future, aka Rap on a Back. Kasahari level on a Doom 106.3. Kasahari level, but just no size. Open rap, Odin rap, Otin rap. I see, this is the place to be. This and every Saturday, 7 p.m. Name of who the band I'll represent the Kasahari Champions League. Bemo Akwenya now, no rappers about to drop it. Bass. You go hard on the beat. Kasahari level to the next level. Kasahari level, but just no size. Kasahari level. So tight. Kasahari level. Ajin the most tight. Yes, indeed.
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11: So a man no brimun ye druno. 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
12: out of 1.2 million, no, there is 600 million. I put your bubuzela, who did you do? 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

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Now, no, Nipana Crania, wrong for encounter. At the time, no more. And will be crying a year on the whole, five or cold, Java, seven, one. Over here, enough, the idea. Some men coward, chili cry, and raya, papaya. Sabin, now a team will be them, according to Ono. 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

0: 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ah papa fe wa dress kama abbo no in the lacrosse pa original one pa ti wayosi and oye presentation because we are need to use our voice make can we add your show the answer we can say and found age be a wenya but this answer we say make can it be a and it's a France make can it be a mpa a best say you know in crime it takes all department of our lives say ya de say ya wo say ya ware say ya juma say 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all homo bia any that's all homo bia ma me e ma prophet Joseph Atara Akwaba prof Akwaba
1: yeah ne
0: na ho te sey
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1: what this 66 wow
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1: sir
0: prophet fabika ho
1: bible say a living dog is better than a dead lion
0: wow
1: enti o 66 na onwu ye o hun say ewade afa kwan bi so e pun bi mu to no
0: ne problem
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0: Okay.
1: Congratulations. You can do that.
0: Danzel Pesochiano.
1: For what reason?
0: Mm.
1: You see, because you need clearance. Certain event levels. Say if I'm in your team and I'm consulting for you, I will tell you there are certain meters if you are bit tune and say chiawa.
0: Then it's always
1: which is wrong.
2: But I don't think
1: and to be able to shake somebody, you know, you should be in close proximity and you can when you
2: were.
0: Anna,
1: it's bumping to you, it's not a guarantee. So, congratulations, you can say it.
0: Doctor Asia, in terms of security,
1: exactly.
0: In terms of security,
2: okay.
0: Exactly. And some chair pass, and yes, we call a year BSA and an event BSA. Who says our chair champa? And you'll be Anna.
1: Even so, I said we need artist of the year.
2: Not portfolio.
0: No,
2: according to the narration that portfolio
1: made,
2: this is a guy a black who cross sending a message that.
1: But then
2: so now all of a sudden, up and down. Sad, I know.
0: Portfolio.
2: We can call portfolio. Young friend.
0: Okay, Black Sheriff, Oba Joy, 2 weeks ago or so.
1: Yeah.
0: We drew any more now. And I'm here and say no, yes. Me need to me a chat. I'm not responding.
2: Okay.
0: Me need to me kasa wo phone so. But they because no be do hana no.
1: Oh, ni mo. Yes.
0: Aha. Me tina. Ewrade adom o responde. Aha. But to be do hana no na no o kwa me gina any more hand. Me or ye missing me and is in or ye missing. My imagination is ever castle in a hung one. Why, once that time, no corns or rush to joy. Who you are doing, say, a friend now, corner when few are because I
3: say,
0: which you have also. Because me who say, why, maybe a while late or call. And I'm here saying, or kind of castle, who says, our car will be a one out of Homer.
1: Exactly.
0: Say, me, Michelle, catching on Mike, by name, oh, catchy. But my economy is here, which we got nothing. One more, some man, I won't win. In the follow the end of the day,
2: there's something to it.
0: Maybe you said
1: there's nothing to it.
0: Like
2: to get the name. Somebody is so embarrassed. Or something new. Why did not manage new?
0: The security aspect and the portfolio as you are describing, you know better.
1: Exactly. He has been a PR.
2: The black world wake up and is when Chiao Bia.
0: And Chiao Yan Chakaku.
2: Yo.
0: Unu Sammy Basame Chiakra, Abia. At that time, I'm a spirit to crunch him and said, don't greet, don't shake hands with this person.
1: Yeah. Exactly.
0: But what you were saying, if you have a person in the same one view there, and every time I can say, a fan can wave, I also wave you back, at least. Oh, hello.
1: But handshake, dear.
0: So, what's your name?
1: Handshake. Somebody can put,
2: hey, me put
1: poison. Let me use the word poison. I want in some.
4: Yaza Arafat bodyguard. They plan to go and kill Abacha.
1: Yeah.
4: And they use that strategy. shake no be shaking no. And no poison in an homebody. So the guy

0: me favorite later on, it was revealed.
1: Mm.
0: But I start because they have done the same thing to somebody in jail. Akwani Afan Yaredua. And then Sa Yaredua now be the president. He was the prospect to become a president than the one Anoye. All the BT. That Yaredua married Sani Abacha, the former wife.
1: Mm.
0: And he took care of Abacha ba. And to nearly a crown, a crowning year, no, the papa, that's it. So, Abacha Tia, he got two for the BT. What you look to by Unzo, a guided Pia, one bear president, who put now by the good for the new cook machine. It let out what the brain on and a nap a poison. I'm more dear man, let us see a PC, you know, no bar. A man in the decent food, because that boy in the guinea, a man who sent the papa, a bachelor, so we went there to talk to Abacha. You get me? It's the same procedure. I'm going to do a handshake. Yeah, handshake.
2: Handshake.
0: And then Pierre, Tina may call you now. May Banam use a stone boy ever in the corridor. To me, who now I'm stone boy. And I'm so a poo near the one who showed me what then I have. You was like a petty crack one. So, Ohana Miss Sumi, me reverse and I'm so be any panel and besser. But when you realize that I'm on the show and he enjoyed what I spoke about him later. You shook my hands, no one in the air to me. It depended the situation.
2: Exactly.
1: And I know I call
0: Waka, you power,
1: And I know I call Easter Okowee. Stone boy, ever full stage, you know. Now me midi and chain. Omo de ne kogi digi bia mfilo bia mfilo. 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Ano no ade ne sabai.
0: Yeah.
1: Ma anya madwen se, oko stage no na yesu me kwa chia nansa.
0: Exactly.
1: But ono ano omo de ne kon one more secret, you know, or Danny and you, any bombs, one, and Obechiam. It is at the time, and me, a man is a no quatiano. And an hour pentamoqua and an young Antomus, no quai, I can say. But sometimes, it is Ochiano.
0: But a portfolio, the idea that there could be something wrong somewhere. Oh, yes, there could be something wrong somewhere. 80 million, yet. Because a media and the world of your override that energy and it's not somebody just like that. So, as for that one, yeah, I think that
3: it may be, but it is not.
1: Okay, any catch it to us right now? Portfolio the any day.
4: There's something he's not telling us, and maybe probably later. But me American say on the red carpet. Not last year, na me me feel the name. But this year, it did come. This year, it did. As a machine, me, and until say, you bet to me as a son, near my be, a red carpet in the sun, a bay ding. So all these big names, I am able to say, oh, are they no mumba red carpet? No, so and I know, you know, some of these big celebrities, Mona, the Abuari, Munia, a bayer ding, say, you be warm, say, a beer, Omobesha da Boka. A tata dear, and as a designer, no way designing a tadia mom, a fashion at a dear, make a fashion statement. A dear bit in a red carpet. So now, Bashan or not, Sebi will be such a looty. What did you name chain? Will be just say it's me name. I don't know what is going on with the red carpet, but after 27 years, dear, I'm expecting better. I'm expecting things to get better. But me name say bia I have no red carpet near because me name say outside no. Your friend say young friend say scheme nanka sa crowd to me reach out to some of the designers epe special celebrities more and more. I said yes that pamata dear show mo no mo dia be dressy red carpet no. I don't know, but bia na ha say your budget na nso ya. I'm feeling say it's about time I be a red carpet no kwani yen chamfama yen fansha ebia se company for foreign na e do the night of the TGMS na that company will be solely responsible for handling the red carpet so no your best friend say your best pet I don't know. It's about since you do say you penny partner gate nano. You show dressing now, my own quality to it because what a ticket they are into me because I'm in my program no.
1: Mm.
4: But to come on the red carpet, over by Bejina Honom Nasabi, we are singing now, Ebehu, not yet, Council near the Ghana, dear better on this week in Yina, Misha, near a Alata Fuede, and I'm a Rahu. Omu Jojo, your one net, and Papa. Because funny enough, it happened on the same night with AMVC.
1: Mm.
4: Nabra Michael.
1: Yeah.
4: So we share AMVC for no dressing pa yadekuko correct carpet na Met Gala Kramba.
1: Mm.
4: If you compare their dressing and it like fashion statements say I na na na kwa drew cry hono call
1: you.
4: And this an entire year trending in ano ya can yes AMVC. What happened to Ghana?
1: Oh we been namo.
4: then you see some people excuse me to say my name say me from almost a transgender so say then you I don't know what to call them now ya say a bit dream home near tadia bia yeah oh I am a yes me teach any many woo and then ye AMVC bakujina ni ye your friend is saying Ghana for ya tadia jina hokra now not to say said they're wearing best dress. There are people that, you know, actually rise or rose to the occasion. Mm. Salama Kafi did nice. I saw AJ Pounds. Yeah, you know where?
1: Pounds.
4: So, are
1: they? Who Pounds? They out to me, say, the left dress.
4: But video no much I don't know. Okay, Ochame Kwame is a legend, and I personally know that man for making some say when what he's been able to make some amazing fashion statements in the past. Mm-hmm. Because onu no to me de African print a blende yenye de ma utmi who say if you nicely.
1: Mm-hmm.
4: But on that night, from last year, I was disappointed. With that Pharaoh look not the choir last year, I was so disappointed.
1: Pharaoh,
4: and now I'm expecting Senka this year, dear.
1: Mm-hmm.
4: Enka at least. Now, me who no, I say, why? What happened?
1: No, you good, our day. I symbolic.
4: And what the other bedroom they say?
1: Mm-hmm.
4: What they fight, Galam say?
1: Mm.
4: Papa.
1: Mommy.
4: 300 and in the year near 365 days in a year. Mm. Papa, when yebia when ye mubia fan fight galam say.
1: Mm-hmm.
4: The one let me say is it this last month when we saw Dini birthday or say birthday me akrami kubi. That day no crank to me ashe what are they now during your birthday no say me fight galam say. Mm-hmm. But not on the night. Yes, the glitz and glamour, the whole world in your new wire, so. Because once we are an icon, into Bahamas, we do on the camera backup, child. People would want to talk to you. Na ya besha na washe. Mi nim osi galam se no na sebe me pacho good no. Ni a China for ni two ya no kofa melt go ni hu. Enka se galam se di anka wube na unwa teche. Na kita shavo. Na nko omo omu diwe chini
1: so na. Omo omu diwe chini. 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
4: sansu fini.
1: Omo omu diwe chini. Na so omo yedi. Na omo
4: sebi gu contain them no omo shun. Ni ya hun se wo fight. Na wa ye wei.
1: Wei say.
4: Oh papa jai. E ye wei. I did we bad ye fan
1: correct.
4: Regardless of whatever but intention, that was not the night for you to go and fight.
1: He was making a pronouncement.
4: No, there were so many other ways you could have, like, you know, advocate for your friend is saying, Galamsey. Not on the night of TGMAs, a night of glitz and glamour, a night where, and you said, yeah, I didn't know some it suit, was it a jumpsuit?
1: Nah. And your face.
4: It's ridiculous.
1: Concept, no.
4: He looks hideous. I'm sorry. It is absolutely, it was so uncalled for on the red carpet.
2: See, be a person, I said, would you win in a man refuse to say there are other more pressing issues that the country is dealing
4: with? Not that night, please.
2: Why not?
4: Please.
2: It's the biggest platform you could stand on to make a statement.
4: No, not, you have, Ochami Kwame is big. Okay, he has so many other platforms that he could have done this.
2: Yeah, but
4: you can open to me and for Chami Kwame to fight, say, Obe host a whole show to advocate for your friend is saying, Galam say, oh, Chami Kwame could do that and it will be successful.
2: But that's
4: but I'm sorry, on the night of TGM, Mesa, Sebe, you know, the whole world, we are making fashion statements. Now, your friend is saying,
2: but have you considered, say, my objective, then our achievement, because now you are talking about it?
4: No, but in a what way?
2: It's not a positive way.
4: And people are looking at us, because one can unfit a narrative not the mind. And Tarana Washington unfit narrative not the mind. Angwe, not Dr. Likey, why would you wear slippers to red carpet? Like looking like you are on your way to shoot some skit to be ewo a crown more ho baby.
2: Okay.
4: Now what say chalote and the top
2: but
4: slippers.
2: But
4: why?
2: Fashion sense no. Ebi ano no chirimu a obete ni oyena si.
4: Boss. Imagine.
2: Hey, at the end of the CV,
4: imagine. Now on the night of glistening, Obisha slippers in your home.
2: Let's see.
4: And then we expect people to actually look at, because Obi Krabet, that's where you represent your brand. Obi Krabet, me actually wearing one because this because industry, creative industry, now musician or whatever. Nini na husi esi ekanwo. There's nothing clacking about this. There's absolutely nothing clacking about this. How could you? Now, if you are singing now, Shachaluti, top and down, whatever it is, it's a slippers. It's not meant for regular. Do people read?
2: Abia, na the brand, Abia, the product to be crowned a person or tone.
4: The product of Pesotom.
2: Maybe I'll cover a zippers.
3: I'm fine with
2: Pesotom.
4: That night is not. Why? Any of my young friend, young friend, DJ. My young friend, because the red carpet, no, Sadan, no, be a person of a
2: baby.
4: Because I'm home to you. Me, who you are, me. I am a new. Like, it's frustrating. It was a nice one.
2: You don't want you to be frustrated.
4: Now, you're Jay. Yanum free, as upon or bad bear man or upon or bad Ghana Hank one your transblenders. The transgenders. This one. Imagine. Ghana Hank one your transgenders in Pohunya. Nigeria folk cry transgenders. She Bob Risky. She James Brown. Omu cry for almost some, but they try to look the part.
2: When you go to the gym.
4: Oh God.
2: That's the one, sir. You know, ashy knees.
4: Hey, yo. They didn't pay me. Like, why? It's not funny. The whole world is looking at us. For 27 good years, we keep talking about it, but there's no improvement. Since I'm here, I'm on my station, I'm a fashion police. Yes, station, I'm on my red cap. I'm sure where you know I'm home farmer. Because I'm crying, I see I'm dressing here, crying, it's okay, Kakra. I'm in my tad, and I saw Moko, I'm from mommy. And I say, I'm outdoor. now I cop matter there. No,
1: now we do record petrol. Now we do record petrol. All right, I don't want 106.3 FM. I don't want the Timmy Horn. Masugu, I would say this is Mike 2, baby. My baby, four. Oh, ha, you didn't come on. Catch in a casa, you know, Binuska, Dr. Binuska, waha, and Afrika, Kwanza, and Ziga. Wamo enyi na wa hama menko Dr. Binuska ho na fe yenye na adwen chie wo TGMA ye chie mu kechi kasafa red carpet na ya koso mini mbe bia obesha siye free ye doctor but answer nano buwanie yi ano se red carpet no di eno ebre dura anka yon se yebe timye nya police minka police se ya kofa if there should be any policing ewo ho a obeye selective about okay. Who to be who should not
5: there should be a framework
1: okay
5: ah and no should be drafted based on the policy
1: okay
5: that policy me my list some few person me can
1: okay
5: edi kai red carpet a brand elevation platform
1: okay
5: and she said and na ne ne me ya ke chiri ne me ka ka wodi ne wa me ya pa ne interviews e ko so
4: oh
1: and as interviews about as I am crof we so be kan
5: no because red carpet is not by force interview
1: but there's also
5: red carpet so you be so be into when you see and your ex what do you do
1: no no dey need say fa ho
4: as a group
1: but by me no doctor when me say interviewing
5: see that is what that's what I'm saying say the interview part should be a brand elevation
1: yes okay
5: it should increase media coverage
1: okay
5: red carpet should be a sponsorship opportunity obi kwa natari ebe to me at all near yeah they could see near auction later red carpet should be at attendee engagement it should be able to position an individual and then create a sense of exclusivity
1: about the event
5: about the event excitement and then making attendees feel like VIPs really what I say and let me tell you red carpet new beyond a so-called red carpet not everybody must be put on a red carpet
6: produced.
5: It should be produced there should be a producer
1: okay.
5: There should be the person who interview no I say man talk back they catch and say see me see or your way obi ko obi say na say ko as we need nipa no you see now it's not by force say nipa no ojina ho no should know everybody
1: yeah
5: the industry is big
1: yeah
5: so it should be produced there should be directed there should be people who should prompt the attendees
1: so
5: and
1: really
5: who and who should go
1: obi no no ko find kwa banya na the microphone
5: no no no
1: ko sina
5: no what I say production should take place they do a semi-car framework you share the way has to go and then you see we shouldn't have an interview red carpet only we should have a Photoshop okay who do hard and who say that who say and one no what I say it's a business platform
1: and then you say yeah they are busy no
5: oh they be yeah busy no you need me say I'm not going me see we have not deliberately focused on that see it's a platform for merchandising and licensing that particular moment you know says atare no should be able to give us a worth to atare we the boss will say designer we no yeah you should even work on stage with your designer yes we should be able to know Charlotte here who can also she say designer Charlotte papa you see red carpet is not for anything no it's for designing yes I'm a quarter Charlotte be anima share because I want to make a statement baby it should be a designing it is a nipa no design here no the concept behind must be made known and our friends also a networking opportunity what I say it's yes yes yes red carpet the last part is a issue an economic booster
1: okay
5: because on a normal day nobody will wear that particular clothes here Michelle Bakubi prophet Atara
1: okay
5: very awesome very very awesome and you find the red carpet
1: it should make a statement
5: Atara no you say normal day Michelle Atara no what I say so that is part two beyond red carpet share this year TGMA me I've always had problem because I'm a tourism and a cultural ambassador you see we should deliberately position our stage event to reflect who we are
1: okay
5: a performance break also you say one it was not choreographed two it was not programmed guys, be better on Musa mo to high life, hip life, his hip life was a rapo. Na mo intara mo si shey fikir kano kuti asa Musa. It was not well coordinated. Obi tu ne sakwa ha, obi tu ne safa ha. Na mi si na mi shey mi shey TV. Na mi si wa look at this. Look at this. Iti shey say you see, we want people to respect us who we are as Ghanaians and Africans. We should define our identity. Men you say obro ni ye na de nti de bia by force or say me change go me come but mama suma suma there na me shishan tare atete na because me here eating na coach na stage na me yesi na me yesi no sisi akwa ye ti he you dey call AI now boss I want to create an African movie bo sa tare e be na mu nyira no portray African clothes set ne she me na na say kente bi no aye into we should make a statement. Because I said there was one award scheme, be me name someone that say you. There was one that was Obianche suit and tie.
2: Mm-hmm.
5: Policy framework put in place, and then Obiaba Obianche kente Obianyese Obianyese. You see now coordinating now Obiaf okay this kind of kente. Why they design here? Why they say? Then we are getting that kind of buzz. Mm-hmm. Sound and koye kra. Me TV show TV so me TV no was blasting.
1: Anya bia ofi enti na wanti ni.
5: E do nyabotre, me see me TV show TV so me TV was blasting. No me low no, and I'm afraid you see Benoska wuti hakwa nka bubefu.
2: Mm.
5: In the auditorium very bad and very poor.
1: Sir, omo enya enough time to prepare for the venue because initial stage na omo nya baabi na omo konya baabi, intim probably and also bit me aye part.
5: And also bit me aye, but you see, if you are making sound,
2: mm-hmm.
5: if you are producing sound, the first thing you must do is call rigging. I will say, call event hall. Now, call test the acoustics environment in the room. As I was starting to lay your equipment. Sometimes you even need to touch the surfaces. Maybe I won't mean for full moon, but you can create a fence saying, but I the business is bouncing a bear surfaces in a war, a demo, sound and echo hitting them and vibrating back an echo in the building.
2: Okay,
5: I see into all these aspects, you know, near cool machine soon cry now. So, artist of the year, oh, what happened? Our minister and CEO, artist of the year, no, we are if you identify confusion. It must be programmed.
1: I'm a presenter.
5: They should rehearse it. Okay, director should direct it. Oh, CEO, we can say. Now minister can say. We can say. No, we can say. Okay, let's try it and see. Me aye, na efe fe fe. Yes, we can't mouth wa crash. Now we if you back with your back when him. We never can we see when him. We never can we can we shaka.
1: Concert.
5: You see, any concert, but Mimi who said it was not well done. They should be programmed. Somebody has to direct them. Everybody is not above rehearsals. They have to rehearse it. Now, I'm a Obedruo now here. Oh, wow. Look at the minister and look at the CEO. Well choreographed, well programmed. Oh, lovely. Oh, madam, the presentation in the crowd was so fantastic. But I'm going to say, next time, you know, I'm going to share all these things. You know, I like positive criticism, sir. About my industry, because to organize an award for 27 years is not an easy thing. I'm telling you.
1: Binoska, doctor. I hear you attending, Kano.
4: One last one. I come
1: new.
4: And the kind of people we call to even come and present the award. What was the Busia Pain to Pack doing there? For what?
1: Catch that day.
4: No. What is he? Yes, he here presenting a war for Daddy Lumba.
1: Okay, wait. Almost said that one suffering so bad the presentation.
4: Why would you even do that? That was wrong.
2: He didn't even know the name of the award scheme. So what was
4: we were laughing, but it's not funny. The world is watching and also laughing at us.
2: I say the AD ago. This,
4: like how?
2: In as much as...
1: AI.
2: Oh. in as much as we may not admit
4: and
2: it.
4: Even Hadja for real coming there, I'm not even happy with that.
1: Why?
4: Hadja for real. He's an ex-convict. I still said the scheme should not be associated.
1: Not for now. Catch it, wait.
4: I don't care.
1: So be a S converter. I don't just say the need be any year.
2: But her presence there, no, I feel is justified because she's an artist. Either way, she still qualifies by virtue of the fact
4: so
2: that
4: she come and present an award.
2: Not to present, but because she has contributed to the ecosystem, okay. She's an artist.
1: But that one
2: is the prerogative of the she being there, your artist in
4: Tiji. No, her being there was not my problem. But for you to call her to come and present an award.
1: But also, yeah, else you tell us, so yeah, S convert, you know, so in Chese. A band is saying to me, Inferno, and I'm going to be presenting. Because in the S convert, you know, one way or the other, you cannot tell us a bit me influence negatively. And as I was
4: no, me, I'm feeling okay. You can buy a car, I'll show any form of remorse.
2: Next generation,
4: and we are
1: okay.
4: Still
1: wait, it is
4: into society.
1: Wait, me person me tea with
2: it is an occasion. I agree with Ketchy in part, mm-hmm. and then I also disagree in part.
1: Mm-hmm.
2: I feel say. Mm-hmm. All right, so but I do not think that them asking her to present an award knows right in
1: why?
2: The sense that it is an occasion. I a day, Anna. And for people who have contributed to a certain ecosystem, people mm-hmm. who have been examples in TBBBISCANSADANO, it should be something that is worth emulating. In TCADUBIJ, now the biggest platform of the entertainment industry, whether we choose to admit it or not, we can argue about the other aspects, say, oh, quality of production and declining, say, but trust me, TGMA is still the biggest. Like the biggest, it's no more just an award show.
1: Mm-hmm.
2: It's like a media statement mm-hmm. because for about a month to the event and for weeks after the event, it's the only thing everybody talks about.
1: Mm-hmm.
2: If you like it or not, TGMA is still huge and it is still very relevant.
1: Mm-hmm.
4: That's why we to expect them to do better.
2: Exactly. So to put somebody like that on that platform to present an award, are we saying that we didn't have any other person? Sebe, Udimu, or your example, people that it is an aspirational stage.
1: Okay,
2: we couldn't put anybody that the next generation aspires to be up there to present an award to people who have done excellently in the music industry, but somebody who has been convicted of fraud. How? I feel say it even negatively points to. It has a negative connotation mm-hmm. on the award scheme itself. Is it that okay? They are condoning what she did,
1: but she served already.
2: Yeah, but the fact that you have served, I have to say, yeah. Was a sorry, and you say so.
4: I don't know.
2: Why can't sorry in here? You
4: want to? Me said upon my shoes.
2: A typical example, and I didn't want to even talk about it. But a typical example is something that is.
4: Oh, my God! Apologize, it will be out for the
2: gentleman. Now, who posted about say what didn't say because can mine appropriately. Abba after you say, oh, he's sorry, he was young.
1: Mm-hmm.
2: And so it should just go away.
1: Mm-hmm.
2: When currently the conversations about the sexual assault are coming up, people are getting right, and they say, oh, we should just pardon you because now, sir.
1: Okay, Matthias, yes, sir, will be an S convict now. I want to mean who do public office. I know they are. I mean, you say, in penny, for any demon, I'm going to be a man who do that or such public office. No?
2: Mm-hmm.
1: Probably. Abiana, Uniamana, or yea, any be could still be influenced. Our office war. It is an idea, I am my uncle, the public office.
2: Yeah.
1: More than one ever be where,
2: and yea, no, I remo. Of course, people do change genuinely.
1: Mm-hmm.
2: Obibi to me, I be
1: being a transforming.
2: Oh, transforming or ban in the end, naturally.
1: So, haven't you seen any transformation?
4: Have you?
2: How?
4: Have you?
2: Nipa Okoba, you know, the next biggest news about her was about Ono Eni Obiku. Where is the example in that? She hasn't done anything that shows that she's remorseful for anything that she has done in the past.
1: Into a stage, you know, so presentation. Almost, you should say, influencing
2: Kwara. Ah! Now you have 18, 19 year olds thinking about how they can get their next Lamborghini. The SSE chrome passe. Bra enough to even handle that kind of power and say sika and say we need to drink kind of fast so better than your and you know, sebe, how do you have for real children and say over to me? The one who Fabruni be one Jessica KCBI A B C and D. Now I say the now Abano have a man a platform. When him say, oh, me we ask kind of cry, the worst you can do, they say, make one mark was every time a year, two. I'm a celebrity because they won't even you can say, yeah, I'm chima so today. Denying her that platform cry is part of the punishment.
1: Now she's been punished and served already.
2: It is an Abraham Mike, okay.
1: You know, I America abandoned the two more yan. It is where I'm from, but two more.
2: Yankasa, but there are different levels of asoching.
1: Okay.
2: Yes, you are trying to swim, baby.
4: Oh, yeah, baby,
2: but Obayano, before she went, yes, people were looking up to her. She was posting about working hard, oh, your Bible, home day, you say. So she was an icon, whether we want to believe it or not. People were looking up to her. Nipa no ako. Yeah, who said whatever she was showing, you know, it wasn't the right thing. Now ako no asanya ba. Who say I'm on the platform to lie to the people? I mean, come on, bro, Mike. We are joking as a people.
4: As a country.
1: So, CGM organizers are joking.
2: They are joking
1: on this one.
2: Yes, after 27 years, you will subject the credibility and the integrity and the respect that people have for an award scheme as big as CGME to this sort of ridicule. Production poor from the red carpet. It's like me share red carpet.
1: There was production actually. Because
2: every aspect of the production, okay. They could have done better after 27 years. They could definitely have done better. Any student event be no more produce you, Brahma. This is an event that has legends mounting the stage.
1: Okay.
2: Business owners, CEOs, people have given money. Telesell has given them money for I don't know how many years to produce a show. Sikani Dahu, when the honest I finished Namunfankwe, and Telesell is not the only brand that has associated with it. Other reputable brands giving money and their platforms where TV stations, radio stations, our platform promoting our events. They have invested in one way or the other.
1: Yeah.
2: Only for you to produce, this is the best you could do. 1 week to the event, they didn't even have a venue. Excuse me, they say, baby, I know when he dance or no, I mean, come on.
4: Now,
2: after 27 years,
4: Daddy Lumba tribute me patch.
2: Was that even a
4: tribute? Yeah, Daddy Lumba na so almost share that plan and say yeah, be a tribute amana.
2: That wasn't a tribute.
4: Just allowed and the dusty to just
2: because it didn't
4: the music.
2: I mean, come on. I didn't even want to touch on that because that is not a tribute. It's a disgrace. Daddy Lumba was staring in his grave. Me, I'm a team chain crown, I'm a ferry.
1: And I was planning to park in Zoro.
2: What contribute? What was there? By what mean, what capacity? He's not a musician, he's not a producer, he's not an investor. In fact, even the name of the event itself, he didn't know it. So, why was he there?
1: But we are more.
2: He had to try like 2-3 times. Even all I had to say wako culture exams. he literally looked at the award. He had to turn around and look at the name of the award scheme on the wall and pronounce it wrong again. I mean, such a person, what was he there for? Really, what was he there for? You wanted to honor a man in which a yina obi ye ana obi na so ni wonoma ye de na busu apeni be he has a manager a business manager who has worked with him for years that you could have called to come on also na no ni moment on also bit media sign kakra so that people would see say oh legend now we free mu no on also adwuma we ye won hu ni you denied him that to let
1: somebody
2: oh Charlie me ma wo ho nere it's a nere no more. It is a, I mean, it's a nere baku ni wokra baku wohu. Ni ma wohu, ni ma ni su di bibribi. I wouldn't say Kofi ni wa kwame wohu, kwame ni wa ama wohu, ama ni wa ajwa wohu. Like, anybody within his immediate circle could have taken that award on his behalf. You brought someone who wasn't even talking to him as at the time he died. Na onene nye fine. I mean, now where is the honor in that? I say, sebe Mike, we free now with town fubi. Me a free with town fubi. They say, ye she Mike ni mwenye munti. We town fubi no ombra no mbiji na wane. I mean, come on. Such a radical, like, that wasn't honoring Lumbao. It's like spitting on his grave.
1: Oh.
2: That is how I saw it. It's like spitting on his grave.
1: Because
2: I feel bad for Lumba, for an industry he dedicated his life to, committed his life to, spent. Una we free mu a dia yetumi yema no. Si ebe fre ebusia peni wai.
1: Yeah, don't say that to that friend.
2: Oh, come on.
1: Let us see, my friend was here, and then the, mama, you break a cry. Okay, I don't want 106.3 FM. I could see how you are also balling. What's about to put the comment after YouTube on here? I can't get the amount. Every problem is to say, maybe a line is not too now. Wafre, Achre, Wajim. I'm going to Ziga. Eso. Ziga. Imagine to you. Ewo. I will see any other area or areas that person will touch you. Imagine to about 10 minutes nothing.
6: All right. First of all, I'm going to start to feel baby I'm going to no. Hajja for real. Let's go, Kasa. Hajja for real. Honestly speaking, me my shibi.
1: Okay.
6: You understand? But after everything, I took my time to watch extensive excerpts.
1: Okay.
6: The whole thing. I took my time to watch it. Hajja for real, man who saw your presentation, but I'm told that he did. If you say, so your presentation, what's wrong? He has every right to go there. He's a Ghanaian.
1: Okay.
6: An ex-convict of Mac Morrison has attended. Mac Morrison. Aqua Ipain. I was night.
1: Grammys.
6: Yes. BT Grammys. Been there all the time, but it was an ice combat.
1: Okay.
6: Vibes Captain Yeri in Asia Obey. He said, Wakoko International Reggae and World Music Awards. Wakoko big platforms and this and all. So you can't stop an ex convict who is improcretive, especially. And as a person with Kobo Mania Koma, you can't stop ex convict.
1: Okay, Nebo. They say, you know, Yenchi Muse, Ubu Okra and all Kokas will now say. Nelson Mandela, Eko Demu, Meba, Pemi Pesime, Yachim, say, oh, so on the Suko Demu, Bonnie Ben or the Kodemu. Aha, honest, you have intimidated the way county.
6: Would there be S convict?
1: Who said Bonnie Buha?
6: Your pardon, listen. you can be found. The moment you become a US convict, you are out of US convict.
1: But you have to be
6: depending the rules and the laws in the country.
1: Mm-hmm.
6: Some people can pardon you.
1: Mm-hmm.
6: The government can pardon you to take off that US convict, you know, at your foot. So they allow to say, "Untimima an US convict." Public office. You understand?
1: Mm-hmm.
6: You can be pardoned for that.
1: Mm-hmm.
6: So the bichi, hey, but me kwa no nyawa na marginal. The marginal one is the woman is an ex-convict,
1: mm-hmm.
6: but she has the right to go there
1: mm-hmm.
6: as a Ghanaian.
1: Mm-hmm.
6: But to present an award was a mistake.
1: Yeah. Mm.
6: Yes, because
1: on the part of the organizers.
6: Yes, because if you do that, you equate her.
1: Two
6: the high commissioner that came there to make the presentation.
1: Exactly.
6: The minister of state represented the president. Our honor now, or your presentation. The dignitaries who were there to do the presentation. The brand tell us on pay you for a war on your presentation. You equate this girl to them. And that is wrong.
1: Yeah.
6: Totally wrong, and I don't know who did that. And they made me to do the presentation based on what said that we ex-convict to a bomb call for her, and an honor, and an attack in a son will be a bit presenting an award. There should be the meaning, the reason why the person is doing that. As simple like ABCD. But let me tell you something. I think this. TGME.
1: Mm-hmm.
6: Where's this?
1: Yanko. Gaza. Gaza, Gaza, Gaza.
6: I think this. TGME could have been the best.
1: Mm-hmm.
6: One of the best. Because of what I've taken my time to watch, honestly speaking. The organizers of this TGME. They are the one of the best in Africa.
1: Yeah. Mm-hmm.
6: I'm telling you. I watched Trace Awards today in Wubim.
1: Mm-hmm.
6: I've watched Afrima, the two Afrimas, Mr. Mm-hmm. Afrima the Umutu.
1: Mm-hmm.
6: Kora Awards, this for the Africa, for the continent. And we also have a National Music Awards, like a Nigerian Entertainment Award that they award both movies and musicians together mm-hmm. at the same night. Tanzania Music Awards, South Africa Music Awards, Avora Music Awards, that's a tour, study a tour, whatever be on here. But if you take your time and watch Ghana Music Awards, you see that it is one of the best in Africa, if not the first three.
1: Mm-hmm.
6: I'm telling you. But one petty mistake sometimes takes something out of Adena Omoye.
1: Mm.
6: Let's start from the red carpet. Listen, not anybody at all should be on the red carpet. Red carpet is meant for three categories of people.
1: Mm-hmm.
6: The nominees, the VIP, and the celebrities. Now, me a nominee in a member. You ask me my expectation, whether I will win or not.
1: Mm-hmm.
6: You understand? Good. Me a VIP person, very important personality, not in the industry alone, but in this country. Because a British High Commissioner will come. Then, a British High Commissioner was sitting there. Jamaica artist.
1: Yeah.
6: Or a VIP. Huh? Tell us a phone pen you for a mobile. Or me a VIP. Jamaica artist. And all this VIP, no. Then the celebrities, who define the word celebrities?
1: Mm-hmm.
6: And not be an a celebrity.
1: Mm-hmm.
6: We should allow them to be on the red carpet.
1: Mm-hmm. Or a popular.
6: How can you put a high commissioner on the red carpet? And will be on only few so we see what to take it to our baby hair is a red carpet. That's what I'm saying, that we should define the red carpet well. And it has a definition. And we'll be never chair red carpet in the CC mini. If you really a red carpet and you're
5: Three categories of people: VIP celebrities and the nominees. So you don't allow anybody at all because washata the tin tibia be who dios. Then we have to change the person and interview him. It's wrong.
1: Only me say, I'm on my presentation a lot of times, Krano. Yes, I'll be on a gram, maybe I'll see if you want to keep answer.
5: Totally wrong. That's why they say that it should be produced. It should be produced. And you see, the red carpet should be mad to the standard. It be a 10 meters away radius. Nobody come closer.
2: Exactly.
5: Because somehow crime could be a security zone because of the caliber of the people that will be passing
2: through. Because we'll be crying to me here, the Libya boat, and it's happened before.
5: Okay, yes, we'll be out Canada, the benefits of it. So the red carpet, you know, your man in here. That is my year. Okay. Then the next year, we're here for me. Daughter Likey. you see, and can I make the problem? Because maybe that may pass address in the bar, shorts, flip flop, and a shirt. That may pepper. So, and your big problem. After the national, and go forward to social media, and I wanted to see, read how I think, say, make it sense. But when you open the commentaries now, you read the commentaries, you realize that, you are making sense with to me, say, Akwani got it wrong there. The commentaries in everywhere they posted them, the commentaries that I read was not palatable, especially for the people of Kumasi. I'm telling you, I'm a Kumasi man. So I have to speak to it. Listen, it makes fashion sense, but doesn't mean for the place.
7: Yes.
5: At all. Edia. Clothing bay. Edia na uton dia. And you have to see, and yeah, bimu ye called your may bimu.
1: Sky or rabbit.
5: Yeah.
1: And
5: for the first time, Kwan, if you blow your mind with a suit. You who in the suit today? I might not see. Oh wow! It doesn't matter. You can wear kente cloth. And go for the kente ba. So red type of the kente ba. A man be say kente. Yeah, design it. Come on, everybody. Me wa.
1: Yeah.
5: And that is essentially pragmatic. Of any first day you need kente on the
1: buy.
5: Hey, sorry. So please, me there no person was ready. Be an a mention a mentiase. But the commentary that I have read so far. So I can't be on one who said next time I'll verify.
7: And also, they were giving a theme, a touch of glitter.
5: Yes,
1: Yeah,
5: but you see, and the sound, sound, you know, more can was him. May observe one TV. Why you careful? I want to say. Maybe it was a 4,000 speaker, a war speaker in the enclosed venue. But you see, the moment a umbable live band any hybrid while TV, you wouldn't get the sound well. We were complaining where we were watching it. We were complaining until people started and confirm normal but hybrid, you know, because the hybrid, you know, you have two tickets together. The original in the seed, you know, with the live band and the, you know, the American artist, you get the quality sound on the TV now, you know. But the raw live band without the hybrid, you know, was creating problems. Had it not been that, and can that sound, you know, for me, I was okay with it. The last one, rapper of the year. Congratulations to Strongman. Long overdue. Watch it too, 2004 and 2026. Okay, now listen. The criteria, the rapper of the year, and I beg rap, best rap performance, you know. I think that the criteria is fine, but the people that vote for rapper of the year, they have to take another second look of it. Yes, you see, you can't judge rap as any category, Debbie. Rap is like a songwriter of the year. It's a technical, very, very technical. That is why I'm happy that today the Charterhouse or the TGMA organizers have realized that it's too technical, so they have to omit the populace, no,
0: so I want to aba. So it is up to the academy and
1: the board,
0: but they still have to omit the academy. Because yes, the academy people, some of them are not technical people, but Tomo does. In the reason why I make us say, there was a time me to a baby, but me kojo obi a no kotu bi. One of the wife will come and the wife kotu bi. Tell you, I need one. And two, the person that me ni di commodify that particular year. Okay, I need a fisher. Floki Sto should have taken that one. He was even telling me that Floki Sto should have taken this one, but he wanted to vote for Sarkodie. You know why? He was a DJ. Or yes, Sarkodie Nipa. And most of the DJs, you know, today they have some of the artists. They have come out with excuses. Ibia, obitibu koko ye dinner for people. Kater. Shatawale went to Kumasi to do organized party dinner for Kumasi DJs. You get me? Sarkodie has his own empire. So if somebody is not a technical person, then the person is affiliated to my two. Definitely I'll give it to my two. Yes, and yeah, and the review. You understand? Everyone does too much. So they should do it the Grammy way that listen, rap is too technical to the stand, say. You see, the rap stand for rhythmic African poetry, right? And some people are saying that it's a rhythmic American poetry. Whatever the case, there's a poetry. So we need the poet to sit and judge best rapper of the year. You get me? In the board. On the board. To judge it. We need a legendary rapper. A legendary rapper. To decode and see how the thing is coming. Guys like Brown Forage Rostone should be on the board to charge it. You get me? Then you have things like and now it's a rap evolving. In the dog days that you tell Rosh Krishnamo Eba to Kula the Gang Modi Eba, 3T Mone Ba Neba, Afeni Ababisi Kula the Gang Modi Yefes LL Kujim the Tupac Amaru Shako Revolution Eba South to Lil Wan and the Atofa Ba Nenu Wanwa Eba. It has a evolving every 10 years or 5 years. That the involvement, you know, now that we have Don Twist, we have Better Methods, we have Pun. We have literature, FRDB Pun. Everything that you do in rap is a literature. Yeah. So we need a people that are literature oriented to sit on the board to be able to know what this rap is all about.
2: Yes, a poet can sit on that way.
0: We need a poet. You need a poet because a rap is a poetry.
2: Rap
0: is
2: a poet.
0: I mean some. So you need a poet. You need a literature. You need a legendary rapper to be on it. Some people are somebody. How can Madame Diana Hoops in the judgment goes into rap of the year? We have made these mistakes. Then Floki Sto for now. Floki Sto is here to win rapper of the year. It doesn't make sense to me. I'm telling you. It doesn't make sense to me. The same mistake now here. That is why it took strong man so many years to win rapper of the year. For 7 consecutive times and I am nominating now. He could not because of the fan base.
1: Are they be crowned at
0: academy?
1: Are they be an achievement? Hip hop song of the year. And now I'm saying hip hop, hip life song.
0: Maybe.
1: Now, for artists, you know, she said, Nia, when you are hip hop, any hip hop rappers, whatever, and you are artist, hip hop artist of the year. But the song, gonna just
2: okay. So there are different things that go into it.
0: That category can have a problem. Hip hop song, artist of the year. Do you have my own
2: hip hop artist? No, I think they. Ideally, I don't know whether that is what they do, but it is supposed to take into consideration a Juma as an artist, now as a holistic artist. Into the concerts, our ball, the fan engagement, a Juma, why you're not the head, complete artist, you know, and then when we need that hip hop. Of course, now say. You must have a song within that year within review, no? Maybe an onion bar could be Angie Dean Kese, but maybe I will release the project. It could be an album or an EP that did well as a body of work. appreciate ye.
1: Okay.
2: Uh-huh. But it doesn't necessarily mean say you have to have a popular song.
1: Okay. Yeah, but I say, I don't want 106.3 FM.
8: There was a man who was sitting at the beautiful gate for 48 years. But do you know that when God was going to change the situation, he didn't take off 48 years. 48 years, but he didn't take 48 years.
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1: You know, Nasa Sabonin Kumasasi.
0: So look up. It's a day to this
1: one. A 30th May.
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0: 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It's my issue.
1: 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We just
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0: Malaysia.
2: Yes, indeed. What up, Ghana? It's your boy Don Ichi, aka The Future, aka Rap on the Back. Kasahari level on a Doom 106.3. Kasahari level, but just no size. Operate.

0: fast. 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Obejisino size. 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So tight. Kasahari level. Ajile mustai. Yes, indeed.
1: 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Mimo Akwenya, I'm one day ready. 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
2: year?
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2: Gray. I cannot
1: express my God. 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
2: One morning,
1: a devil,
2: the corner, they were making love. Since that time, you know, up to now,
1: you bet yes, Empa. Eddie, to you, and Ofo. As I get a sports drew to the air, then I say, I'm for you, and a crown of body. Ebema was
4: suicide.
1: No, dear Kodiako, I'm my dear Chow Nassi. And son, I have a first crown. Minister Sandy be a guy. Ebema Fila, a juicy now, dear Kofi. A you fear quite so, or fear quite so. Only on Adom 106.3 FM. Yeah.
5: 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Na jumedia ibesha siye free 18th May, juada, eko pin fiada 22nd May, 25th May, a esanya juada, eko sine fiada 29th May, and a fenso, juada, first June, eko pin fiada, 5th June, 2026. 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Na miaya jumadiye iba koso eye in crime. Greater Accra Regional Hospital. 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Watamano Obako Tama General Hospital. 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Tamale. Tamale West District Hospital. Wa Wa Regional Hospital. Sunyane. Sunyane Municipal Hospital. 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

0: Yes, I'm not back with you, but and Shaka Sian call and Fama Tema Regional Police PR ASP Stella Dede. Special one to you. Now and come from ACP Anita Broca, Tesano Divisional Police Commander. And Inspector Isaiah Ewo Tesano MTTD. Afe survivor and so opposing me or Tesano. Special one to you. Afe Chief Inspector Eni, aka Chief Justice or Tesano MTTD. Afe Menamu for a pussy for you na Echiamo. Na special one so and command the police CID boss. Special one to you. And also our team is also special one to you. Evelyn the Unbreakable, Dahlia Opuni, and Diana Frimpong. Dahlia were US, Evelyn were yeah, France, and Diana Frimpong were UK. Catching. Yeah. Fan Army Fui. Uji, they say they are really supporting the industry. And if they are supporting areas, they don't know what they are. Now, Uji, they say, one month or so, as I acquire coffer by a four, one month between the entity, and then, hey, it's me, and the other industry, mana.
1: Boss, fans, dear, yeah. Especially being creative, media, yeah, and I am a fan. Yeah, even just even a musician, but by Brian Mike 2 say, we're talking about who I mean, who Mike 2 baby, Mike 2 baby, almost there. Now, just fans, and then kind of the fans, and
0: then the girls, and also,
1: ah, baby girls, now they are the animal fans, now they are there.
0: That's why I'm in trouble, go.
1: Are they?
0: I get it.
1: If you don't get it, forget about it. Fans, no, it's very good. As an artist, no, fans, it helps.
0: Mm-hmm.
1: They help in a way, say, sabi nyumi ya yebu. And then I'm saying last week we had discussing about Gamroy. Royalties to Crano, Ziziano. License to Crano. Yeah, license, numpone, yeah, royalty, nitty, you know, at least, say, artists, yeah, no, no, or the two, all this, you know, streaming platforms, near the idea. But when you fancy, fancy, I never could streaming, you know.
0: Yeah.
1: On one, a beb were pushing, you know. On one, a better, and I share, man, and you say, oh, be a mic to a year and you you no we push it on one boy without the fans no uber then crab with you. You need these people.
0: Okay.
1: Intina, as every artist piano, when you are coming up, it's very good. So uber build up your fan base. Because they are the foundation. They are the makers and sometimes the destroyers of your career. That is the fact. Sabi, Obi artist be a fans here so like solidly behind himself. Obo akrana sabi sabi nyumno kras sabi excuse me to say nyansa ni mukrana. Ode tu wade u stream. Obe nyanisika. Inti fans ne di enko mubwa. Na akwaya to say Obi be se sika inu fenu etraha etraha. As much as they help you no. May I feel say you as an artist now would you omu eni muno. When I was someone who navigated them into the right path, channel or the right path. Because fans in Edio Moho, they love you. They love what you do. And fans be oh, I so blinded, say. So, Sabi, excuse me to say, I mean, Kasa Sanet, Oka say, Kona Koshi, Simasi Wahana Bun. No questions asked because me superstar Nesimene. That is how much a bimu sabi edio mu whoever this whole from I had to say cult be a normal rem by this time. It is some people are so loyal to their artists and other people they are fond of say no matter what you say near ube kebiane has consequences. And you as a leader, you have to be very, very, very careful what you say. Because your word is literally a law to them.
0: Okay.
1: Your words, it's law to this fans are omufolo. And the woman that was so catch was say, oh, eh, bia, sebe me artist A, we artist B, and no, yeah, your friend is saying, maybe I might have problem with the person, or we might have some, and no interest, and who as a fan, no, men konko ye, koko ye bi bia sebe, I do want to babeto, and such him. Case study, eh, the recent one I ekoso, eh, wa Ghana, ha. Yeah, akwebi, I see a friend webkit. Wako sebi on the ne de ne say obi be say o ye your friend say career assassin enti no ne de ne say obekwa internet no so na wako tro ensem e bia ono according to what we know no he is a fan of Shatawale enti no
0: that has come out to confirm
1: say he's a fan why ye nyum kraman no ah say nyum no kra the hero o say boy no babo enti a he's a hero yo. Now, the fact say, Onoya Shatawale fan, intino, automatically because Shatawale and Stoneboy has a little bit of, or whatever friction, misunderstanding going on, Onoya fan is so literally say, Okwa internet and the attack nina is on Stoneboy. And I'm saying, Biobeka, oh, Ebia, Sebi, Stoneboy crano, ne yirena waware no no, and mano ni oma wono crying yaneba. How does that even concern Sebi, how does that help your artists?
0: And why should we also extend some idea in artists in Afa? Artists in any own your fine. I didn't mess with the call, cool, and as with the call.
1: And also, no problem, no, because I've seen my leader do it. Leader, no demon, no. Sebi, so Besha, I mean, no disrespect, but so Besha. Shatawale woi sabe uma mi sei ka enyane ya enti sa obasha ne France maybe a uka bibi kra no anka ne ya, that is the particular insulter ya de bauso. I was so why I to say you are like an example to these people enti no ni ya ubeka no
0: say na no a Kevin Taylor eso aka bibi eti o mpende kufui na NDC phone bi uzakwa press conference so omo mana kwai NDC party ne mepacho ne mepacho china indicating that they support the abantu
1: Kevin yeah
0: it would be entertainment team indicating that even though it is an allegation from a Abantiano to a Stoneboy and Irene, but the leader has also come to confirm and support him.
1: And support it. Say, it's a fun thing. A fans there online problem there meanwhile in 2017 you will be called frail sebi oh girl oh satan no ni michi satan michi ne wo oh friend no ashao uchi ni tumara bi uchi no but since I was guns
0: as I watch you get to me
1: oh yes say. Yes watch you get to me a public record and you're gonna make
0: na
1: ma okasa but who the office gangster no the call police
0: okasa no yeah my wife no Shatawale has never married
1: nah and yeah
0: the mom for my wife say ma
1: say be on the kawa no say but who me say na
0: yeah
1: no dey
0: eh who me so my men call
1: ah na say say me can we
0: say the trust oche mali so
1: but why ever me dey make nyina kwa kusi na dey make nyina mana kwa kusi ni say say be if we have fan base on Mutaichia as a leader, no, I will say you who say we have to navigate them through to the right path. Say, eh, bia, because say, bia, oh, yeah, fan, and no interest, I will say, like, oh, koko, ye, bia, si, si, ya, o, demo, woofie. What can you do about it?
0: But, adia, ba, konso, ame, kane, say, oma, ni, enche, ni, ma, ba, ku, bi, ye, ni, ma, bi, oha, eh, no, kre, say, ye, support, say, ubi, unku, di, ubi, atem. But, the Cyber Security Act, ne, ba, ye, no, I am sure a baba beshe criminal library law no. I say they back. Inti asama ubi aka enkanano na eye defamatory. I bit me use the civil no. And eye chi because oye pa na dey akwese false publication. Inti ne aka kwono e besa akwa koye those regime the repeal of the criminal libel law in 2001. Omanpani Akufo-Addo ne nsa hyɛaseɛ August 2nd, 2001. Omo passer no 27th July 2001. And we are near San Kokofaba. She says, I've been making my 2 year crown for. Now you can say a false publication, you can't question bra, and give it to me, you see the civil aspect in there. Yes, I'm going to. It is a massacre of criminal libel law, now by Mongacha Ghana for. You can't say, you can't do it, you can't say, you can't say, you can't say, you can't but they say, dear. MC defamation could be a few because there are many other statements made to be a defamation, defamatory statement. But you have police to coach near the false publication of Babasho. Do you have any money? Yes.
2: I mean, before I get to the whole way of the Fanam, you know, it's not much. You know,
0: and before you proceed, you have just 2 minutes.
2: Okay, anyway. Chino wasn't solely because we a false statement, and I say it wasn't really on the libel aspect of it, you know, but there were other statements that he made that the parties involved no felt say it's like a danger more. Because
0: so there was maybe there might be some element of threats
2: any idea that okay. Is why he was arrested, not necessarily because no, it wasn't just because of that. There were a number of charges including the way about so saying a area and you
0: which can breach peace and order
2: exactly and a whole catalog of issues
0: and charges.
2: The issue of the fan army, you know, what I have to say about it, they say I believe say it's a very good instrument, but of course and using it, yeah, that is where some of these negative things, you know, ever. For one, me, I believe say ama kebi mamin kebi aba music and I say the promotion of creative works first, you know. Enye DJ B ene bebo unyo mo radio so anase enye TV station B ene ebe jeka kawo uko no mana ye bu music video a ube tumia ye juma pans ubi ante wankada ebia u area 4 busu ya 4 ya party ya ni abo unyo meka kra no mo di asa na u investment nuwe inye na
0: akakoso
2: now social media ada romanti If you are able to build a loyal fan army, it means that once you put it out, people now even organize listening sessions online. A boa momo fine tuning the whole creative process. So basically, releasing your maybe your first version. Now the fans now make input. Oh, I know. We ni se anka. And ejuma no
0: emre.
2: It has a whole lot of benefits. Promotion is easier. A lot more people hear the music from the get go. First, you know, said uni DJ ba kubinya asem na so ompe wasem wa. Let me have friend down for DJ way. Then they just blacklist. Oh, bia anto nyom kra o Ghana biom. Is we bia asem no unya any so o ka se pe kakra bra na so o we die. Last album me ma obi this album dey.
0: Sikeniwo.
2: Oni wenya problem. Hey, say say why ahoma so.
0: Okay.
2: Yeah, money nyom biom.
0: Okay, mo fire there. I know, sir, you've prepared a lot to share. Keep it for me.
2: That's it.
0: Yeah, me, I don't want. The best production next week, you know.
2: Yeah,
0: and come over and say it was. Because my good teacher can't prepare me. Africa, I won't care. Now next week, you know. Mama, I ain't trust you now. You ain't be a movie, bro.
2: Zero three zero two two one six five six one.
0: You see,
3: in my
0: two. Gaze, that is a
3: Madian Pachonamoy.
0: Yeah, me had my into.
3: Uchi ami acha pa. Na me aduma me yi no. Me ba document odo ko de wa.
0: Na ti ya me nka ho.
3: Ye, aduma ya ho de. Na tu, obi iboji, obi iswa ho. Enye ebone. O se Bible ABC. David in our soul. Enfinu no me mi say, so obi iboji, obi iswa. Boni bia inni. Nemo no ye nipa no. And I need to know about your phone. This is weird. We are saying, what's a man or trying a bad day with you? A man saw you say, a book. It is a bit malfunct near there. Now, once I saw you, careful, pa. Not be unfound. I know. And I'm at two. Hello.
0: Yes.
3: Now, to me, I'm talking. Kevin said, I don't know. I'm Bruce.
0: Yeah, in fact, you are not the Bible too. Quick example. All right. I don't want 106.3 FM. We'll be to me after and watch your again. My main friend Chaka say, come Candyman, DJ Candyman. Yeah, can say also tell what Chimichibi. DJ Candyman. And Chaka say, come on. This time, not into radio, but into different business. into mining. Proper mining. Hello.
4: Hello.
0: Yes, sir. What can say with your bro, say?
4: I'm a Tompa ball. I'm last up.
0: Now,
4: I'm
0: a Messiah 44, no, 43, no, yeah, bro.
4: Hey, my name is Ona Mitchell, who are no hacker.
0: Okay, but yes,
4: first of all, I'm a lawyer.
0: Lawyer.
4: Hey, no, we're a funeral.
0: Hey, Azuga.
4: I swear.
0: Okay.
4: And I am present without some deal. A man, I don't know what Baba could be. Then they have dead. Second one is
0: your dear baby. Only
4: the
0: best. But I know your friend is Suki. And even if I catch you,
4: and then you're Miami Kumini.
0: I walk as well.
4: And then you're Central Region boys. What is it?
0: The Gaza, Gaza for a young guy.
4: That be Hanukkah.
0: Okay, but that's a powerful.
4: That's why Central Region.
0: That clarity.
4: Yes, we are a nation of our own.
0: Mama program na eka ba she ka chenya Michelle.
1: Yes.
0: Adeba ku ne se kaswa ho no na aya na e ma o ntumi e ma ntem. Dizi kwa no. Ni ni ke kwa ya ke kwa se e be pe be bi amount Friday wa be da.
1: Ba me kwa na e jam.
2: Se di no be da.
0: E Friday o ba be da se be ya. Da be on Saturday do. O be ti be ku ho ado. Ba be na iziga so ase na be na Dr. Dinoska. They two with this one, Medina. This is Mike Two, baby. Yami Kobiaho. Next week, Yami Adoma. Yabesensia.

0: And you may not see our fellow Ghanaians, your mommy and I, Juo, your Samo Mokwa, Baba Adum, 106.3 as 7.4.7 was Antimantemwa, and Sharana Busu say ya, Bebre, 104.5, Kasafidima, Kumaku, and your Dunumi and Sam, or Memunyaman, on Yignani Akabuma, Super Weekend News, when your memory then you met the last one, your Baba King Kadiama, and now what you mean, Sam Yakabum, your friend 2-in-1, the 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
0: Ansan and the young fans said, I'm a Franco for a Franco Simon Cancer, Safos, Papa, Nifieno, Mepacho, type be a warpia, the mouth 40% discount room. 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
3: I will not urge the mandate demolition to commence because there are so many things involved from what you are hearing, and it is better we have a clear path to chart and do it peacefully. It might not be the comfort of everyone, but once we get to talk and we have an understanding, we'll be able to commence. And so that is the assurance I have given them. Minister. And I'm engaging, I've been in touch with the mayor and we'll continue. Today is Saturday and Sunday, Monday, I'm sure within these few days, sitting down some extra days and waiting to hear each other. I have said that I have asked all parties to come back and then speak because obviously there are so many people involved and they are going to sit and listen to each other. Yes. We are going back to the drawing table. I have to, you know, go back. I came here on the instructions of Her Excellency. And because they called her into this.
0: Aha! 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
3: I'm going back to the metro as well, and then look at all the steps and see which ones we can rehash, which ones we can, you know, emphasize, and then make progress. It would be good that we sit and listen to each other. And most of the things that we've heard, we couldn't substantiate them. And so I'm just saying that they should go into this negotiation devoid of emotions, devoid of hearsays, because those ones, every vulnerable situation, there are people who feed on conflict, they feed on vulnerability. There are people who feed on such situations to, you know, hype whatever the agenda they have. And so I want them to come with a clear mind and understanding. Thankfully, the leadership has agreed to this. And so once they've agreed to this, we're going to sit down and make sure that we make progress.
0: Swafo no ene hwe ema enkoda ye die so maame Agnes na momolate ena wagina ban anamu a ene wode sansem yutu dwasa ne enti wonte ya yaka de akyerom makwala dwampanfo ye se ene e wokwa kobuagu na ene redevelopment no he e wasase ya yenom enoda ene egadifo yi ene petition ko maama mpani no empanfo atu dwumadie no asensan ansam na ba ni se no ne ene egadifo di nkomo ne egusa omusesu ensem mpanfo ken
4: I think that we need to be heard, and with this new intervention, I think that we will place ourselves in a situation where you will listen to us and also listen to them, and then you come to common ground. We are happy about that. We never said that we can't object. We can't reject development. Every country wants development. The market. I recently renovated this place, so we need to develop, human or physical. So development cannot be rejected. Otherwise, we can't progress. No, they develop. Development comes with some costs. Human cost. You see, we have the cost and then we have the benefit. So you balance the two. And our point is that once you have the cost, the human cost of it, you need to mitigate it. Mitigate it. That is the term that we use. And if you have the opportunity to dialogue as this minister is trying to work on, we don't have reached this far.
0: Nipa ya tini nkani wano ene jina mu ekasa ma egadifuano Ebeneza ebrekwani ena ya tini nkani wajina mu ekasa ma egadifuano tina ni ejebu petition ya egadifuwa choko mama mpenini wetie na supremu wa 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
5: Cape Coast in public cemetery or Hano. It's him what I said. Yabre, if you need to see you, there are more crime view. And says, I can't get it. Obi Bera, what's that message? We are Cape Coast out. I'm in there. Oh, my male papa, who in Pabewa after June. A you know, because the baby is here. June ending. No, I'm not my father. I don't know. They are looking at permitting and pay for it. They are actually have one. And once I wear that, we're saying, same scene, other my wife at the back of home. And this one is the matter. And you train, I am ready. A moment, Kakaba, and a dad, and Yaba, Yaluba, Kunayaba, because and the extra typhoid, Awaba, and the Nawaba, only 2 feet, and all the Impanadan with the Nessim, sent to the Etu Isa, I am contaminated. I am sorry, Papa, we are at risk.
6: May say he was Bahawat. Oh, I'm in my young field, my income. Pay, Mufuna. Since I am in Nina, I'm brave. They say, what the.
0: Aha, it's way I am a mabrubi. I want a Cape Coast near Casano. One which I said, I did not know Yaya drink. Sesano, a form swire de Cacrentino, what big is your work? One more mablan is 6 feet, you can't get near one is 6 feet, and you won't call him. I'm running tin, Sesa, I was fine. 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
8: And then some people were the forecourt of Engineering Lab FM. I was a sentiment for him, Kumasia. Now, as so any and so catch your cry, then you say, Fufu Party 2026, Eba Swa, a Nipa, a Kuku Kakai, a bit diff for Ankasa. Now, you may go in here and we say, Nipa Bess, a Pim Edia Tree, and a bomb for Fu Edia and Penyampa, or Mutim Masa Uncle Free Ebiani Edia. I did share be a buyer or much ceremony so no one who's a petra, don't cast your say. And I'm quite an idea.
6: I don't quite.
0: Mr.
8: Eric Inkum, and I be PMO with Yaha, a bed media won't cut one. What you know,
5: a target now, we are the NSA Oba, Obeja, no, could it? But a big crowd between Baba J more than 2 times, a BJ 3 times. Let's just say, and target now, you said, you know, Aboso. If you say, I first say, and to me, and Yanisa, and this year, we have sponsors, no, okay, and then one money boy, and we've been able to us, we've been able to exceed our target. I heard, said, next year, it will look bigger than this. You know, so in terms of targets, we've done our best. We are the BBRC, we'll be your support here, and we are sponsors. And in Penny for a way to remember her, and here, tier 4 you know, one mobile, you know, I don't want to say.
8: It's a just way I'm saying, you know, I'm going to be Emluku, a sentimentum.
0: And you are calling me the cool sentimentum, Kojo, and all the DBO power, Mama says, before why we walk out 3 rounds. Mr. Nidibio, Jenna, for 4 party across was Antimantem Israel, 104.5 from, and then you're boning in correct, at the amount. Yes, anyway, na young qua and woman's your monso, Kakra, William said, and woman's your idea, who here pop, no, maybe I would do woman's your media on the Toda, and yeah, and somehow Gripan. Na one more, or more here, a year, a Pando Senior High School, a year, 2001, as a chapa, a tea. Pa, if you jam a kumaku a drum and ye chilly, Nana Waped, you may be home to ma. You may dear no and ye, and in pompon swamp, and it in point nine affair. Well, Pesica and Ghana Sika for frame 1.8 million Ghana City, Eddie Abuama, and ye, a Pando Senior High School, and ye Sukuno, and Monsieur Winston, at me jam naso pa. What much them say? 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
9: 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Now, you share your home as a year group. You inquire to me, anything you have to and suffer other year groups, senior ones, younger ones, or more make a year home. Now, you far and as I launch 73rd anniversary, I have preparations. I organize the speech and prize event. You have taken advantage of the 25th anniversary to deliver a legacy project. You hear almost support. It's a cafe moon, the beer femu.
0: Enti nipa yetin nke eye epenimpa wono eneda eye a 2001 year group head Mark Pando Senior High School ena e weten nka na eban de se no abankas pani a owo eye North Town abatron pesia no so eye mame Victoria amefaji wono so kasa ya nsem odi tu dani
10: so tem na year school no there was this who say fast phone in go school but of late no e kwala na every day omo kwa phone ebun kwa de kwa so say teachers no much on why no but who do phone to no na who see and after that look at us this age there's so much freedom after senior high school so much freedom after education who be free parents and who be free teachers and che now you are in the world then all be someone say hey enti no we na me here the time na me senior high school no then na me here that another there's so much regret aha enti no they should make sure say phones need ent me in cancel my move so but omo minimize the way omo use phones no mo tie omo teachers because baby teachers need do no omo kasa no mo ye do one mo ye it's just like obi ka say of course me to say we once like you aha enti no when they listen to the teachers now no mo the I was once a teacher me see do be say meaning name to appoint to no meaning no be come because me catch on with here then I will groom you then we'll go along enti no the most important is say they should listen to their teachers.
0: Nipa ya tini nkai eye abankrachi pengina ono ene wall north tonga aba trompes yano so mami Victoria amefeji ena eye tini nkano ahaya adum 106.3 asempa 94.7 asantimante mye nshira 104.5 kase fidi 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
0: 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week, you know, Mijidi, Mijidina, Yenusudra, and Mumia Sunti, why, na, Bibia, and Kwakama, Nedia, one also at the Abanona, Afrik Design, was it what Yao, what Yapa, and Yafienya,

0: And the coach is shy. A branch here, a chin, a backing, station. Now, when you have a police for no, they are crying, we say, crying close here. Then they don't go home. That is what we call shopping mall. Shopping centers, no, MEA, BMW, BB, not yet, they're front, and crying, and the man in it's a man, I said, baby, you better not, you man, blast, no. And I could do it no more. Because why is the man in Kahu, but black the man could do my. You could probably be able to, but you will fear, man. So, country and the second world war, they were landing, her peckham. But you know, South London, now you see South London, East London, almost here, our landing bridge. Now, when you mean, sir, gangs, you know, and they are my quality cool. You see, they are sorry. Then I will come
1: home. Well, the work on the urban life in UK there is very, very bad. And the Americans say sometimes, and we are more gang, guana, and war music. Innocent people cry war music. Then we will be a platform there, no form war.
0: Yeah.
1: More movie design, and we are cool, we are cool, we are sometimes, no. We can't even blame the parents that much.
0: Okay.
1: As well. Yeah, I've been with the parents, but let's be realistic. In Kwadano, I'm a fifi and a pa. I'll use my kids as example. I'm a coach squad. The last one, I'm 845.
0: Right.
1: I'm a baby fifi and above 430. And see how many hours now I spend were outside?
0: Right.
1: A lot.
0: A lot.
1: Maybe I'm using a coach, Juma. Maybe 57. Maybe I'm 9 o'clock, now I'm that. So how many hours now me in the bank or now me
0: yeah.
1: Well, until the parents can do whatever they want to do, but or spending more time what?
0: In
1: school. No, or school.
0: I cannot spend more time
1: in school. And of course, schools are down for sure. Until they can easily
0: influence
1: you to do what you don't want to do. Well, you can't say parents knows how to count. How to count, but yeah, we shouldn't blame them no. Too much because. Ubetu ya tia umba, ube manu advise, ube kasaba, osu obe ya, obe ye. Well, ena gang no, akunta de wea, ambe fa kwa yusu nomu diwa joining gang noa, se wu ye stronger, ukra, you be baffled. Well, se gang leader ba, akwa mu interview, mu se ye dena u recruitu, osu anu bia, anopano wako paki yo school, ufe ya parents, omu diwa mumaba. So, we say, sorry to you, me nim say, se wish inuma, it's easy say Uba no so I'm betting my nyano. I'm sure we are Uba be drop Uba no dressing. I know quite Uba no so be or see if you are saying could I know you have night trainers Uba no shabby. Back to Prama Kamano. Or better than you know what or shall I say we feel there a poor also book chief shop.
0: Yeah.
1: Your cotton chiefs are Uba no Niska no dinner on Toby. Or room or better be a mouth. Or channel a better or a tobia mouth. Now a tobia or a catcher is a woodinoka. Or shark trainers who know a tobia mouth. Over one, not rather any. The best is a whoop, papa be. In 2 years, over one or a catcher is a whoop, say, no, we are. You will be, we are not called, we see, can't you? Easy. Mouse are joining. But Sakodano, Abia, or Yahweh, Yaman, you are with me. And now, of course, good to be man who calls me fashion like as a pocket man, you lose much man, or talk, so I cheap thing that man, I better not be able to have a dad on. What is it? The more I hear the man, so we should watch them. Because, so be a Asher Jordan, or no super so shabby. Parents do our own talk.
0: Or because what is it cannot be seen
1: that they are best of broke, listen to it. It's a better dad to our man, Ibano. It's a, and also, I know the echo so. It's influence no easier. Or bet me I join the gang to be.
0: Right. Okay. Yo. Amasa, then also come.
2: Was in 2022. And now the Knife Angels statue you go. I'm gonna be premium at King Stadium. You will be over those when you join if you are not the crew land London. Say you call outside there, what you got you because I remember me all crying, they tell me what we do for, because I'm going to take credit. You know, I'm saying, I'll cry to you, what do you say? I don't know. if you have community, because you need to see it, I'm trying.
1: Yeah,
2: and recently, yeah, I'm calling to be Gary, I mean,

0: Accra in CA. Dear, why a bouncer for about 30 years? I mean, I used to cry on you know, then. Oh, Pioch, the house anymore was the case center. What about the other parents So far, because I'm sorry, I've forgotten the area from Brixton. Now, I call you, I want to say, I'm not going to be a brother. Son, no, no, no,
1: no, no, no, no,
0: no, no, no, no, no, no, no, no, no, no, no, no, no, no, no, no, no, no, no, no,
1: no, no, no, no,
0: no, no,
1: no, no, no, no, no,
0: no, no, no, no, no, no, no, no, no, no, no, no, no, no, no, no, no, no, no, no, no, no, no, no, no, there's a lot of times I was in the country the card that says that I'm going to the resident card. And I'll pick you crap.
1: Yeah, pick you.
2: I think as a community leaders, as a entertainment,
1: ye de beshi se mi se bia ye timi ye de padu do ayi se timi ya bese 20 minutes 30 minutes
0: advice
1: to give some advice to your co for kakra obeka cho se ye yase na oba be cheche na be cheche ya san na se ba fe se in a note of your mind ye de ye kasa wo fo ye wa ha enya ebia special person bi 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Holland, you know. You remember UK, then any community, Mr. Babishia, any ambassador, live programs, and yet, Nakan, Yahano, say airport, say your passport issue, say a airport, and I say any ABA, Ghana, Susuna, MYNA, Tihonmuno. What's a person, Befi? I know it will be a person, Befi. But then now, Susuna,
0: you don't know the same.
1: You broke us up, yeah. Okay, you broke us up. Do you want to show me for and yet, Sebi, when the chisner home, Joa, Oma, criminal Joa, and on Baba, a big no complaining about judicial system, a big complaining about security, this all health system there, and then they start to complain, but any day, I say, okay. The beard of Oma, the new book, no more say you cry the whole thing. It's a new book, the brave. I hire a crowd of kitchen kitchen. By your hand, you say. The beautiful lines now to me, producers, who drop about Subia, over to me, then I'm my own more Subia, name of member Ghana Music Award. Entertainment, dear. And you say, beginning, you know, set your idea, Yabwa Ghanaian community, when it comes to entertainment, when it comes to radio, dear. Yeah, be bibre ama community no. Na me say be no me no dey no focus. But the video is the chance.
0: I say when I start to rob.
1: Okay. The video is the chance. Yeah, Van Dyke. This is for the video is. I know Betty Hot FM. To one of me and Eric Alodia and me Van Dyke, Soft Mafia, Scooby, Namukia, Pay Mafu, Berefi, a young guy, Izzy, and Danny,
0: old school,
1: it's a chassis. Something be crowded machine the chassis, Saturday, the pen be crowded and walk in the Kakaka. Now, in a Bambula, SSO, I am a home administrator
0: of
1: the church. Mean that you know, Benta, you know, bad Benta, or no, I need them, and I'm the my new studio. The Honor, not their recording, will you, Yami? Nyame, eto, Delta, extracting yourself on two rooms. Alodia, and a Chihano. The producer, the engineer, and everything. Odie, Mia, Bema, Okupa.
0: Okupa. On the air recording, Ashash.
1: Ashash. And then, you can say, musica, what you just see now, so, okay, music award, a Bogana for Abasu. But like I said, true na effort ama seme king of England and the United Kingdom, Commonwealth a na chenisa a King Charles Timika said me chusu yuma but me chusu Ghana yum Ghana badum. Nimiya, how is it going with the Ghana music and then the award no.
0: Okay, I can tell you that. See, what I say, I do wish I see here over 2 decades.
1: Yeah.
0: It's been, you know, on the nerve. You know, the Juan, the Juan wedding. It's not easy, sir, but you have to be, also better way, BB, I'll start here, so we'll soon be.
1: Yeah.
0: Obi ba, AB, I will want to know, I know I give you up, not what paid me, BB, but maybe MD, maybe she will say, no, they are my start, you know, and that's what I'm doing. And when I do, I brought me, my be at least my yet, and I say, see, you're both musicians, I'm in your mood. I took one by Butcher Wound.
1: Yeah.
0: Yeah, you're born, you know, so you have to be almost everybody, Obe hit as a musician be a Yenuma Yejuma UK.
1: Yeah.
0: And I was one who say Yen Yaisi in Asia.
1: Yeah.
0: And I one who say na one or two be and I'm the soon.
1: Yeah.
0: My main child 10 years. Yes, I say 2016.
1: Yeah.
0: Until October by the 10th anniversary.
1: Yeah.
0: Like I say, of course you come up. Challenges were moody. But she knew why obey our challenges in you. Nothing is easy.
1: Yeah.
0: What I say. But you saw here, and I can say your music means you say, I do a chip.
1: Right.
0: I do a chip before me. 90 cents is the same, dear. Why should you have Kakalinka?
1: Yeah.
0: What I say. And see, my mom, my brother, they do well, and they are learning.
1: Yeah.
0: And so, Kaya, this year, the 10th anniversary. Yeah, the best will come up. I'm out for near Jesus. By the way, I am with the piano.
1: Right. Now, let's come back to Hot FM. Mm-hmm. How is it going now?
0: Well, Hot FM, there's only say, yeah. So you see, you can't, like I said, many school be named, or paying Muna. You start here on call, maybe, over 20 years.
1: Just a 2 year chance, you know. You can't own faces, a couple of women.
0: I can't, And you come by, you need to look on normal. You can say, ha. Or call ya, now I'm bad, now I call TV, now I call, by your dear,
1: hot team, from starting point, yeah,
0: that's
1: it.
0: Well, and we'll be loyal with Van Dijk. And it's not easy as well, but yeah. Still, no.
1: The DTI for higher, you know.
0: So you, you're the only one to be a bit back to it.

0: And me and I have that a boy.
1: Right.
0: And no money that we pay for Kosa. And the animals are always not a quam and no money a man quanum. That's uncle for me now, so you know. And then my answer is a quayano. You did pay me. They started with you, you know, Croydon.
1: Croydon, okay.
0: And they started, and we decided, say, I was running there to MK. The MK pay MK. And MK for so G and Kama. And I could see it because you know no more land than including young papa and poor man so
1: right.
0: I'm not guiding you. Did you hear you know? Put him some pay for a chair.
1: Yeah.
0: Oh, God, that's all you know. You have pretty pay. And that's not out here.
1: Mm hmm.
0: It's not lame. I think they did you, man. But I said, yeah, can you know? Yes, I'm blessed. You pursue your son. Have the music and adults to do it, but see a in movie because if I fall higher again, say, if I may be, I said, I've been a mobile.
1: Mobile,
0: yeah. I've been a smoke a cane. The only thing I love the arcane. If I summon, maybe I'll be a la coteau, never mind.
1: Forget it.
0: Forget it.
1: I don't know, can you people say, how do you people finance the issues? Because time I'm more honor, not Ghanaian shops, na fina, the British assets of my money, but it means, a big be a golden stool, or so could be a Ashton supermarket. Those are phone card, I'm not for the top, and there are calls at a mobile phone to find your calls, and I know what's up, you might. It's only to meet the support, it may be to electricity, it may be a support, antenna, and so these days, no. How do people survive in this radio?
2: Radio, the woman who wants to say, can you know? I say, they be a Van Dyke and a program in Mukasai, three Alodashi, going to advert to say first, and go pastors who are more mobile. Only has his own Facebook Live, on the call with TikTok. Well, no money, I'm off, I didn't know more about you, and son, no more about, and I. They don't come to the studio. They collect it from home. And she said, oh, can I say, would you be a UK? They say, see, they're
1: a coffin.
2: A coffin.
1: Because of social media intervention, it's a man, traditional, you know, to find a
2: big time. Whatever you know is not this. You don't get like they used to. It's really down. First, cry, can I say, in your musicians will for interviews and sponsor program no. But she say first, young people say first no entertainment videos and we to say it be a six sponsors are and two creating so Benya.
1: Yeah. During the time and I'm away, when you bullare everything so no say bulla day, the news from Ghana
2: it's not like where it used to be.
1: Okay.
2: No.
1: Yo, I hire as a Panetti 4.7. Just say, me and our radio, UK. It is saying, about the cameras, meet me in your move phrase, situation, NAA. I feel young call lines also. Producers, young share, or mama ba, Zoom any lines and also na infa or more ho. When you say you be agent so actually what TV come out. It ya share a year Ghana Fest because Sweden. Yes I share a year ya share a year Ghana Music Award. I also be basu and yes I share ICAP a year international conference Ghana for war Cambridge a day ba. I'm inviting multimedia, Mini Obi. I could tell you, you will be or more inviting next month, say, Embra. Yes, the Becky can no more boom. Yes, I can. If I retirement is not a death sentence, oh, could you are home here? It's a so new energy. We exercise body, no, to me, we man, only the deal. The women are exercise, need your papa. First, and I was around home, I chain now, which is the train, now, which is the bus. Now, all driver class, so I saw me, now, no, no. The JBI will shut down the DVA, said the air can be free to cook. Any bread, no, they are sharing a bag, you know. Of them, I'm a pair of red, you know, I'm saying about the pay, before I say about the pay, cut off, you be, nah, what? This man is so prescribed for you. This man is a team, you know, with the DVA, or no, I'll check up. It is a, you're not born as what my age, you know, yeah, that will call retirement. I mean, we'll say we'll be, I feel I'm a ninja, said the future Mary Marcassa, the now we are called Cassa. 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
0: 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know the economy easy influence na last year me ba boy eh ana me dey 100 pound egu ni dinner money so na kwara no di 5 pounds a day in school sometimes 6 pounds afi me di sikana go so na we di sikana 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and no na wan table and ya mana omo won sekan
1: o
0: so be won sekan you know was on the sekan chapter on Instagram and ti o catch me na mi we say me ko police we say me ko we say school we say me ko na ma bo je na mi ni ma kwa na ma mi for me Bangladesh for and me ko fi o ko bo omo na na di sekan na Instagram na touch me ti ma me le bo kwa na no me ni pa Anyway, yes, I'm going to be able to call on Bangladesh because you don't know about the money problem. And from UK there, now, since that day, I'm banning school, so I'm going to go to school, the janitor, all the time, in the corner, my son, up a kind of the number. But, yeah, yet me ye are for no so emphim, a woman in idea, but yet me is woman from now. Please, if one Nakasa de Biomo Casse, a single parent broken home, and announced to a papa ninth crime or a deba. Please, if one de Biomoca, Omoka news to de Biomoca, a broken home, because a palae, mamma, I last is it 2 years ago, you could gun in the Aqualabi. Aqualami Dachin, I are on the far car, as she will be our Kuruma, as Daniel community in India, will be at your Baha, young boy. Dibiano na nadam for Tebeya de Munchuno or Betan and on and a Kurumia no Chiaman can offer it. Oh, you want a sick help on the IA and investigation. I am
2: good. We can't make a board, eh?
0: Investigation. I hear and say, Mamma, Mena, Nepapate, Yuki Hana Casacasia, a giant Papa Nakotina Germany, and a way jump Alana de Amama, I mean, Ukrum Hana, or Hena. 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Knife no so search ye who do drama will be before enkwala ho. And ye na be before ya. Ye the day na omu ye races almost search na ban so ejai. Ele si si onye shi ni kumana ye kumu ye enkwala ye wo sika just 2 weeks ago ya yi. Togate Primary School where wo ni wam. Newham hospital now. Omo wa kola bi knife. Year 10 and year 11 argument omo wa the aye pinto rider lucky sir kola na ehu. Nti me akosu o UK Chrome as o ba every secondary school. Wo bu ko twedwe na wada nyame as knife crime is there. It's worse na say kwa de abeto mu kran say which na train station obi hu say train ba na wa gwa wa to train kwa na so. Yes, me as I UK Hanio, into UK BS, I do buy ba. Make sure, sir, Kwana, every secondary school are all costing school, and there. Now, Jenna, mature. I feel me move to pension, like a clansana. Pension, and oppressor, Oka pension, as I say, Ojo, and in a young comrade, you know, and Penuform, which is a Sikasem. Now, first, an overcome pension, now, state pension, Sikanisa, because na companies will be a private pension. Na speech said David Cameron, then Prime Minister, if he take you over, not the workplace pension, by who year Juma, yet two work on 5%, a buy to open up 1%, and sign a company also at open up amount, you know, would be out in UK, how year Juma above 20 hours, piano, yet two, into Yamibuana or pension, OBG, and Asana wasanje o pension no so unto no o kwa pension kwa dia obey okay dem advice am dem 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And I be good, you could come, I be good university, but for the car continent, Germany, Italy, and Hungary. Internal one snuff are quite near Juma Dodona, you can have a Juma 20 years, the amount of 500 and 1 pound. 500 and 1 pound, Utriamo, cancer task, a crack. Water bill, kaka, electricity, internal. I can example scabbard say 280. What do you can? How can you survive in 280 pounds? That's what the matter. Good Chrome harsh on university. Oh, and kwa ni mfi no. The same thing apply to Ghana. Manu foye ato adiye wo jomme ne are kuba iya diye sike niya baka ya ma. Omu febi infant to omu for myself. Obi nkase shoba. Shelba, then the Monsusua, oh, Shelba, and the little water was for pension. Now, we mean, I say, a Korani disappoint to her. Also, when you have something to fall on, and Korana, you do, baby, I said, you beat you more than a papa. Of you.
1: No, Nana, Ebisa, Joe, and you free about the Kaya, you know. Now, so the air canoe, which is 0301 030221 1702. That's so that our WhatsApp will be the voice note aba and now say will be to be a phrase 053 102 9795. Patrick, what line or so? Patrick, no cover. Okay. You. Nana Rako, when you say why you stand by, Nana, into you, top is what can be.
3: Sir, what's an incant? For Clem, sir, crime, a knife, and sick, and you change it, you have to change it. I'm saying, okay, you know, in New Holland, you soon feel. I'm in June, who's I don't like a sana. And Kagana, or my balance, or the whole year, no, so much that then we'll be meeting. Say, 14 years, say, come. Sadan will miss him South Africa for Obama or no matter team
0: immigrants
3: not airport from Kakra. And then let you know one transfer from Sikanchini a trainer to Shanghai. And on the call a bank passport. And your Obama home rules or bank pass it. I don't know any uncle. A player on the first one which may ascani a yakos come on. Just a woman who can go. And my mom to change the line of the day. Ghana for a bar Ghana, Untra Bunsuba Ghana, Undu or Ghana. That's Kenny Nano, I had a paper. Now, the invitation to our air, some I am here classes, see an error, yay, I will foot, and I am the animal war Ghana. And pay you, Betsy, and I'm a co pension, and I'm a watch lady, and I'm a yes, and you may have flown. Where are you, Juma? On Fessica AC, air Ghana for some pine yak. No, we had more. One of us can see, then be a just yes, and I'm buying a memory, and I'm profiling a memory, you better be needing a baby and no dynama. It's the emergency I will for a dry for Morgana. Musso, Munyan, Munsiska, Munyan Pendian, our man, or the few, because they say, yes, it's a sir. It's not a sir, and for a woman in time, Mamma will soon be. It is a Musuman, Siesica, now I do some at the Manito. And I wish you have this year, what will be we are saying, and phone and go to this camera. The money is here. Not a Francasa will be here now. And you must hear Chan Marfon. You're two or Crafton. You're two more money for. Mutti and Abriche for often. You're two more Ghana for Zumofon. Someone is almost among Ramon Sumadachi.
0: You know, I tell you, I'm very clear that you. And not too much, you say. I would say, you call Ghana Hassan, a queer say, a bay, a jumaji. Slit etete anase etete ewo ho ba ushema about 70% and 75% ene ye akwankwa adwuma ekoye marketer obi e ton na de ni tomatoes ni je ni the board ye wa je ni shop ene ye makuma kuna ebia ni je wa cost ni so me starting to ebia the private patient Smith, which we call as a private, ekutuya. So many agencies that we call ekutuya as private. And now we na mukura bejini sisusu. It is said that pa preka no. Yes, you say what Ghana hana? Ye toy woman will dress you, you know. So you cocoa seller, so you gary gary, so you deal. Also, that statue I can say, busumi biya no, ekutuya biya be 100 cedis be up to the pension. So that they are. 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What call retirement, you know? And no amount who cry a day. So, so better say, and now, ma call retirement, you need a call. And
1: sakosumboa no afaka na wakotra bia na wotwe no aba obefri se bia koda 5-4 star hotel bebi obetime nya efie bia omude rent for 2-3 days ni ho akotra ye dey okotra abotwe no bia na koda hotel yewo guest house so we here no be cheap no wakwa akunu youth little we come no boom na ma from ma me no na mbo pie ti adwo no ofie bi e ye so de pie akwa ba na no kwa ni

0: Next was every day we are, I make about 10,000 steps. And they said, me, the Nanti Kromo, me, they took on you. Said, to keep me fit. This is our health, you know, who beat me, and you know, that is all. So we scared, we need to go. So we need to cry, so you don't need any money to pay. So the advice I gave my way, your health is not here.
1: Your health is not in here. Now, let's have me so, this hard work, back to your pension side here, you know. But I'm saying, the only people who so a case Ghana a health system intina other mafia no cre.
0: Yeah, true. Matisa story no, but me face be danti mint me can once in case me then we access at least last year by Ghana 2 times would be anywhere and I said me what he could maintain said actually hospital could mean that be that.
1: Because you're a woman. Because it's a crime, maybe I'm a real hope. The journey in the mower, how I'm a fool, Miss Uncle. Exercise. You're starting for a good walk. Coffee tree very much, you miss our also be well. Send me the kind numbers, you know, you must still look at my friend. 053-102-9795. And your WhatsApp line, you know, it's me, Eddie. Code, me share, you know, Ghana code, me, +233-53-102-9795. Your WhatsApp, maybe I will be able to me after. Samsung has studio line also so with my friend +233-302-21-1701 Now what do I mean? Papa.
0: Yeah.
1: Yo. to say the crack right there now, we'll catch a normal yakin, you know, then I would.

0: ye amaye.
1: Mujer, also, what do you mean, what, until you find traffic, so you have say, you have compensation, you over 70, but I make sure say every day, I make about 10,000 steps, and yes, I made the 90 chromo, maybe 2 chromo, so to keep me fit, this is our health, you know, who beat me, and you know, that is all. So we scare we need to go so we're not the class, you don't need any money to pay. So the advice I gave my way, your health in the here.
0: Your health in the here. Now, Mr. Miso, besides what come back to your pension side near, you know. When you say we be pressed so a case, Ghana a health system maintain or the mafia and okay.
1: True. And Matisse has stolen, but maybe face it with auntie, meet me in camp, once in case, I said, but then you have to at least, last year, but Ghana 2 times, so be anywhere, and I said, me what requirement is, actually, hospital requirement, that be that, if you see a woman. And, meet me in camp, once in case, say,
0: right.
1: Because
0: we
1: are
0: what
1: faces our health problems in all time.
0: Yo, that's it. So, and the amount of time, what you chilled, pills, your heart, you say, and car, kakra.
1: Then it's a bit man over around
0: here. Your dad to say, and now, my story back could be, I say, America for the money almost to get to one of them now. Or many, America said, the teaching man, no, no, no, no, no, no, no, no, no, no, no, no, no, Go, I'm going to walk around now, Men find ya drinking. Between ya, 1 or 2 friends beer. Between them, I can't believe say they if I pay them ye. But, and now, I shall see no, ye who come off your Ghana for ye, if I'm more Ghana for, and now, book up with ya same, and see, we see, do not be great, I'm not be great, this our life, and it's not, and to me, and I can't look on them. Because it's a crime, maybe I'm a real hope. But I didn't know how I'm a fool, Miss Uncle. Come on.
2: So it's, I don't know how to explain, and face has changed a lot. And say, I'm sure here,
0: Of course. This is a social media, and this is our back. And if you're full, so can you bad? But are we putting a good content, especially we, the Ghanaians?
2: So if you don't, if you, maybe are you the father, you are putting good content. I hear now, but no, but sure the amount was need to do so. What I say, maybe I will know the good one to show, but what about the other people?
0: Yeah, I'm talking about other people. They you know, say, what the two so I can say, yeah, Obama, if you are with Babesha. Then she, let's have Bawa, Bia Bussau. In music. It's a Ghana for Mana War Abuchero. I'm up here, Ghana music. As a producer, as a promoter, as a CEO, quote unquote, you're starting there, you're born, you're born. parties, mm-hmm. year, mm-hmm. clubs, you know.
2: Mm-hmm.
0: The type of a woman Ghana for you new air and Mansia today. You say, and yes, sir, trend now, and you know, shift, you know, I should come with that same crown in your future because when you might, you know, it's in my future. But, and you know, you're switching free, sir, and you might know, tell to me, say, ah, and come as a little papa crown, yeah, because I change my maker, but you know, I can search me.
2: I know it works. You mean the Casacho would be a special, the hip hop, no? One day down so near man, but again, the Afrobeat India is not that bad though. Afrobeat, so we have a lot of you know of the Afrobeat, and you have to thank God. Because so it's here, most of Afrobeat is about love, meter, and yame. But so it's a proper, and in the hairways, no. I'll be honest with you, because
0: hip hop, no, for the foreign,
2: to say Americans,
0: agreed, agreed. But we are talking about our own hip life, the kind of
2: music, Afrobeat, it's all right, you know. The content is great, and the fans say, 90% is good, to be honest with you.
0: And yet, one of me, I don't want to mention this. Now, some of them have also come to sense of say, no, I have to go through this, I bet you in paying for crime, right? Sometimes, you see, you be a member, boys, no, I'm street or more to announce or more, what do you say? It's not giving them a future.
2: That's why I'm saying, America say, bad ones, you're bad with Ghana. And now Africa, Nigeria, and Shenandoah. Yeah, that one they are saying, and Shenandoah.
0: You know, I say,
2: I'm happy to say they listen to Afrobeat even more.
0: Let's have this, Kakarika. Cockroach. Now, give me the second line. Cockroach is giving me an idea. Because a kakokwana say, because a kokwana say, you say, what you say, what you say. Cockroach. But yes, I say, cockroach. And there they were.
2: Now, how do you say, now, to be honest, it's, it's not really bad.
0: No, it doesn't give any bad lyrics. But we are talking about, say,
2: influence. But I understand where you come
0: just
2: from.
0: Just for a fan.
2: I understand where you are coming from more. Yeah, it could be, but, the same thing, you say, really bad one.
0: Oh, no, when you say bad ones, no, hobby. But we are talking about, so, but the one line pay, what is, 3 minutes, 3 minutes something, no, the year or something, that track.
2: Dynamic, music change. They tell a story. Before mobile phone, laptop.
0: One, two, three, four, five, six, seven, nine, and that also. You don't see the picture yesterday, now you see the picture. So you know the person you are talking to. So he have given us in advance to know. The same goes to as a radio CEO and as a presenter. A basa the same thing. Your mayor were Europe near ye. Your mom Ghana. It's a tenu more pack. Family in the pack. Near Befa, Akrowa. I know that Akrowa is good, it's still going on.
2: Akrowa did, I was saying Akrowa. But everybody say, and now Akrowa is like party in the park.
0: Akrowa attending to party.
2: Yeah, similar.
0: similar.
2: Akwani, okay. There are more village, like only in more village.
0: Now, at that time,
2: they are modifying to party the party.
0: Yeah, so that's what I'm saying. I mean, both Junior and I are also at time. So, Akwaba production, Akwaba, no more use at the moment. Now, a chick, Yeni Awara, Brofun, Naba. So many countries were send their bami ayomu dia mubiyo hudia Ghana for over the trade. We have to promote Ghana through Abuchin Kobosi. It's in America. Metin Kings also started some more years. Some festivals.
2: Let me hear book on you. Metin Kings meet me there. But from Tarana, no party in the park is big.
0: I know.
2: People are learning.
0: Yeah.
2: We are quite amused. We are last year. We know what we call. This is what once I say, and when they go out, they see stuff and they try every single food. What I say, and then you go out, go over, Nigerian is back, Jamaican is back. So it's the same. It's even better than before.
0: It's even better. Ghana jollof no ko ko de
2: bia me an
0: se TZ to me
2: oh I come
0: yeah can keep me say we say
2: first when you say say me papa de me ko akruwa me hu say boring but say say obi ma ko party in the park it's fun
0: so because of the content now so the cast is full no so near you know the go yeah near yeah pages yeah you want be and the be no ah oh
2: yeah
0: so because where you know you are Chinese, you need a card of
2: it's good. Yeah.
0: Who's a Chinese in a card of Kuma? Kiki House. Yeah.
2: Before, not Bob.
0: Let's see. It's a team which I did not, you read you know, you know, Abuchi, and you share, you know, I'm not so cosy.
2: I would say, in India, I can't send it very.
0: Yeah.
2: And, Obia or Babia, the interest war. I would say, some of us say, you know, I don't know, so maybe Babia, you feel bad. I must have impact in Sanya Yama. Let me say, music, I always tell you, send a paper, a gospel. And if you're married, you may be crying Christ like crying. My morning devotion is part of me. Because you say, I'm not sure if I'm a drum and then I'm. And even the music, you know, you're not going to be to mistress and have your gospel. Because the music, you know, because I'm a best in the room, you know, and they keep me doing, going. And Yanka, I don't want to make my advertising, my young animal. Young ones here, bay. To be the one that was with it, you know, which means a future.
0: Yeah.
2: And it's a matter of no saying, I'm not here. When Mana and Kasano, sometimes you guide, it would be a pussy. And to move a fear no more to deliver panic. They'll be forced to. After party in the party, and can you other places in that year, will be a money. To where that man see a cop party in the park. What about the uncle? That's what I'm wondering if you know. And you know, what is your baby? Yeah, I will follow to know. They say, I see a DNA this for your day. It's slow. Because, the baba, the penny bar, Ghana, last January. A bad person say, the guy who is your money, be able to say, a person of bad December.
0: Good.
2: In the end, you know, yeah, you know, to be kind of like it was any and I say any and I bar.
0: No, did it.
2: Also, oh, Bob, who have you did it? They say, I was like, Colani, when you say, I'm not going to get to the same. Thank you.
0: I don't know.
2: But that's about what I said, it's all about January. I want to show that it's December. That's the thing. Yeah, but, you know, in Colani, you start light, you know. Yeah, but, the air penny phone. And then I think, sir, with that advice, the encouragement, you know, the kind of, yes, we are proud. As we say Ghana, justice.
0: Yes.
2: And then you from.
0: Yes.
2: Yeah. So I could be here to show you.
0: Yeah.
2: So
3: one thing I'm even happy. Most of these big venues now, or two of these are big venues now. Oh, yeah, drop it to 14.
0: Really?
3: Yeah, yeah. So I'm not sure for 14 years, but before no, this is 17.
0: Yeah. Because of the Yako showcase it to them.
3: Yeah, and the Omar Hunk.
0: That's what I'm saying. You're showcasing for them to see the value.
3: Yes.
0: Say Ghana for them to become who bring the show in this year. Now, how do they can they will put something on the
3: back? No, they say they are learning a lot.
0: Good.
3: But no, your culture, no.
0: But.
3: In Korea, they are learning.
2: And I will say, since I said.
0: Yeah, can you say? Also, let me can let us know. Anyway, you know. If you take reggae, which is for the Jamaicans. No matter what it is, be on the star on the day, you listen to the lyrics. And I'm okay, so only one verse, you know, and on the beat now on the seven day hit. But if you sit down and say and discuss here, show you need to say, Sewakutu. You are not normal, Krana. You are not normal, Tissan. Omo energy, sound, no. 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Ye mani bi esoso bo mo mo de
3: ka. 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
0: di.
3: Omo
0: ti. 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Omo di. Omo di. Omo I want it that way. But this one he pay us with a hit. So it's
3: Where the music is now, we can't change it.
0: No, it's not we are changing it totally.
3: Let me soon American.
0: We should do something.
3: Yeah. But even Omuko Studio, the unconfess of the song. Oh, can they overcome? So follow train.
0: So you have just about 5 minutes to wrap. Again, Omuka, for the last time.
2: Certainly, the person we can say, who's that kind of? You're barely beginning, you see, the Nuba Kogana. Nice, Hona, and so, Sir Jeno, you mean Kolana, and Jimu. Because, yeah, Gilson, Nipana Ukarakwa in his creativity, you see, the Nuba Kogana, or the boom, or to Umwa Kolano, baby, yeah. Rather, my pie, you need to be a foot to let me push, you know, preoccupations, sir. Then you go on, yeah. But you can see any, you be with you. You can see any, a foot to a car, a double man, so they make a party in the park with an uncle. Then you are to be to be, but you have to be a man, and you will be free. You may need a small meeting like a car.
0: Aladia, 1 minute.
3: Okay, where do you ever go? We'll be asking, I don't know, I don't know, and say, we just have to be, we shouldn't give up. Whatever we do, you know, you're focused. And I am quite anon to, you're not come, you know. And yeah, pension for you, so like we said, you know, we have money, not pension, we're sorry, now so we're private, and now we should be our feet said that, you know, and fetch you more money. So this is what I got to say.
0: Right. If that, I should follow it here for you, know, the master, sir, and the mother kind who are brought you come also. Elinasiema Ubibia, so one shade in a bit in ako YouTube as Sempa 94.7. And I say, overcall Facebook as Sempa 94.7. No, I could see a Kuma Edin in the Nina. Yes, your pension. Yes, say, Oko pensioner, and launch, they say, a license to death. But Oko pensioner is a license to enjoy your life, exercise yourself, and make yourself say, if you are saying, what break, now we do there. We do bless so abba. Sansu suna, yes, I share, ye may, ye tutu kwa. Maybe I will be, the sabu ye gana for maka mwabu, mna mu bibi de chile, if we are see, mumi ya suti, ewa, asempa 94.7, ye be die ne di, actually will be, ye hear more sponsors, so, mwabe kaya ho. Sani ye kano. Mimi de bia, e bono si anefa, e kopu mwa chwea, ube tiye, o radio no so, mimi, if 3, 8 to 9, no, you are still on Adam Online, My Joy Online. Co app also the download the applications nina the T D B I. Yeah, that means I must say, yeah, that team now, you know, cameraman, sound, and then the social media in a yeah, damn you know, I must say. Bye bye.

Also coming through. The next time we will see how best we can, you know, put you on. Thanks for listening to Adomo and also 6.3 because a higher level. Your friend don't eat you guy. Who to say? You're partnered by 590 Mobile. Omadaroma, any other because a higher level, bro. Monday to Saturday, the noon rush starts at 8 p.m. near upon 1 p.m. Nice and Naji Ahmatia, the Kosiano, pa 1 p.m. results, beba. 1:30 pepe, near sun starts and near upon 7:55 p.m. It's what you need to do, let's say, for our phone. Dial star 959 hash number BR. See, I also die. I won't even care. My day chance a week. How much in a week? I bet you Monday because it's Saturday. Your phone and I would hear BBR 590 mobile. And that was him. Monday special to Sunday. I said that live draw on the Kosovo GTV broadcast at 8 p.m. And it could see 8:15 p.m. Undi 18 years, please. Men found Hunjim 0308 249 477 0308 249 477. That's the number to call in case you be sure what you have. 590 mobile. And I will see him. Yes, say. Now, I said Edward Robert Tete African. Big shout outs going out to the Amax DJ and a gospel DJ of the year, still the reigning champion, Mr. Promise Dugbati. April. Yeah, dear Bakuna, 17th of April is my birthday. ABC Friday. My name is Mamidi birthday the same day. And on that same day, nah, something special is happening to me. Yes, sir. Nah, yes, sir. Nah. KTK, that dear. And I'm that dear. So promise you 20th and I'm a year 17th. Get to know that. Yes, sir. Nah, yes, sir. That we out there, yeah.

0: ye memen en da sa no bia prini mni mu sa mri isanse ya prepare bibi special mano wedi anapa wedi ewia wedi enumre aka akra na edu ana jo na na josu die na ubedi ana ji mebi sa o die na ubedi bebi bibi o na aduane die eye and then 16th of May. Nancy, yeah, you starting May, ne, granny say. Yay, May, yenye udieni. We a boy. All right, Uti Adam 106.3 FM, and then 16th of May. Obadi and I are dumb, and then you are my phone in a edda. That means you are on your case. I'm an equame. I am an equame, and then. 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Sebe wudo, it's nice to be nice, to be big to be, you know. I have Ghanaians, I have fun of a geocation. Occasion doa na but of move and chocolate metal chocolate a manu occasion be doa and a metal gift special be a manu. 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Yo, tune in, Brad, Dom 106.3 FM. 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
0: 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Eh sister say we award don banye na. 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Hey, hey, we didn't quite. How was the feeling like? 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
1: Se uku kuti no na edise oyala. 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First of all, Bella, thank you very very much.
0: You're most welcome.
1: Baby, I'm seeing me dedicate awardee.
0: Of course.
1: And I'm really proud of you.
0: I'm proud of you
1: God
0: too.
1: God bless you.
0: Amen.
1: Me do bi biara se Bella.
0: Amen.
1: Na your friend me say your boy rejoice.
0: Me say to rejoice one na me say me shuma. Me dey no come me tell me say ah. Yes.
1: Bella. Na me call na say someone was just ordering my steps.
0: Say won na ntia to obo by na dey say we come.
1: I said the energy was too much.
0: The energy is more.
1: When you have the time, it's like
0: girls may grab you, have a different woman. So, yeah, they are what you mean. You must get the DD.
1: Yeah,
0: Bella, girls page ba.
1: Don't you know penny tie which I feel be done me be shusha o be to there. E ko for do doing na.
0: Sister me shoe me shoe. Man for me nine me sleep as am massa. Daddy pa nyinyi na echi ma wo congratulations. Mama Zoe baby a wo bia me ma wo. Congrats from Kokra Mama Zoe of TV Lucky TV na odi wujuma. Also so congrats pa na me. Inshira wo ne wa kuma pa. Na onye o kese pa. Sana mama Inshira, we are so proud of you. Me sure would be and the one honam ese. Now me sure I'll be brave. Na on your case here. More you could go home because in easy. You are then come. And me, they say, me can say, and come on. I want one hour catch them, me say, won't swan some more. 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Na kromu a se bedru enya nyuye
1: se
0: bedru e ma timu enya nyuye
1: enjo ani a isi yi ba ku free mu ye ye yi free mu so enye yi
0: but the name AI world the minim si egusu de ma tare ban ho hweye ba kona bi ho
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0: Jesus
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0: ei
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0: enne and now say van is engine hoje.
1: Na
0: 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Me kwa say ye me twa mani a. Mani ko ba mi hu say o mani ye sharp. Mi hu say mani ye hari ya pa pa pa. Hey. 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
0: 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I promise. 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
1: Ikobe
0: 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But din no be for we would. Man must enjoy.
1: Yeah, na no hato.
0: Yeah. 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Ene adepa ye share, ye say should any one settle for being the other person in relationship? Should anyone settle for being the other person in relationship? As I was say, obi settle, ya kasa obi settle. Makosia be maybe your one is you. As best men so pe. Ebi kwane ya nanti. So wa ware nkwa na undi de chao ya side chick.
1: Yeah.
0: Upo upo di ni da osu. 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Would you want to be the other person? Is it even right to be the other person? Then I would you. Dia na wope mema ne na asa na ye ma ne ye nye bi ana se wo bi de no na ye wo ex bi hu ja no wo ba no akofo obi nti wa ba wo betare hu ne no no obu be ba hu na de situation super na be ma wo ye side chick sebi kotare wo chick akrai na fi no be si ye sadi wo kofie na wo settle down Oh, a banner sana, the other person, the yaw, near your credit, said to the new two no cry, ni yaw, senior panel. Your banner won't to cry, senior, not sinadia.

0: and also buy once in a while. Okay. And then Edika and on middle brush, that is special tilapia.
1: And you may, yeah,
0: it can't be grandma come up, but couldn't want to buy more.
1: Look at him.
0: The carbon could come out confused. And the question I done. And oh, yes, where the Eben Kunimeko, Umbrefi, Umbra Ghetto, Umbra KFC, Wakwabina. Sister, and you'll be see.
1: So, China, question,
0: and I mean, this is the enemy, come on, China. Oh, you didn't know who was over for my wife?
1: Coha.
0: Kodi fufu. And remember be one kaye uno or the one son are the esquire
1: and never
0: be one hearing him.
1: It's not
0: maybe a doctor say mon quano. Say that me the egg body no be firewood in Tino Wuno.
1: No.
0: Wabe prepare chabano.
1: It's not
0: Eddie. What they are for time. Ne yere wuna ne wuchia. Be wu smoothness level. Ujidi says I be me wot me do genuinely.
1: Or to meet door, share, or mut to meet door, to meet door. Auntie Bella, or mut to meet door, or mut do a drum and a brusso. I hear a tree baby lady. Wouldn't even know the Anokata said, would mean you would die. Go to job,
0: baby, a format. You know, never look. Tina,
1: Auntie Bella,
0: the smart guys, there's no smart guy, or yet very smart and intelligent.
1: Bella,
0: I'll catch you about see you, Jai.
1: Bella.
0: They don't normally come out. Mm-hmm. See, you break it up. But in any year, not to change, not to change. Now, one guy what he has
1: Bella.
0: A real gentleman will never tell you, say, mini way, Jai.
1: Bella, mami,
0: I will be my sabi in producer. Only entity, ya, papa.
1: Bella.
0: And now, mumma.
1: Bella. Mami, can say, mention.
0: Me too.
1: I am with a car, say, me TikTok, now, me touch you. Mm-hmm. I say, who knew of you crew team, but I said, they are with you company, cause I said, said ya tie bia
2: nje jumana
1: e be fi
2: ka mesi o
1: enya no kro nyankopon abo be ma sa o be ma wo quality sa ho draw bebre a onyanka twane ho ehia sa na asem ne te o da so ade Abraham o din shira
0: me ba do tie live on YouTube we betu me do comment afa dum 106.3 FM wo YouTube ko messages no me kan ama me ya live on so e wo TikTok Bella the all rounder Bella the all rounder oba obe hu me fa comment fa wo me kan ni na ama na mo share ma me wati na ye ne se e fata na me shira o yango
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0: Elti ni mo mo content.
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0: J. Kelly or see what TikTok or see Auntie Bella, please. I'm a teacher. I'm teacher Kujo inside Chufupraso VIP community. All right, man. What a casa. 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And the pan me be peke calls.
3: Okay.
0: Asa me peke calls no. 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
1: Oh ya chio biasa.
0: Na emma management mo di di may be what them no. You have no idea.
1: Why try
0: it? And yes, sir, obeying a perfect woman, mm-hmm. obeying a perfection, obeying a perfect man. Now, who see a sea on point? The body, the cross, does if I carry body, no, is on point. And then, what's a sea? Neatness. A human more conning or born a homody. 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A common grand new, only sicana bay. Who do you to say, or bad if ye? Yet still, there may be a need. So, and ye be ye,
1: and ye be ye,
0: and ye be ye,
1: and ye be ye, and ye be then, and Bella.
0: Listen, yes,
1: Bella.
0: Bella, I say,
1: I be ye, Bella,
0: yes,
1: who crew echo fa helper. Mrs. Say a bark way helper, a great mienum and son, a side chick.
0: So if you want to go with the other woman, sweetie, just go.
1: Bella, when him about me respect him, kuama or the about for crab if ya or the about now hour two. And yes, I'm doing kuno or don. Mama yen share your bread. We share series B. Oh, TikTok. Our Fiana, man, the girl, the boy, no beside me say. Now we swear. No, so when I am, me bony, this, no. Eh, when I have a affair, kakra. Oh, what body receiving, no? Oh, see, why are dear, help me? Eh, you, Miss, eh, see, baby, movie, dear, no, eh, see, no, yeah, dear, yeah. Oh, Bernie Jenna, why, too? We say, since then, oh, Bernie, I am close. Until now,
0: position.
1: What do you say? You could not talk about one. Oh, boy, you could cry my worry about the baby. Let's share. Let's share in a nice way. Let's share.
0: You
1: don't
0: have any. I promise you, any process in you.
1: Let's share.
0: Let's share.
1: So, eh, who could you be? Media be who they say?
0: Hey, no, ma.
1: Ye joy is hard time. Say, big joy is hard. You know, and our one is to one. One is two. No.
0: I never met me at now. Come to say,
1: dear. What's your kite?
0: Not to me, I perform said, I'm a call for me. I whining.
1: Bella.
0: Ain't in a wood, Jana, movie, I could tell you.
1: Bella. So, send me for me tea, and see from Nedimi. Now, Miss May, I'll do it for you. And yes, I mean, the woman, me don't.
0: Boomy moo. 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
2: don so
0: yo radio no me ti me kasa wo
2: don so
0: yo udini baby a ukase fi be me na
2: yeah mo koma na eda pa
0: me dase
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0: chifu praso yo yenin koma chifu praso fo won ti saying
2: yeah.
0: Oh, no, but I say you're common ed. Hello.
4: Hello. Hello.
0: Hello. Yes, baby girl. One friend, young can be baby. Let us say.
4: Yami, I don't be a vocal.
0: Ah, me, who had this sort here? No, no, we didn't be your case free.
4: Ah, Madina,
0: Tina.
4: Tina.
0: Oh, Tina, what am I community saying?
4: On the 12th.
0: On the 30th, I'm coming back. She would just say, "Let's hear me, wo." Tia Vana, what?
4: Matumati.
0: Yeah, did you penalty?
4: Yeah.
0: If you move, she won't want go. Be the penalty. Now, honey, I'm about to burn you.
4: Yes, sir.
0: Ah, dear, dear.
4: And you're saying it's a
0: lie. When you're crazy, I cry more. Tina, you need to come watch the wedding.
4: We don't know about it. Some of them coming in. I have fun, pa.
0: Mm-hmm.
4: Then some. Sometimes, and I saw more than who comes in. No mo fi se di awase.
0: Mhm.
4: Ana se wa dwene enyedu.
0: Mhm.
4: Obi ono oba na wa dwene na tu. No no e pese obi pushu.
0: Tina ni die mu aware.
4: but my wife pa me and Mrs.
0: Oh, that's beautiful.
4: Me and Mrs. pa. Anna, them are no young for this year, home country.
0: Okay.
4: But that one, me, I like it like that. Me penny fan.
0: So,
4: say you see me a mimu.
0: Okay.
4: And if I'm a new one, yet fine.
0: Good.
4: But so, menu, and I said, me fit you. Nani papuni chuma, I'll be doing a say to and I won't want to look sushi. Yes, show Kunusama, and now we can win your manyama. The baby dinner. And also, no, sister, ya. Hey, young Cassa, be a better family name than a mere Yamini. Namin Kuan,
0: a media foul.
4: A Brahmin, Minene Bray, if it's a chassis, not a Kunyampoon, Finney,
0: yes, a man, more permanent, a Bremen, and a Bray.
4: Okay, and
0: we hear pa, you know,
4: eh,
0: young woman, so I was.
4: Eh, so was the star. Eh, yo, Namina and Mumbani can now call Margin. Eh, yeah, Obi was Akuman of between the age now. My young Binumuseno, you say no, why shouldn't you permit me, Jama? Because there's no disemet now, Obama Bakon, a wusa. And let me, Jama, my phone, I mean, no, it's okay. Let me have any album, the brush, and call me an information, and my mommy.
0: Okay.
4: I'm not going to be able to do it. I'm not why I stranded me to me in church because I'm not going to worry. Nami, I'm not going to worry. Nami, I'm not going to worry. Maye, and so you
0: know, I'm
4: not going to say, I can't win you know, when I'm a better channel. Now when I'm in your bar chat, I didn't say, I'm in your sister. With your mommy, I'm a pa.
0: Okay.
4: Baby, I know mommy, I'm a pen. I would you come, mommy, I'm not going to sister. Hey, your papa.
0: Hey, I say, moo.
4: I'm not going to be able to do it.
0: Please, Frenzy numbers now, media to Jano. Oh, friend, any possible send me to me afra. Hello.
2: Good evening,
0: Batman. I catch you now. What is saying?
2: Hello, now, sir.
0: Namia Doom, then I could be fine.
2: Oh, you are told
0: me. Wouldn't you be a Vima?
2: No.
0: You omit your own catch.
2: You omit your own catch, papa.
0: Now, they can say.
2: Oh,
0: no. Now for my age, yeah. What in the morning?
2: Oh, Zella.
0: I'm
2: commanding. Mark Kalina.
0: What I say?
2: Then another time, Mark Kalina.
0: Then I should have been one.
2: Oh.
0: Why are
2: the fine?
0: What I say? Oti, Winnie Bao, and about yes.
5: The call has been put on hold.
0: Hello? I'll be to me, room, my dear, too.
6: Hello.
0: Hi, darling.
6: Bella, good evening.
0: Good evening. Yeah, much of voice. I can be booming.
6: Bella.
0: Ha!
6: Bella, the all rounder.
0: You see me, Mohair, I'm quite romantic.
6: Bella, and everything.
0: No, what is your papa?
6: So I could
0: do. Oh, some kaye. So good, dear. No,
6: let us have two terms. I come to 11.
0: So, you say, Vishia or Tiavana, Nami Adma 30th.
6: Never,
0: my enjoy, yes, she am Mr.
6: Gina.
0: Gina, Tia Casa, no.
6: Gina, only at the park. What do you mean by pa? Se pa se. If you ask who you are, then if you ask me about who you are, I bet you say, "A man must be prepared." You know what I mean? And I am going to put on the best man. I'm saying, "A man must be prepared." If you say, "What is about who you are, man?"
0: Bella. Yes, baby boy.
6: A bam remunne. 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
0: Di enti na wugina wo kasa. 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
6: Enye ni sa. 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
0: E ma ni fre match.
6: Uche se de bia.
0: Eh, ene madam fu ya de.
6: Bema ne be fre match. 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
0: Wow.
6: Ain't no say be quiet. Say mema. 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That's it.
0: Sir, God dear me, that's saying, I mean, sure, no, no, see. 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
8: Bagana buje.
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8: Eh, bagana Spencer.
0: Spencer, all right. Spencer so be here.
8: Yeah, nimu ya bema na kaya na oba e bai.
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1: I'm about to go to the baby.
0: Good evening.
1: Good evening, Ben.
0: All right, my
1: last caller now had a call, say, see, hello.
2: Hello.
1: Manari.
2: I am Pastor Mary.
1: Oh, Mary. But you didn't maybe I'll cast a
2: free. But you may be the mouse here in every voter region.
1: Ah, upon my mouse.
2: Yo.
1: But I'll go for.
2: My phone, last me that
1: you have
2: name also, who have a phone, now do number to Janessu.
1: A Juman is true, I thought I'm the phone. A Bianis enemy, a Juma will be friendly or my line is true. See, I thought I'm impressing me the Betuja.
2: Okay.
1: So I am going to fact check my way. You, Cocotte, you, Cocotte, you. When it, you know, Cocotte, you, too, so, a better coin be soon, I owe you number to Ja.
2: You,
1: no matter what, I
2: don't know. A man where workers are sitting and standing in my bedroom.
1: Mm-hmm.
2: If I turn that same year 100%.
1: Okay.
2: This is my identity.
1: When I mean this out.
2: Then I'm with sisters to medical assembly. A kobasa. A bimo wawa usha omu ye emiha. Omu wari omu ye ha. Na sana a bimu tobe tina ye esie jumanu. Na ye omu ni ha. Then su se aware mienu ananyensa. A very such challenge. What must I say? Aha. A yes, and so, sir. A big three sphere, dear, a free little floor. Oh, yet, in the end, say, or no, a view of our moon in the center with a musty a beman yama.
1: Okay.
2: It is our Obano second one on the center of Musty Mukama.
1: Tawashi Masha,
2: a brainy hook.
1: Tawashi Masha, man.
2: Aha. It is a challenge in my office or Nukwana house owner. It is a demo Beman Casafra,
1: So, your house owner.
2: Eh, Nelson, send out your Bubema Beman. Now, Demona question on Nukwana, I won't want to know no threats anymore.
1: Okay,
2: Matt. A woman 100%. As a Beman worried to say four and a three, for example.
1: Okay. All right, Mida Munyinasi, bye bye, darling. Mida Munyinasi, Maya Manaya for Papa.

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1: A coming corn, and Cayenne Sonship. Yes, Sonship, because, sir, Ukmo, a fool become one, and Shadanya Bonnie. 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Bible moon, our Arabic break also.
0: Okay.
1: It is a Ukmo echo for back on one. 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
2: I'm in the Manda Bridge, and who come back with pay? 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And yes, I'm a china, I will be a man, yes, I do not.
0: Ujia 106.3 FM. I told an embryo cost an hour upon a one show was one for
1: one.
0: A dog cobony. 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Mam de Namias, I can't know my great times, Eradi. Yan, I'm in sorry, fear, DH. Namin Yemi Vubi. Midamuni nas, Uti Adam 106.3 FM, or do Ahumaso, any a de Brewo, the same would dear Minya Moon Poyem and Panafonum. Only a guy, oh, only a guy. Na a man and so ye is only a guy that manier than girls. 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Yamia, my miss Wednesday, be with him. Wednesday,
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0: Hey. 30th of May this month, yeah, she aye what Havana, see Havana, chese, yeah, come to 9 a.m.